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This is The Peel. I'm Isaac, filling in for DJ Monkfee today. That last song that we listened to was Captivate by Asteroid Number 4. That's a pretty good one. But we're going to play something different. We're going to play County Sheep by Anxious. So I hope you guys enjoy.

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1: 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Hello, everybody. 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I am Isaac filling in today for DJ Monkfee. That last song we listened to was No Place for Warmth, Feat Gerard Way by Frozen Soul. That was a pretty cool one. I really like that one. But we're going to play a different song now called Home by Pink Shift. So I hope you guys enjoy.

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0: Ew, like, oh my gosh, what was that? 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Mm-hmm. That's right, 24 hours a day, 7 days a week, 365 days a year, nonstop. Hey man, you better give me back my needle or somebody get hurt up in here. I always keep my needles clean because by sharing them, you might get some disease,
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4: 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You're listening to The Peel. I'm Isaac filling in today for DJ Monkfee. Last song we listened to was Double Take by Ed Chill. That's pretty cool, pretty chill vibes, like most of the songs on here, honestly. But I think we're going to switch it up a little bit right now and, you know, play something new, so enjoy.
5: People call these things imperfections. That's the good stuff. And then we get to choose who we let into our weird little worlds.

0: Tooth decay can happen at any age. 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
1: 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I'm Isaac, filling in today for DJ Monkfee. And we're just about getting towards the end of the show, but we're going to play a couple more songs in the meantime. I hope you guys have enjoyed. Stay safe, y'all.
2: Look! 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That's not one of ours! 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I'm gonna shoot! 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

0: bearer's nuclear device must not reach its destination. And you, my invincible humanoid, will see that it never does. With this cybernetic headpiece, I can mentally control your every movement.
1: I am broadcasting from Mars. Where are you sending from? Outside the solar system? My receiver is positioned on the constellation of Aquarius. Are you there?

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How does one interface with you? The numbers? Words? Morse code? Can you oscillate your binary pulses through to my computer?

0: This is Sparta!
1: I hope you guys like that action-packed, stellar, and not necessarily whack rock song. Now, what was the name of the song? I believe it was from the Church of Misery. Woo! And I just dropped the CD. The CD was so fire, so hot, that it really just escaped my hand. I believe it's from the album of House of the Unholy. Now, I do believe they did leave this one in here. Let me see if I can even find the name of the song. Huh. Church of the Unholy. Oh, I believe it's called River Demon. Oh, scary. Anyways, you're listening to the one, the only DJ T-Lish here on 90.5 KSJS, San Jose. Now, next on the track, we have something very promising for you, because you guys are now tuned in to the one, the only DJ D-Lish here on 90.5 KSJS San Jose, where my show Delectable Temptations happens every Sunday from 6 p.m. to all the way till 10 p.m. That's right, 4 hours of straight, delicious, delectable temptations. So don't get too tempted, because we're, you know, on a, I don't know, daily serving, daily amount. You can only have so much of, you know, DJ D-Lish, or else you might just go insane. You can't have too much of a good thing. You know what I'm saying? So anyways, up next on the track, speaking of good things, we're going to be premiering, well, not premiering, we're going to be playing one of my favorite hip-hop songs. Right now, today, I don't have my USB. So we're going to be playing a lot of CDs from the radio station itself that we've collected over the many years, local tracks from the Bay, and some things I will be playing that you might be able to spot and see. Of course, we also have our fantastic rotation that gets promoted and uploaded and updated every single month. I tune in for, I believe, next week, because we're going to be having a whole different new rotation. So stay on the scene with 90.5 Ground Zero Radio. Now, next, we're going to be premiering. Oh, my bad. I keep saying the word premiering as if it's something new. My bad. We'll be getting into the premiere stuff later. But I guess you could say, I've been under some brainwashing. I've been under some mind tricks, because lately I really dig Jedi mind tricks. If you guys don't know Jedi mind tricks, they are really, not like really old, but they're pretty like old-ish, like hip-hop song. But what I like about the artist is that everything is very methodical. You know what I mean? The fourth song I usually like to play here on the radio station whenever I can, when I'm usually doing my CD kind of playlist or CD days, is a song called Uncommon Valor. Vietnam story, featuring R.A. the Rugged Man. And it's cool because the artist who does this, right, who does Jedi mind tricks, when he was doing this, when he was creating this the song, he was actually recounting his dad's like Vietnam War stories, you know, that he would tell him. So this is basically like a retelling of someone else's experiences fighting in Vietnam. And it's kind of cool because if I remember correctly, when I looked up the artist who does the song, he also talks about that because of the fact of the many reasons of what had happened to his dad in Vietnam directly affected his family, because when his dad ended up having kids, I think his older brother or younger brother ended up having like birth defects because of the amount of chemical radiation and poisoning that he was experiencing in Vietnam itself. So it's really cool. It's a really cool story. And, you know, Jedi Mind Tricks is just great. They're phenomenal. I like a lot of their stuff. Besides Uncommon Valor, I think the other one that I really like is Razorblade Salvation. And I believe Security and Murder. But I don't know. I haven't really played Temples of Ice or, well, that one's more like an interlude. I haven't really played Outlive the War. So we might end up featuring some of those songs tonight. Anyways, you're rocking with the one, the only DJ D-Lish here on 90.5 KSJS San Jose. So we're going to be playing Uncommon Valor from Jedi Mind Tricks, and then we're gonna be playing our follow-up of our main rotation, starting off with She Promoting Violence. Ooh, those work in tandem. So you'll see me back around the like the 6:15 mark. We're gonna be trying doing it like speedy quick, so yeah, that way we can get into our feature time semi on time. It's gonna be very hard though, so let's see if we can make it. So I'll be back around the 6:18 mark or 6:17 mark for some more Delectable Temptations here on 90.5 KSJS San Jose Ground Zero Radio. Oh, yeah.
0: I have spoken to you from this office where so many decisions have been made that shaped the history of this nation. I have always tried to do what was best.
2: Yes. And cover. alam ang lego.

0: I treat these niggas like they the new. I from my thumb in the ass, she can't suspend even this nigga. Say she listen, I'm in the truck getting big buddy. I got smoke for a nigga who diss it. I got smoke for a nigga who diss it. These niggas south in the past. Pussy but south in the west. I said that beat up.
1: PSG's.
2: Oh yes, daddy.
3: And we're back here on the scene, here on 90.5 KHJS, San Jose. Now, I hope you guys have been wondering about, I don't know, what's going on this week? What is happening? What is the haps? What can we be doing out here in the lovely San Jose area? Well, apparently, right now, well, obviously besides our Sonic Runway, which you obviously have to go see and check out, which is always happening, really, pretty much. If you guys go towards, like, downtown, we have these, like, flashing lights. No Kanye West, pun intended, but we have these, like flashing light rings that you can walk through, and they usually play music all the time. I don't know if they play stuff from the radio or if they just play things, like, in general, but it's pretty cool to check out. Now, if I remember correctly, I think tomorrow, right, there's going to be a lot of things happening in downtown. They have Jazz Up Your Monday Night at the Five Points Cocktail Bar. Trivia Mondays at Dr. Funk. San Pedro Square has live music. Karaoke Night at O'Flannery's Irish Pub. And honestly, that's mostly kind of it. If you guys are looking for more, you know, fun scenes on a Monday night, that's going to be kind of hard. Even tonight, really. It's kind of like an interesting night because everything's going on with finals. So I'm pretty sure they're kind of saving up for all the students who are going to be graduating, you know. And in terms of entertainment news, we're going to dive in a little bit into Absolute Green Arrow. And because so far, you guys don't know, DC has launched a series called the Absolute Series, which is like a really big reimagining of, let's take these characters and remove aspects about them that are core and essential. You know, it's kind of like if they decide to do an Absolute Aquaman, it's kind of like he's got no fish, no access to water, and no kingdom. And how would you do that? You know, and it honestly, the limitations makes it really cool. And Absolute Batman is the same way. It's not a Bruce Wayne that is rich. He has no money. He has no tech. He has no name to himself. You know, it's just, how does a Batman who's basically just like some random dude who works as an engineer manage to be a Batman, right? And Absolute Green Arrow is kind of like the same concept, except apparently it's like an idea that like a serial murderer is going around taking out different billionaires. So surprisingly, the pre-orders for that have gotten off the walls big. It surpassed Absolute Batman, which is crazy because Absolute Batman is like, I think, the number one right now before it like went from Absolute Batman to Absolute Wonder Woman, then to Absolute Martian Manhunter, which is really great of a book series. I still need to buy the newer issues. It's fantastic. If you ever liked the comic books as a kid where you like read Captain Underpants and you like that little flip-o-rama, Absolute Martian Manhunter is like a very psychedelic sci-fi detective story that really has a lot of interactivity between the reader and the book. I think in one of the later issues that I still have to get for myself, there's like a mind entity that like tries to like take over the main character's brain. So like the character kind of like tells you, not the main character, but I think the thing that's doing it is like, if you want to like do it, you got to take me out of your brain or take me out of your mind. And you actually have to like physically cut out the piece of paper in the comic to do it, which is a nightmare for, it's like a nightmare and also a really cool thing for collectibles. So I'm kind of like sad I didn't get to buy it in time for the first issues. I know DJ Delish is a total nerd, but like, hey, that's why we love it. That's why we love it. Anyways, so continue on fourth. We're going to be playing some of Corey Lingo. Normally I usually play Corey Lingo latter half of the shows, but we're going to be doing an opposite because we're doing a different type of day, which is our CD day, right? Gotta have one every month. So up next on track, we have Corey Lingo with his album, The Good Ones. This song came out last month, April 10th, 2026. If you guys don't know Corey Lingo, we feature him here a lot. We're pretty much like one of the biggest Corey Lingo supporters here on 90.5 KSJS. And we're going to be playing his song of One Call Away, because Corey Lingo, if you're hearing this, we are one call away from an interview with you. Really, just hit us up. Hit us up anytime, man. And we're waiting. Any moment. Any moment. I'm just kidding. But for real, though. Anyways, up next on the show, we got one call away from Corey Lango. And then, because that is our awesome feature time. And then we're going to come back to be doing some more Delectable Temptations here on 90.5 KSGS San Jose, Ground Zero Radio. And, you know, stay tuned because we're probably going to end up talking about the boys again. Because, oh my gosh, do I got a lot of things to talk about the boys. Not even in a good way. In a very bad way. Anyways. See you guys.

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3: That's the coolest story I've ever heard in my entire life. 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
7: 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Man, I'm like killing it. I'm getting better at these every time I do. I'm like, ooh, I got to start recording these. Man, that's like free ads. It's like I could just record an ad on ad on ad. You know, find me on Fiverr eventually. Who knows? Anyways, what you guys were listening to before again was Corey Lango's One Call Away from his release of Good Ones Go. Released this year in 2026 under the label of CLR. Now, up on the track, we're going to give you a little bit some that Denzel Curry. That Denzel Curry. With his song Bloodshed, produced by Eric Dingus. Oh my gosh, that guy is such a dingus. Eric Dingus. Anyways, after that, we're going to be playing some more The Little Temptations. So I'll be back around, like, I don't know, let's say like the 6:43 mark. Just to annoy you guys. And then we'll continue on forth, where I kind of talk about the boys' content, because, ooh, man, do I have a lot to say about that. So, yeah, get ready for that. And some more Delectable Temptations. Oh, yeah. Haha, we love DJ Delish. Or something.

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1: 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Welcome back to the one, the only DJ D-Lish here on 90.5 KSJS San Jose Ground Zero Radio. What you guys were listening to before was Tayo with their song Bele. Again, released this year because here on 90.5 KSJS, we feature local underground artists and, you know, as our main rotation. So if you are an artist, anybody who's out there, we're like the Liberty statue, you know. They'll take your poor, you're hungry, you're sick. Except here, we'll take your underground artists, your local artists, anyone who's on SoundCloud or I don't know, anybody trying to get up, you know. Submit your songs to, you know, 90.5. Maybe send your CDs over here. I don't know. Maybe get into contact with our, I don't know. You can find our email on the KSJS website. Did you know that? Just be like, hey, I'm a local underground artist. Here's some of my stuff. I would love to be featured on the radio. And I know today's age is really more on the TikTok stuff, on the Instagram scene. To be seen is to be in the marketplace of where everyone else is. But think about it for a second. This is reality. This is happening now, not in a digital space, in a semi-physical, you know, EM waves and all that. But hey, you can be featured on a radio. That is still an accomplishment. Right, it's like when you're acting, you don't have to be in a feature film. You can still be a supporting role, and people still recognize you. Everyone works their ways in different ways. Even Kendrick Lamar. I always say this every show. They was featured. We literally played Kendrick Lamar before Kendrick Lamar got famous. Did you know that? Hey, well now you know. What's up with Drake calling out Antioch about the Yawk? You know, Drake. You know what? This has to be said. I know Drake. You're trying to be featured on Delightful Temptations, but it's just not happening. It's just not happening. Why is that? Why is that? Well, am I Team Drake or am I Team Kendrick Lamar? I'm Team Kendrick Lamar. I know. I'm sorry. But besides that, I don't know. It's not that big of a Drake fan. I mean, I do like a couple of his songs. So I might end up playing him one day, but today is not the day. Today is not the day for Drake, okay? Just because he's trying to get a little niche for the Antioch, you know, it ain't happening. Why? Because he literally has a song on his new album that says he's too cool for the radio. How are you too cool for the radio, Drake? All right? You're not that cool for the radio. You should be featured. You should be like, oh, I'm so cool. I should be on the radio. Not you're too cool for the radio. Drake, come on. Get out of here, man. Corny, dude. Corny. It's okay. I just gotta, you know, let myself breathe. Remember my inner, you know, practice, my inner meditations I've been practicing with some Tibetan monks. In, out, in, out, in. Okay, that's enough. Drake just almost got me furious, okay? I almost had to stop the whole show. Anyways, I did promise I would talk about it with the boys for a little bit. So, as fast as I can, The Boys Season 5. I have no idea how they're going to stick a landing. I literally don't know. If you guys are watching The Boys from Amazon Prime, I don't remember exactly if it's Amazon or Amazon Prime. If you guys are watching The Boys right now, I don't know how they're going to stick the landing. If anybody has seen Season 5, Episode 8, this is the like, or maybe it's Season 5, Episode 7. I don't know. Whatever one before the finale. It is so, so, so apparent that it's executive meddling. Why do we have a Vought Rising prequel? Why do we have The Boys Mexico sequel? Why are these things happening in tandem with each other, right? And here's my theory. So executives were looking at season 3 of The Boys, and they're like, wow, this is a lot of great stuff. We're making a lot of money, but we need more money in order to fund a lot of our other Amazon shows. So we're going to have you make more Boys content and stretch it. We don't care how much you have to stretch this, but you're going to stretch this piece of work as far as you can. And the writer, director of the show was like, I have no idea how I'm going to do this. And he had to like scramble to kind of make something. And he scrabbled and he scratched and he splat everything all over like a big canvas, and it didn't work. And that's why season 4 and 5 of The Boys feels like they're treading a reset button, like they're stuck in Groundhog Day. All the characters are going back and resetting their character developments all the time, and it's really getting, like, I don't know, it's so bad. It's so bad, and it sucks because The Boys is such a good show. I would not be complaining about it if it wasn't such a great show, and a lot of things really could have been modified and restructured, and it would have worked 10 times better. I will say, like, a little bit of a slight spoiler, but there's a character named Black Noir, right? And in the show, from seasons, I think, well, I won't say season, but basically, there's a character named Black Noir, and he's like a mysterious kind of like hitman, Batman kind of character, right? And he has like two people who go into the same costume. There's the original Black Noir, and there's a guy who ends up filling in for him, as also he goes by Black Noir because, you know, they're filling in for the role. And he's like a method actor. So his whole character is like, how do I play Black Noir? Like, what was he like? What was that? And in the whole idea of the joke is that he doesn't say anything. He was a silent assassin. But there's a scene where in an episode, one of the characters is like, oh, why aren't you talking? Like, what's going on, bro? And he just is silent the entire episode for no reason. For no reason. The new Black Noir. Black Noir 2. And there's a scene where he ends up kidnapping another character, and then a character called The Deep, which I called The Peak, or everyone who's also Peak calls him The Peak. I know. I mean, of course, if you know The Deep, he's a terrible guy. But, like, obviously the jokes are that he's The Peak, right? But The Peak ends up unintentionally, I don't know. Here's my idea. I thought that originally the OG Black Noir was going to come back when he was going to take, like, and kidnap a character that was, like, very vital for the story that they had a relationship with. I thought that was going to be the OG Black Noir, which is why they didn't frame him as saying anything. But nope. The Peak ends up, like, because in the episode, The Peak ends up, like, taking out his own boy, right? Not, like, death-wise, but, you know, ends up, like, you know, subduing him just so he can get, like, the dub. And I thought that was going to be such, like, The Deep accidentally is competent, but he doesn't realize that the person that he ended up, like, you know, sabotaging wasn't actually his Black Noir. It was the original. I thought that would have been a fantastic twist. That would have been, like, the best twist of the entire season. Nope, they didn't do that. And every little knick-knack, paddywhack that they could have done to mess up the entire show, they decided to do it. So I'm very concerned because I'm about to go watch this in 4D, which is going to be a great experience, but they only have 1 hour to undo everything bad that the whole season has done, and I feel like it's not going to be possible because the entire season has been set up by executives to promote 2 new shows. So you're going to have The Boys season 6 to season 8. You're getting more Boys content in a worse form. Also watch Vault Rising because you need to understand the context of why you have 2 DLC shows to explain the existence of why we didn't give you an actual good season 5, which sucks because in an entrepreneur sense, you don't have to have a bad, you know, like, you don't have to oversell a product. You don't have to overdevelop a product. As long as the product is good, the money will come by itself. The Boys was a great product by itself, and it was already bringing money because people liked it. They liked the writing. They liked the jokes. It feels like executives who were on Big Mouth and destroyed everything that was good from when they were, like, on, that one show, Inside Job, and they destroyed that show and used the funds from that to make a new Big Mouth season so that Big Mouth could have, like, another season in the final season. It felt like the same executives were also put onto Amazon, and they were like, how can we make the jokes more middle school-y, so that middle schoolers are not even that mindset, but just, like, we need to crank this up to, like, Big Mouth levels. And it did, and it just sucks because all the writing is bad, or, like, it gets worse. A lot of character choices get worse, and it's not fun, and I'm not loving it. And I love The Boys, I love comics, I love everything about it, I like what it was trying to do, but I'm gonna be honest with you, I am as nihilistic as the characters are in the show that it's going to, like, make the landing. It's going to have to do, like, 3 360 front flips, back flips all around. And I don't see this ballerina or this like gymnastics of a show being able to hit the landing. So hopefully by Tuesday it does, and I'm proven wrong, and I come back to you guys and I'm like, that was a fantastic ending. I can't wait for The Boys Mexico. I can't wait for Vought Rising. Oh gee, more Soldier Boy. Well, no, I don't think Fad Fied Freddy is gonna make it. So anyways, I'm next on the track. what we're gonna have for you guys is a brief intermission. Let me think. No, because this song is like 5 minutes. So let me see. Oh, there we go. How about this? Up next on the track. Hold up. Let me think. Let me restructure. Okay. I've thought about it. I'm going to play. We're going to go on a little ad break.
2: How about that?
1: So, actually, no, I already did my ad. Or did I do the wrong ad?
2: Let me see. Oh, I did the wrong ad.
1: Okay, I'm going to play you the right ad. I should have played at like 6:40. Whoopsie doodles. Okay, so after this ad, I'm going to play a song from FSDA Bender with their song Therapy, and then we're going to come right onto the show for some more Delightful Temptations here on 90.5 KHJS San Jose with your boy DJ D-Lish. Every Sunday, I'm here from 6 p.m. to 10 p.m., unless I'm out saving the world or something. Stay tuned for next week, because we have our Part 6 JoJo's Bizarre Adventure series. 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
7: I smoke, and I smoke, and I smoke, and I smoke, and I smoke, and I smoke, and I smoke.
8: And I mix it with the
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7: And I'm a gangster, but sometimes I sit and think how I'd be if I took a different
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8: And now I'm stuck inside the streets and I hate it because I'm never getting out.
7: I know.

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Then his homie died. One of his other homies told his fucking with his pride. And now he in nigga shit, cause he was in the middle and had to pick a side. And back to back times going to jail, now he just wish he died.

0: 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Some nights he don't even sleep. A girl died while the ops was sliding, and he think it was cause of me. 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
5: 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Ah, yes, bugs. You know, oddly enough, I actually have a weird sense of empathy for bugs. I know it's weird. It's a very odd thing to say. But I feel like it's like they just only really operate off of instinct. And, you know, honestly, I'm not going to lie. Like, it's kind of interesting seeing how a lot of them kind of function because of that. You know, it's like the same way I look at bees or, like, ants. Like, they're very much drone-oriented, but, like, they even have very complicated structures and, like, medics and like if someone's dead, like they have like graveyards that they throw them out to. The way how bees will like overcook like a hornet with their bodies just to protect their hive. There's a lot of really cool things with them. The only thing that I'm really scared about is like a praying mantis, dude. Those guys are oh my god, like people think that tarantulas are scary when praying mantises exist and how like destructive and like capable they are at like killing things. Mice, birds, fish, other animals, like, I don't know, man. They're scary. They're more scary to me at times than I would, like, a spider. You know, like, when people talk to me like a spider, like, oh, my God, a spider killer. I'm like, no, I'll keep it. That guy is out there killing flies and all this stuff for you guys. I love that guy, you know? But when I see a praying mantis, I just see a killer, a tiny killer. And, like, if I was the size of it, I would not survive. So, anyways. Up next on the track, what we have for you guys is going to be a track by the one, the only Jay-Z. Despite the weird stuff that guy might be getting into. But, hey, I don't know. We might not even have to dive into that. But we have a song that is veered to be one of his best works. I didn't even know that Kanye West actually produced, or was the audio engineer behind a lot of these songs. But on his album of The Blueprint, which I usually like to play a lot of The Blueprint too. But for The Blueprint, he has a song called Renegade that features Eminem. And we're going to be playing some songs from this album. So get ready for that. So up next on the track, what we have for you guys is Jay-Z with his song, Renegade, here on 90.5 KSJS San Jose. And I'm your host, DJ Delish, here on 90.5 KSJS. And you are tuned in to the one, the only Delectable Temptations, which is here every Sunday from 6 p.m. to 10 p.m. And I'll be back around, what time is it? Oh, there we go. Perfect. I'll be back around the 7:12 mark for some more Temptations. Temptations that might just seem delectable because I'm here on Delectable Temptations. So, you know.

buy you ace. You really the B-H, damn. Skrrr, riding around in the C-class, let's race. Okay.

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2: 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Now, if you guys don't know, you guys were just listening to the Rookie of the Year, you know, from this artist known as Foggy Raw. He goes Raw, Foggy Raw, because his album is With No Due Respect, which is a really wonderful thing to say to people when you really have to, when you have to check them, you know, with no due respect, man. No, with no due respect, sir, but with no due respect, but it's just, it's a very easy way to, to get on someone in a fact checker without having to risk, you know, I don't know, getting terminated or something. Anyways, up next on the track, what we guys have for you guys here on Delectable Temptations, my show that runs every Sunday from 6 p.m. to 10 p.m., is we're going to be playing something that I believe you might like because it cuts way too deep into the soul. And by cut so deep, I mean cut so deep the song from Jalen FLM. Now, if you guys don't know Jalen FLM, we also play him a lot here on the radio. So you might be familiar with him. He's kind of like a, I would say, new age R&B. Best way I could say it, as simple as I can explain it. If you guys are sure, or if you guys are not sure what songs are played, you can always just check it out on the KSJS website. We usually have a showcase of all the songs that we've been playing from each DJ. So if you were like, whoa, what was that song? It was so sick and awesome and spectacular and delectable. Oh, I'm so tempted. Just go on the website. and check it out. Check it out for yourselves. Now, the reason why we showcase all these songs for you guys is because we believe that these are songs that the Bay Area needs to hear. Because what is 90.5 KSJS without showcasing and distributing the baddest beats for the Bay? We are the number one top college radio station in the Bay Area. Do not let those people fool you from the other college radio stations. We are the best. I would like to say the best radio station, but I have to give my shout out and my thanks to the Goats 96.5. You know, I'm too scared of them. They're too mighty. You know, maybe one day we might be able to fight against them and win, but they're just too good. Ever since I was like 6 years old, I heard T-Pain, I Can't Believe It on there, and blew my mind. So, you know, honestly, now that I think about that, I should honestly play some LMFAO. I have not. Why haven't I played LMFAO on this, on here? I should be. I'm going to play LMFAO today. I was like, why have I not played enough of LMFAO? I love those guys. I'm such a 2010s kid. All right, anyways, I'm next on the track. We're going to be playing JLM FLM's Cut So Deep. And then when we come back around the 7:20 mark, we're going to have some more feature time. So get tuned, get ready, and get on the menu because we are serving a piping hot array of dishes served directly to you. So you guys are tuned in to the one, the only DJ Delish here on 90.5 KSJS San Jose Ground Zero Radio.

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1: 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Man, Yogdrizzle? I don't know exactly how to pronounce it. Maybe you could look it up and, you know, check it out and see how it's actually spelled or pronounced, because I feel like I butchered it. I feel like I botched it. Anyways, you guys are tuned in to the one, the only DJ Delish here on 90.5 KSJS San Jose. What you guys were just tuned in and listened to was After the Storm featuring Tyler the Creator, Bootsy Collins, and of course, Kali Uchis. And I feel like I'm forgetting someone. Who else am I forgetting? There's someone else. Oh, Anderson Park and Bruno Mars. There we go. So, I'm next on the track, my bad. We have our feature time. And this feature time is going to blow you away, because we have been playing. We are players. We be playing. We have been playing Corey Lango's Good Ones. Did I play another song from him before? I feel like I did. No, I didn't. Wow, okay. Odd. Anyways, so we're going to be playing another song from Corey Lango in his album of Good Ones Go. Now, which song are we going to play? Well, usually when I play from him, I usually play She Too Busy. But I've been playing it, like, I think two times for the last two shows, so I kind of want to spice it up. There's only really five songs on this album. So I think right now I'll play one of the songs that I don't typically really play, which is Him or Me. So we're going to see which one that is like. Because I feel like I've played it before, but I don't exactly remember. And I kind of want to hear it again. So maybe this will help refresh my memory. Now, in terms of other things that are currently happening that I can think of, the series Lanterns is going to be coming out pretty shortly soon. That's going to be kind of interesting, because if The Boys doesn't stick its landing, people are going to be jumping onto this, hopeful that it can kind of satisfy their cravings for a cool, nice new superhero show, and a cool action sci-fi show. Now, my biggest concern is how much green is going to be depicted in the new Green Lantern show. And the reason why I'm saying that is because if you look at how Hollywood structures things, they usually bring on a director who has a completely different vision than what the last director messed up on. It's kind of like the Avatar. Like the whichever Avatar causes something, the next Avatar has to fix that last Avatar's mistake. It's kind of a funny thing that I notice. So in the Batman series, I could go on a whole pipeline lore and explain that. I'll try to do it really quick. So The Matrix was so foundational to every movie that you've seen for the past 20 years, because it literally made so much money and was so influential on everything that everyone was trying to copy The Matrix in so many different ways. So you have Batman, which failed, right, after it got goofy with the bat nipples and all that stuff. So the X-Men series, after seeing the success of Blade, right, was like, okay, well, Blade really took a lot of things from Matrix and was, like, so good that it literally saved Marvel from bankruptcy. So instead of having everyone in spandex, we're just going to have everybody not do colored spandex and go straight into black leather, right? That's why the X-Men films were very, like, gray, but, like, everyone's wearing black leather and it was all that stuff. It's because of Matrix. Christopher Nolan's Batman had to re-establish what was wrong about the last Batman film and really try to push the idea of a super realistic and serious Batman. So that's why the Christopher Nolan Batman wears a lot of black leather. The Superman movies from Zack Snyder, I mean, he doesn't wear black leather, but that's the reason why they're so dark and edgy. It's because The Matrix. The Fantastic Four film, Why was it so dark and edgy in 2016? It's because The Matrix. Everything was because The Matrix. The Matrix, The Matrix. So it's going to be really cool seeing this because the Green Lantern movie was so bad. That was the one with Ryan Reynolds. But it was colorful, but it was very like in that era where they were trying to do so much CGI and not really staying with the source material. They were just like, they're trying to do like an Incredible Hulk movie and it didn't work, right? So it's going to be interesting seeing how this goes about. If it doesn't have enough green in it, people are going to be mad. You got to have the greenness. It's the Green Lantern film. Or my bad, the Green Lantern series, the TV show, right? It's a buddy cop sci-fi adventure. It's got to have some green in it. If you don't, it's like murky, gray, diluted green. People are going to be so mad. They're going to be so pissed. So hopefully it's got some green in it. If it's got the green, we're living the dream, baby. Shout out to my boy, the Green Giant. He knows what's up.
0: Bruh.
1: I know. Anyways, next on the track, what we have for you guys, again, is Corey Lingo from Good Ones Go. And his song, Him or Me. So right now you have to make a decision of, what do you prefer, him or me? What do you prefer, Corey Lingo or DJ D-Lish? Obviously, you prefer DJ D-Lish, but tell me what you think after, because I won't know. Anyways, I'll be back around the 7:40 mark for some more Delectable Temptations here on 90.5 KSJS, San Jose.

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2: 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You guys are tuned in to my show, Delectable Temptations. Every Sunday, I am here from 6 p.m. to 10 p.m., unless I'm out saving the world or saving potentially your life from a cosmic threat. Now, what you guys are just listening to was Led Byer with her song Remember, released oddly enough in 2025. Now, usually we play our songs from 2026, so I'm surprised how this made it on here. Maybe it just was on the cusp of 2025 to 2026, so I don't know. Maybe it was a fan favorite, because maybe it helped you remember. Sometimes you have to wonder, does the person that you're thinking about remember? Now, anyways, up next to the song, how did I say that? Ooh, my bad. Up next, we have the song, I don't know. Because honestly, I don't even know anymore. See, I'm like mixing up my words. I don't even know. I don't even know if I remember anymore. I don't even know who I am. I don't even know what I'm doing here. Who am I? Who are you? Maybe this song might help us figure it out together. So up next on the track, we have Jim Legacy's I don't know. You guys are tuned in for some more Delectable Temptations. We'll be back around the 6, 7. We'll be back around the 7:43. No. Oh, my gosh. I just named the time that's happening right now. This is why we have to listen to Jim Legacy, because I don't even know what's going on. I don't know. We'll be back around the 7:52 mark for some more Delectable Temptations. This is scripted. I did not just do this on improv.

0: 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I tell her, nah, it's just a BBM tick.
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2: 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And, man, if you guys were wondering who that, I don't know, that wonderful,
3: impressive,
2: beautiful, I don't know, smooth artist. Well, it's actually, her name is Smooth. Now, what's funny enough about Smooth is that she has a really nice album. She doesn't get that much talked about. And if I remember correctly, Smooth now does more behind-the-scenes work in terms of audio production and, you know, just general, like, production managing. But she was really good. I generally liked Smooth. I think Smooth has a lot of underrated hits. Smooth, if you're out there, someone's appreciating your works, finally. If you guys want to know what that song was, it's called It's Summertime, but it's a remix version. You can find it on, like, pretty sure you can find it on Spotify. If you can't, it's definitely on YouTube somewhere. Now, what's cool about it is the fact that it's almost summertime. Finals are happening. Unless you're me, DJ D-Lish, I did not pass that accounting class. I'm stuck having to do another one in the summer. Golly gee whiz. To all my friends and everyone who's taking an accounting class, please make sure that you pass your class or else you're going to be stuck having to do that in a Monday through Thursday format during the summer for a month. Yay! Aren't we so happy for accounting? Yay! It's so fun having to know about cash flows and inflow statements and income statements and balance sheets. Oh my gosh, it's so nifty! Anyways. That's just a little bit of my venting. Now, you guys are tuned in to the one, the only DJ D-Lish here on 90.5 KSJS San Jose. And you guys are tuned in to my show, Delectable Temptations. Maybe I said that, but I got to say it again because it's that double Delectable Temptations. I was about to say double D, but, you know, people take that in so many different ways. Unless you're thinking about double D from Ed and Eddie, then you guys are cool guys. You guys are some cool people. Anyways, up next on the track, what we have for you is No Sleep by Netsbed. And a lot of times when I'm doing this show from 6 p.m. to 10 p.m., this is a live duty that I'm doing for the sake of the Bay Area. Oftentimes, I do not eat. I do not sleep. I am hungry, very hungry, because I'm here at 4 for 4 hours just to provide some beautiful songs for you. Anyways, now, before we get into that, here's a little promo that I got to give. I've been watching a lot of British. Oh, shoot. Okay. Oh, it's been a while since I got my own promo. that's super funny. I barely get my promos. Okay. wait, we got to do a little.
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2: 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See, I got to go extra for my own promo. I could have done a little bit more with it, but, you know, I'll do that next time. We're going to do it a bit. Like, every time I get my promo, I'm going to try to go more and more dramatic with it until we reach, like, a reset point, okay? But, yeah, that was... I don't even know if I can put this on my log of saying Delectable Temptations, but I don't know. We'll see what happens. I don't know. Besides that, what we have for you guys upcoming up next, like I said, is Netsbed with their song No Sleep. Because remember, I hope you guys are going to get some sleep. I had a beautiful dream yesterday that I was chilling with my awesome future wifey, future fine shite. And it was beautiful. It was wonderful. And then I woke up to the torment of my current reality. And I'm not having it. I was like, put me back in this dream. It was like Valentine's Day every day. I feel like this woman, there's a story that came out recently, if I remember correctly, of a woman, probably around like our age of like, well, my age is like 24, so probably around that age. So she had woken up from like a 7-year coma, and she had in her brain, mindscape, dreamscape, she had basically lived out an entire lifetime where she had like 4 kids and she got married and all this life experience. And then like when she woke up, it was like, oh my God. Like, so now she's going to therapy because effectively she's lived a separate life in this dream world. It's very similar to what I remember from Scarlet Witch, the character. If you guys have ever watched WandaVision, or if you guys are ever just a Scarlet Witch fan in the comics, she kind of goes through something similar where she has so much of like a, well, except in her case, this woman actually had a coma. But in the character's case, she was going through like a really bad post-traumatic stress disorder episode. And she basically like creates like her own like fake reality. And she has like fake kids with her robot boyfriend Vision, and the reality comes crashing down, and it just, you know. Anyways, so yeah, that's a sad story. My bad. Anyways, I'm next on track. That's Beds No Sleep. We'll be back around the 8 o'clock mark for some more Delectable Temptations. So we'll be back in like pretty much like 3 minutes. So.

0: is genius.
1: Welcome back to 90.5 KSJS San Jose, Ground Zero Radio. What you guys were listening to before was Netspend with their song No Sleep. Now, we got some more Delectable Temptations coming up for you guys pretty shortly. Now, what songs shall we be playing for you? I do wonder. Well, we have two that I think you guys might like. I'm going to try to play them fast, try to play them quick, and try to play them effectively. So, you guys are tuned in to the one and only DJ Delish here on Delectable Temptations. My show comes on every Sunday from 6 p.m. to 10 p.m. Stay tuned for next week because we have our JoJo's Bizarre Adventure Part 6 themed show. And that one's going to be an all-female artist-themed show. So I will be playing some songs. I'll give you guys a little preview around, I probably would say, I should probably play it now if I'm going to be honest with you. Oh, the choices. Oh my gosh, the choices. Oh gosh, the choices. Oh gosh, the choices. I'll do that around the 9 o'clock mark. So, hey, I got to keep those little teasers going on. Got to put the little carrots on the stick. You know what I'm saying? So, if you guys want to hear a teaser of next week's show, stay tuned in an hour, and then I'll play one around the 9 o'clock mark. But up next right now, we got a trap version of Michael Jackson. What is going on here? So, we're going to play a trap version of, I believe, let's see, Beat It? Huh. Okay, well, we'll see how that's like. Hopefully, it's not too odd, too strange for your liking. And then we're going to be playing another song that I like called Fashion Killer. We're gonna lead it into another song that I like. Anyways, we're going to be playing that and some Fashion Killer songs. One from Denzel Curry, the other one from Nine Vicious. So stay tuned, stay fresh, stay wild, because you guys are listening to the one and the only DJ Delish here on 90.5 KSJS San Jose, Ground Zero Radio, where we try to distribute the best beats for the Bay. And that's what we do. That's our motto. That's what we love to do. So get ready. Stay tuned. Keep your eyes open. Keep your ears, open. Keep your minds open. Keep your taste buds open because you guys are about to experience a beautiful course of, duality, beauality, trivality, beauty, delicious, temptation, or something. We'll be back. I love you guys.

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3: 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Stay tuned, stay fresh, stay wild, because next week we're going to have our awesome show of, I'm saying a lot of shows right now, but we're going to have our awesome show of our JoJo's Bizarre Adventure Part 6 series. It's going to be the last for a while because I want to do some other theme shows. I know, I mean, I'm a big JoJo fan. I love it as much as anybody else. But I kind of want to do some more fun stuff, like a pirate-themed show, Shiver Be Timbers, a ninja-themed show. I don't know. I'm going to say the cowboy stuff for, like, Part 7 whenever I get back into that. Maybe a Transformers-themed show. I don't know. Anything. The sky's the limit. So I'll probably have a poll somewhere on my Instagram or somewhere if anybody's on or tuned in or something. And I'll, I don't know, sprinkle some things. Think about it. Or I'll probably post on my TikTok, like, what people want as a themed show. I might even decide to do a live for my Part 6 show because it's going to be the last themed show of that JoJo series for a while. So I don't know. We'll see. The only thing that I'm worried about for a live is that if I put a live stream, is that people are going to be wanting to have their songs on there. And it's like, not to say I don't love to, I don't know. It's not to say I don't want to. It's just like sometimes people have very odd suggestions. It can get very trolly very fast. I would know. I was on like a live stream with my friend Voss, who does, now he does streaming when he does reviewing people's songs on the local scene. So it's really funny how fast people can really do that. It's astonishing. Anyways, what you guys were listening to before was not only Aesop Rocky's Fashion Killer, but you were also listening to Nine Vicious Fashion. I think it's also Fashion Killer. I could be wrong. I could be, I don't know. I could be totally viciously wrong. But I remember, I believe it's also named Fashion Killer as well. I think my brain is just confusing my soul right now because sometimes you like you get like a track that's like the same type of like word and you're or like the same freezing. Oh no, it is. It's also called Fashion Killer from Emotions that released in 2026 this year. Okay, great. All right. See, I didn't get it wrong. They're both called Fashion Killer. It's just one is called Fashion Killer with an H from Aesop Rocky, and the other one's called Fashion Killer with no H. anyways. What we have for you guys is some more Delightful Temptations. And since we are on the 8:16 mark, that means I got to go zooming fast because we got to play a song that's going to follow up by another song that I'm going to play for you guys. I found a really funny Michael Jackson album on the internet. You can find it. It's like Michael Jackson, like trap version or something. I don't know. I'll explain it in a bit. Cause I got to rush it. But, we're going to play some Samara Sign. I love Samara Sign. If you guys don't know Samara Sign, she's a wonderful R&B artist. Probably one of the best right now I can think of besides, what's her name? Keela? Keela's really, really great. I'm surprised Keela's not growing more traction because I'm not going to lie. Hot take. I kind of like Keelani, or is it Keelani or is it Keela? I think it's Keelani. I don't know. I'll figure it out. But anyways, whoever made that song, Coconut, honestly, I kind of like him more than Dochi right now. I know it's a hard take. It's a hard take because Dochi's more rap centric. But Kalani just, I don't know. Or maybe I like Kalani more than I like Kali Uchis right now. We'll put it like that. I like Kalani more than I like Kali Uchis right now. Anyways, Samara's saying she's in her own field. And up next on the track, we have Good is a Lie because you're going to have to figure out if I'm actually telling you the truth or if I'm lying to you. You'll see for yourself. So get ready for that and some more Delightful Temptations here on 90.5 KSJS, and we'll be back around the

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4: 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So, yeah, check it out. Figure it out. I don't know. If you ever go to France, bring me back something. If you go to England, make sure you don't hang too long out on the bando. Unless you're our boy Pancho, then yes, go check out the bando with Pancho. I've been seeing too much of those AI videos lately where it's like Bob the Builder and he's like in Britain. Well, actually, Bob the Builder is British, but like, weird to think about. Honestly, that just hit my brain again. The fact that Bob the Builder is in the UK, that is, ooh, okay. But they kind of take like the concept of these like British like kid shows and they just like AI-ify it. And it's so AI slop, but I can't stop watching it, just because the way how they talk is just so funny. But in that one, it's not called Bob the Builder. It's called Bob the Dealer. It's so stupid. Like, go on your Instagram and go look at Bob the Dealer. It's so dumb. But I don't know. It's entertaining. It's entertainingly dumb. I don't know. But there's like so many AI slop versions of this. There's like Bob the Dealer, and then there's like a sub account where it's like Naughty. But they don't call him Naughty. They call him Naughty. Like, Naughty, bruv. I don't know. It's funny. Then they got a Teletubby one. And it's, I don't know, Postman Pat. Oh, my gosh. And then they have a regular show one and an adult and Adventure Time. It keeps going on. It's stupid. But I don't know. It's oddly entertaining for what it is. Anyways, right now what's going to be more entertaining, though, is Feature Time. Because our Feature Time that we have for this month still is Smoked Up 2016 with their album The Come Down. I was going to play a Michael Jackson song, but I'll play that after the feature because I'm loyal to the feature time. Yes. Priority for the feature time. So a song that I'm going to play from this one is Lip Sealed, because I don't know. I've never really got to play this one before. So I'm kind of curious to see how it goes. Cause usually when I play this, I usually play the song Lay My Body Down because I think it's such a fantastic song. But The Come Down. I'm going to play their song Lip Sealed. So we'll see that and see how that goes here on 90.5 KSJS. You guys are rocking with the one, the only DJ D-Lish here on The Label of Temptations. My show is here every Sunday from 6 p.m. to 10 p.m. It's the 8 o'clock mark. So we got ourselves 2 more hours of this amazing show. So I'm glad that you're here and tuning in. So let us go down into Lip Sealed. I'll keep this secret between us on the down low, on the bando.

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2: 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We're like Super Saiyan 4. But then, oh, wait, what's that? We just got to power up. Oh, now we're Super Saiyan 5. You haven't even seen it yet, but it's coming. We're about to be all gray and stuff. You don't even know Dragon Ball. Utter college radio stations. But we do, here on 90.5 FM, KSJS Ground Zero Radio. We care about your needs, the community's needs. Anyways, what you guys were listening to before was Black Eyed Peas' Rock That Body, which I totally shipped. I totally forgot I was supposed to play another medium. I got so carried away. So, to make up for that, I'll be playing a heavy and a medium, and possibly, if we have time, another option. But, hey, gotta make up for some lost time. Hopefully we can, because if we don't, I'm gonna be feeling very sad, very blue, very lonely. Which is why we're gonna be playing YT's Lonely, up next on the track, here on 90.5 KSJS. So, get tuned for that, get ready, get Freddy. And stay onto your seats and stay delectable. But don't get too tempted, because if you do, you might just experience a side effect of, I don't know, some wonderful days. Maybe a possible wonderful end of your final. Maybe you might probably pass your final, because instead of watching some AI slop, you were actually tuning into 90.5 KSJS while you were doing your assignments to make sure that you were so focused that you're like, whoa. I totally remember this because I was listening to that song on 90.5 KSJS. And what was that awesome Michael Jackson remix? Oh my gosh, it was Michael Jackson trap version? Okay, now that's baller. Anyways, we'll get into that and some more. Well, actually, we'll probably get into more of that the following weeks. But hey, we're going to get into some more awesome fire bangers here on 90.5 KSJS with your boy DJ Delish supporting you. Anyways, my bad. I'm next on the track. We got YT's Lonely.
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4: 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I got the gold-plated ticket to the KSJS Chocolate Factory. There's little green men everywhere with orange hair. This is a bit awkward. Anyways, there's lollipop-shaped CDs. There's headphone-shaped gummy trees. Wow, I can't believe this. The wallpaper tastes awesome. The grass is just okay. I would taste the doorknob, but that's probably unsanitary. Wow, there really is a chocolate pond with chocolate fish in it. Oh, happy day. Thank you, KSJS San Jose.

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3: 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Now, you guys just listened to Jay Smalls' TGIF. Thank God it's Friday. I don't know if you guys prefer the Katy Perry version of TGIF. I've heard a lot of weird stuff about Katy Perry recently. I did not know that she was dating the dude from Gym Class Heroes. I didn't even realize that she was in that song from, what was it called, Cupid's Heart? What was it called? Cupid's Arrow? Cupid's Heartbreak? I forgot the name of the song, but I forgot that she was in there. I didn't realize she was in there. Supposedly, she's crazy. But I don't know. Katy Perry, you might have to confirm this for yourself. Come on to 90.5. Serve you a nice cup of Joe, and we can talk about your awesome experiences, about your life and whatever. So, anyways, there's that. Up next on the track, what we have for you guys now is a whole new experience for you guys' ears, because we are going to be playing a wonderful case, a wonderful dose of the one, the only Tony Bontanda with his song, Charging, or I believe it's called Charging Through. So anyways, get ready for that and some more. Delectable Temptations here on 90.5 KSJS, San Jose, Ground Zero Radio with your boy DJ Delish on my show. 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
4: 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I once talked to a girl, and I thought she was a beautiful, fine lady. But I told her, hey, do you listen to live radio? She goes, why the heck would I listen to live radio? What does it have to offer me? So then I told her, and I tried to experience what I felt through words, where I talked about the experience of going on a live radio station and, you know, the fact that you're listening to someone live, experiencing a whole plethora of a variety of music that's curated just for your ears on a mass widespread level, not with no AI Spotify DJ playlist, nothing like that. Just the present moment and experiencing that. And then she never talked to me again. But hey, what is Delectable Temptations without a little bit of flavor? So we're going to savor that moment, because that is what we try to experience, and that is what we try to showcase to you, the Bay Area. We try to give you guys an amazing experience of a musical plethora of different sensational flavors that are beautiful towards your ears. So maybe you might not appreciate it like that, lady, but actually I think you will, because you are a found believer of good music. So what station are you tuned into? You're tuned into the best college radio station. You're tuned into 90.5 KSJS with your host, DJ Delish, here on Delectable Temptations, this show that runs from 6 p.m. to 10 p.m. And we are on the 9 o'clock mark, which means I'm going to be playing any song that I feel like. And now the question is, what song should I even play? Well, you know, that's a good question. Honestly, I get stumped myself. I feel like I kind of played everything that I kind of needed to get out my system. I played my LMFAO, played my Nicki Minaj. I even got my Michael Jackson playlist out of there. Some trap Michael Jackson. You know, I never even thought about that before. Because usually when I think of a trap version of Michael Jackson, it's usually kind of like a bad kind of thing, like 2010 level trap music. But this is like really good. I guess there's like a plethora of artists that worked on this. Just look it up. Look up like trap Michael Jackson version. And there's like a whole album of songs that they do. But I do think I do have a song that I've been listening to for a while that I do think might be pretty good. So up next on the track, we are going to be playing a song from Yoshi T. Well, yeah, with their song Make It Out. This is a song I've been listening to for a fat minute, so you're going to experience it just as much as I do. So get ready for that and some more Delectable Temptations here on 90.5 KSJS San Jose. And remember, stay tuned. Oh, wait, hold up. Actually, we're not going to play Make It Out. I'm going to play a different song, because I did say at 9 o'clock I was going to do... Okay, so just to make sure, we're going to be doing our last JoJo's Bizarre Adventure theme show next week, which is going to be all female artists, all female hip-hop and R&B artists. And this is a little teaser of what I mean, because this artist, to me, is stellar. Her name is Lil Sims, and when I think of Part 6, I really do think of like her, because a lot of her songs are very, very cool and very, very like audio producing wise, stellar to the max. So you can judge this and tell me what you think. Obviously, your opinion might be better than mine, or mine might be better than yours. I don't know. We'll see. So you get to experience this for yourself. Anyways, up next on track, we have Lil Sims, I Love You. But also, I hate you. So, yeah, I'm next on track. I Love You, I Hate You from Lil Sims. And, yeah, please check out our next show. I'll be posting on my TikTok, my Instagram, all that biz. So stay tuned. If you want to figure out my TikTok, just look up DJ Delish. I know, very simple.

just wants a boy, often I seem to forget. Looking at Polaroids, a picture secretly kept. You know what was destroyed, but you don't know what was left. Trying to phase out the noise of all you hear in your head. Everything is a choice and anything can be said. Is you missing the point? Are you just hearing me vent? Or is you in understanding, knowing my words will connect? I keep you in my prayers, cause life is short as we know. Every mistake you make should contribute to your growth. What you choose to avoid will probably come in your dreams. I'm not forgiven for you, man, I'm forgiven for me. And sometimes

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I want some Henny and CCP. I heard some good things about some. And nigga, it don't matter to me. I know that I'm that boy. 19 and

0: Party on, dude. Party on, party on. Party on, dude. 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
1: Excellent.
2: I'm not a one girl's guy.
3: Real talk for you. Peep game.
2: No way. When it comes to love, I don't lie.
3: We don't lie, man.
2: And the girls respect it before.
3: You gotta respect that.
2: Ain't gonna say my nose can't be
3: over. I mean, never say never.
2: Right now, it's just too many fights.
3: Too many ladies.
4: 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Shopping at farmers markets reduces shipping transport emissions, harmful to the environment, while simultaneously fueling the local economy. This message was brought to you by the staff of 90.5 KSJS. There has to be like some weird technical difficulties with that's going on right now, because I was playing my Asohase Young from Yuki Shiba and Little Mosh Pit. So obviously, you know what? I'm just going to redo it later. You know, it's a little weird song that's been going on. So we'll replay it in its correct formula. So if you guys like that, just keep tuning in. We'll replay it later. What we will play, though, is our more feature time, because it is over the time limit that we should be playing our feature time. So we are going to keep on time with our feature time. I did not sabotage the song for this, just letting you know. Now we are playing Smoked Up 2016 with his album The Come Down. Now normally I usually play his 13th song on the track of Lay My Body Down, but right now I'm going to be trying some of his other songs that I don't normally play. So up next on the track, we have Famous. I want to be famous. Someone should sample that, honestly. I kind of want to hear that from Total Drama Rama. No, Total Drama Island. Ugh. Not that Total Drama Rama nonsense. That one's so disgusting. I like my pure, authentic Total Drama Island experience. Even the new one that just came out in like 2024, 2025. That one was honestly pretty good. Pretty good. I liked it. I like it. There's a character named Damien on the show. If you ever want any look to see how I am as a person, just go look at Total Drama Island, the new version, like 2025 or something. And look up Damien. Look up any clips from Damien. And that is pretty much me. I'm basically that guy, to the extent. Like, even look how he looks like on the show. If you just Google Damien from Total Drama, that's basically me, to a T. Messy hair and all, except without the earrings. I don't have that. Anyways, up next on the track, we do have Famous, because I want to be famous. So stay tuned for that and some more Delectable Temptations here on 90.5 KSJS San Jose. We'll be back around the 9:45.

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1: You know, Mother, as First Lady of the American stage, Helen Hayes once said, I'm going to kill you.
2: Huh? Yeah.

So say that you want it, babe. Just say the word and know I got you. Hope you know, you know. You know it's good times, I grow it. If you wanna go still, it's good.

That's some Gucci flip flops. I just had some bitches and I made them look like. I just took them, so I seen coding coming out. We got purple.

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1: 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So we're near the end of our show. So I hope if you guys been in, enthralled, entertained, engaged, enraged, because you guys are tempted for some delectable temptations. Here with DJ D-List, you're on 90.5 KSHS San Jose on my show, Delectable Temptations, which is here every Sunday from 6 to 10 p.m. What you guys were listening to before was Future's song of Thought It Was a Drought. That's the name of the song. But up next, what we have for you guys is Kuru with their song F-119. So get ready for that and our last song for the week. Up next, later on the following week, we're probably going to have our last show or last summer show. So we'll see about that. It's about to be the end of the world, and you are about to witness something that might be made in heaven. So get ready for that and some more here on 90.5 KSHS San Jose with your boy, DJ D-Lish. And if we're going to go out, we're going to go out with a banger.

0: you know, so versatile, you know, out of tone, and melody. Like, I could spend all the fans to every drum.
1: This beat is tough, though, you heard?
2: That was amazing. Put that in there.
1: I swear to God, I thought I never imagined this. I remember I was out there on my Savage project with my snapping and ratchet like I lost more than I ever gained. Ain't get nothing out these people pain. Ain't get nothing out these people hard time. Cause they need

0: Whoa, dang. Okay, I guess it wasn't playing. All right, well, welcome back to the one, the only DJ Delish here on 90.5 KSHS San Jose. And we are going to be playing a very last special song for you guys. So, the last song we're going to be playing today is Bootsy Collins' Dance to the Music. I don't know why it wasn't playing before. Maybe it's just we need to summon the Bootsy Collins energy. So maybe you just have to, reach into your special place in your heart and say to yourself, I really dig Bootsy Collins. No? Just me? Okay. All right. Whatever. Well, let's try it. Let me try it. Let me channel it through the depths of my soul. Will you come out? Will you come through? No? Huh. That's so weird. Oh, you know what? I realize why it's not working. Because I wasn't. I wasn't. I was out of FP. There we go.
1: And by the way, your hair,
0: there we go.
1: It's so strategically in place.
0: Anyways, I hope you guys have had a wonderful
1: and your
0: time. This has
1: spirit
0: been
1: could
0: DJ
1: not be
0: Delish
1: on
0: here on 90.5
1: a better
0: KSHS. My show's
1: face.
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vest of buckskin on the way to a cattle run, across a little cactus desert under a hot blistering sun. I was thirsty down to my toenails, stopped to rest me on a stump, but I tell you, I just couldn't believe it when I saw that water pump. 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I put a new sucker washer in her, you may find the leather dry.

night, John, I tell you, nothing was ever prettier to my eye. And I was tempted strong to drink it, cause that pump looked mighty dry. But the note went on, have faith, my friend, there's water down below. You've got to give until you get, I'm the one who ought to know. So I poured in the jar and I started pumping, and I heard a beautiful sound of water bubbling and splashing out of that hole in the ground. I took off my shoes and I drunk my fill of that cool, refreshing treat. I thank the Lord, I thank the pump, and I thank old Desert Pete.

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1: Hi, this is Nick Reynolds of the Kingston Trio reminding you to stay tuned to the Bill Terry Show on KZPX. And I think Bill's going to play our latest single right now. Aren't you, Bill? Aren't you? Go ahead. Twitch his arms some more. Oh, does it hurt, Bill? Huh? Oh,

0: 90.5 FM KSJS. The time is about 8 minutes after the hour, and this is DJ Ross. I'm in for Dennis Terry. Usually he'd be here, but he's away. We actually joked about that when we talked about how at some stations they say he's on assignment. Well, that sounds very official, but yeah. Tell me what that assignment is. Is it an investigative report on labor corruption or just what? No, they're sitting at home in their boxer shorts watching the baseball game. I'm not sure that's exactly what Dennis Terry is doing, but let's just say he's away. All right, and I'm in here to play the oldies but goodies for the next, 3 hours and 50 minutes or so. And welcome. It is the Dennis Terry Flashback Show, and DJ Ross will try to play the similar kinds of things that Dennis Terry focuses on. That would be music from the 1950s, 60s, 70s. Occasionally we eke into the 80s, and sometimes we go even earlier than the 50s, but not too often. And we focus on the songs that maybe missed the top 10, because everybody else is playing the top 10 good times, great oldies. We're going to find the ones that maybe the other stations aren't playing that much, like the first three we heard there. Obviously, the Everly Brothers. Yeah, right. The Kingston Trio. That last song there, kind of a tribute to the Everly Brothers. The trio had been touring with the Everly Brothers. They're working on new music. We're talking 1960, and they came up with the song Everglades, and sure enough, there's a little bit of the Everly Brothers song Bird Dog worked into the Kingston Trio song Everglades, and that was a moderate hit, number 60 in 1960. That's easy to remember. Little Bill Terry jingle. That must be an uncle of Dennis Terry's, I think. And the first half of the Kingston Trio double play, Desert Pete. Always like that one. 1963 for that one. It snuck into the top 40. And quite a metaphor. You know, it's not just about finding water in the desert. You got to give to receive, I think, is the metaphor that the Kingston Trio are singing about. Kick the show off with one of Dennis Terry's favorite artists, I dare say, Steve Lawrence. I only say that because I have a list here of his favorite songs, and Steve Lawrence appears 5 or 6 times. So I think he likes Steve Lawrence, and we kicked it off with a good one. Don't Be Afraid, Little Darlin', top 30 in 1963. Good to hear that one again. So there you go, 3 songs that maybe the other oldie stations aren't playing, but we will. And I got a special treat for you now before we get back to the regular oldies but goodies. Perhaps you know that Dennis Terry started here Thanksgiving Day back in 1976. And then I'm the rookie that followed in his footsteps. I have been here at KSJS since 1979. Well, little did we realize back then that it was kind of a golden age for KSJS, because a lot of folks were here in the late 70s that went on to full careers in the radio business, which isn't happening that much these days. People like Kim Vestal, the traffic gal up at KCBS and longtime Kara morning person. Lee Hammer up at KNBR. You got Craig Bowers, who's worked all over the place, KCBS, KGO, and Kevin Dessler, and just a whole bunch of people. It really was a golden age back in the late 70s. Well, Craig Bowers, bless his heart, stumbled across an old tape, kind of a medley of old KSJS stuff from 1979, and he sent it over to me. It runs just over 3 minutes, and I thought I'd roll that because it'll give you an idea of the jingles and the promos and the news and the DJs that were going on back in 1979. And you'll even hear Kim Vestal, that traffic gal from KCBS. Wow. Her voice is pretty much the same, but it's interesting to hear her from 1979. So let's roll that right now. Memories of KSJS 1979, courtesy of 90.5 KSJS.
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2: Starting off a rather warm summer-like Thursday evening around the South Bay with some stormy music from San Hanna. Kim Vestal bringing you music until 1 o'clock this morning.

In an effort to keep you, the listener, better informed of the latest news around the world, we here at KSJS are proud to announce we have teamed up with the Mutual Radio Network. KSJS will be giving you up-to-the-minute worldwide news, sports scores as they happen, consumer information programs, commentaries on politics from John Ehrlichman, plus sports commentaries from Kurt Gowdy. In addition, Fred Robbins interviews celebrities from the entertainment industry and astrological forecasts from the world-famous astrologer Sidney Omar. 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There's Decision of the 70s, Public Policy Forum, and American Perspective, just to name a few. 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

Spartan Football 79 gets underway Saturday, September 8th, as the Aggies of Utah State come to Spartan Stadium to battle San Jose State. KSJS will be there to bring you all the action. Join myself, Kevin Dessler, as well as Lee Hammer and Mark Furr for this battle of last year's PC2A co-champions. We'll be here with the pregame at 12:45 and the kickoff at 1 o'clock. That's Saturday, September 8th at 12:45 on Stereo 91 KSJS, your station for Spartan Sports.

0: 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A campus demonstration reminiscent of the 60s took place at San Jose State this morning.
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0: Good evening, I'm Craig Bowers, and for the news behind the headlines, here's Mark Goldberg.
1: Five members of the Revolutionary Communist Brigade are under arrest following a march on campus today.
2: And that's the news for today, Thursday, November 29th. I'm Kim Vestal, and for BJ Royster, engineer Craig Bowers, and the rest of the Newsbreak 91 staff, have a good evening.
3: 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And yes, that's how it was back in 1979. We were calling ourselves Stereo 91 for two reasons. One, we were pretty much close to 91. We were at 90.7 at that time. 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Yes, daily weekday newscast here on KSJS. But things have improved, and you know, some things have gone away and other things have come about. So we got a flash drive player and a hard drive and all that good stuff. And so the more things change, the more they stay the same, I guess you could say. It is DJ Ross in for Dennis Terry. And right now, how about a couple from the vegetables? Ooh, a good one, the biggest hit. I Still Love You from 1965 on KSJS.

0: 90.5 FM KSJS at time is about 20 past, and there you have it, a couple from the vegetables. Of course, you search engine people are going to have to spell it right. That's V-E-J-T-A-B-L-E-S, and they're right out of San Francisco. Jan Ashton, Jan Errico will accept either one because she went by both names during her recording career, and a couple of adjacent singles. Boy, it would have been great if they'd been on the same single. That would have been a real two-sided hit. But that one there, Mansion of Tears, a B-side to Last Thing on My Mind. And we always kind of like that B-side better than the A-side. But what can I say? Sometimes the DJs don't check out that B-side. They should have. Mansion of Tears, that's a good one, November of 65. Then their biggest hit, I Still Love You, that's from September of 65. Good to hear. The Vegetables, a rare rock band with a female drummer. That's right. It's Jan Ashton, Jan Errico on the drums there. And the only, well, there's lots of examples, but the other big example I can think of that is a female drummer in a band would be Karen Carpenter. That's right. Earlier in the Carpenter's career, it was Karen on the drums. And then later on, she focused on the singing and they got in a, you know, some other guy to do the drumming. But I just thought you should know that. Karen Carpenter, pretty good on the drums. It is DJ Ross in for Dennis Terry. Oldies but goodies here on the Dennis Terry Flashback Show, and we have got more out of the break. Once again, yet something else that hasn't made the top 10. I don't think we've played a top 10 record yet, but we probably will. It's a good one from the Sunshine Company, Back on the Street Again. That's 1967. That's up in a sec. But first, Veggie-Lution is a community engagement organization inspired to connect the community together through farming. Founded way back in 2008 by three San Jose State students, Veggie-Lution strives to connect people from diverse backgrounds through farming and food. You can join Veggie-Lution every Saturday from 10 a.m. till 2 p.m. They're located within the Emma Prusch Farm Park at King and Story Roads in East San Jose. It's easier to get to than you think. If you're on 280 South and you're getting on, what, 101 North, you're doing the Cloverleaf there, there it is, big red barn. 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For more info, just visit www.veggielution.org. 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

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Ooh, somebody's been listening to their Birds albums. Not the Birds, but a similar guitar sound. And a regional hit. Had a hit sound, but never cracked the national charts. The Sheffields. That's right, the Sheffields out of Western Michigan. Top 20 on WERX out of Grand Rapids. That's something. In 1966, their song, Do You Still Love Me, hit the charts out in Michigan. Good stuff. And too bad they didn't break nationally. I don't recall them having anything in the Billboard Hot 100, but a good rock and roll sound for the Sheffields. And before that, Dickie Lee, the girl from Peyton Place, good hit sound for Dickie Lee, but only number 73 on the pop charts. Thank goodness the adult contemporary charts had kicked in at that point. And number 12 for Dickie Lee, girl from Peyton Place, in 1965. It is DJ Ross in for Dennis Terry. He is away. We'll just leave it at that. And he can tell you all about his adventures when he next appears here at the station. Up next, a song that has personal concert memories for myself, as well as the, I believe, the Mental Health Board Lady Kathy tagged along with me to this concert at San Jose's old Saddle Rack Club. By golly, Paul Revere and the Raiders are going to show up, and wow, we got to go see that show at the Saddle Rack. Very nice. So good intimate setting. And, of course, they were very loud. As Paul Revere said himself during the concert, we're not happy till we see blood coming out of your eyes. That's our Paul. And opening act, kind of unusual, Mary McGregor. Really? The Torn Between Two Lovers gal? One-hit wonder, Mary McGregor? Opening for Paul Revere and the Raiders? Well, you know, I'll watch it. Sure, that was a good song. And turns out, the song I liked even better by her was a follow-up single called Good Friend, which snuck into the top 40 in 1979. So I'm looking forward to mostly that one, not so much the, you know, Torn Between Two Lovers, which everybody in the world plays. And she's singing away, and she says, you know, folks, I won't be singing Good Friend tonight because I just can't duplicate what we did in the studio. Oh, well. I wanted to shout out, well, give it a try, but no, we never got to hear Good Friend in concert by Mary McGregor, but we did get to hear the big one, Torn Between Two Lovers, so that's something. To make up for not hearing it in concert, well, here it is. It's Mary McGregor, Good Friend, number 39 in 1979, courtesy of 90.5 KSJS.

0: 90.5 FM KSJS. Time's about 21 minutes before, and the distinctive sounds of Herb Alpert and the Tijuana Brass. Dennis Terry has a rule, always try to back announce, as we say in the business, the instrumentals. Because, gosh, an instrumental, you can title it just about anything. Well, you Broadway show fans and movie fans, in fact, will probably recognize that tune, Cabaret. Herb Alpert doing a pretty good version there. In 1968, though, only got to number 72. What's up with that? Good heavens. It had a hit sound to it, but sometimes, as Dennis Terry has pointed out, and I've helped him point this out, having a good song is just the beginning. There's also promotion and distribution and payola and timing. All that enters into having a hit at any particular moment in history. Before that, Marie McGregor. Yes, not a one-hit wonder. Another song of hers that made the top 40, Good Friend. Good to hear that one. Studio version, of course. And it is DJ Ross in for Dennis Terry. Out of the break. You remember the five-man electrical band, Signs, Signs, Everywhere Signs. Well, before they did that song and before they even called themselves the five-man electrical band, they were called the Staccatos, and they were having a pretty good career up in Canada. Finally, when they decided to crash the U.S. market, I believe that's about the time they changed labels and changed their name. But I've got something from their Canadian era of their career way back in 1967. The Staccatos with a good song, Half Past Midnight. Top 10 on CHUM out of Toronto. And if you didn't know it, that's like one of the top 40 stations in Canada. So if you're going to be top 10 anywhere, that's the place to do it. So the Staccatos, Half Past Midnight from 1967. As soon as we listen to a little scary music. Ooh, I'm scared.
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Time is 10 before, and the Chevelle's there. Got to spell it right. Yes, I'm always looking out for you search engine people. That's S-H-E-V-E-L-L-E-S. A half-hit wonder. That was the half-hit right there. Bubbled under number 104 on the U.S. charts in 1964. I Could Conquer the World. I looked them up. Kind of part of the British invasion. They're out of Wales. And that song there, I Could Conquer the World, written by our buddy Paul Evans. That's right, the seven little girls sitting in the backseat guy. He wrote that one, so good for him. Good to hear that one. That's a tough one to find, especially on compact disc. The Chevelles and I Could Conquer the World. Before that, ooh, the crooning sounds of Dean Martin, Come Running Back. Only number 35 pop, but now, yes, the adult contemporary charts have kicked in. Easy listening number 4 in 1966 for Dino. Good to hear that one. And way back when, yes, it was the Orlans. I Ain't Coming Back. Words to Live By. Another bubbler. When you say bubbler, that means it hit the Billboard Bubbling Under the Hot 100 charts. Number 129 for the Orlans in 1965. Of course, the Orlans much bigger in the early 60s by 65. As we say in the business, they were circling the drain, okay? Now, we've got fun stuff coming up. I have no idea what I'm playing out of the break, but what I can tell you is that we've got a fun spot for you. The Johnny Mann Singers, of course, had some easy listening hits and also did a whole bunch of jingles and one-minute spots and all kinds of things. Well, a baseball team that doesn't even exist anymore, the Houston Colts, back in 1962, signed up the Johnny Mann Singers to sing a one-minute jingle for them, and they came up with a pretty cool song, Shoot 'Em Down, Houston Colts, which was so popular that radio station KPRC, the Colts radio station, pressed up some 45s of it, so you could buy it if you wanted to. So let's check it out. 1 minute of the Johnny Mann Singers singing about the Houston Colts baseball team, courtesy of 90.5 KSGS. And before we get to that, I'll forget if I don't do it now. We need to remind you about the Sweet Basement with Funky Joe. You need to stumble into the Sweet Basement with Funky Joe. It's Wednesday nights from 7 till 10 p.m. Lose yourself in a vortex of blues, jazz, and world music. It's all served with a side of funk. You love some old school blues, you want to keep up with the new sounds of the scene? 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That's the Sweet Basement. 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Okay, now, we're ready. Here it comes. The Houston Colts from 1962.

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90.5 FM KSGS, the time. It's about 3 past. It's DJ Ross in for Dennis Terry. He's away, but we will still do Dennis Terry flashbacks, oldies but goodies. And we've accomplished our first hour just about. That means a little less than 3 hours to go. Buckle your seatbelts, oldies but goodies. The ones that perhaps missed the top 10, a few that made the top 10, but not that one. Del Shannon, Kelly, the B-side of a big hit, Little Town Flirt. And I don't know, Dennis Terry almost likes that B-side even better. Kelly from 1963. Regional chart action, some markets liked it. How about number 3 on WAXX out of Eau Claire, Wisconsin? Ooh. If you're going to be number 3 somewhere, might as well be number 3 in Wisconsin. So good to hear Del Shannon with Kelly. Before that, the actual title of the song, because it's one of those badly titled songs. People come in singing the hook line to a song in our record store, and then we got to figure out what the heck is the correct title. The best example being Unchained Melody, which those words do not appear anywhere in the song. But another badly titled song before Kelly was Cousin Mary. Was the actual title. The group, Flood, and yes, you search engine people, spell it right, F-L-U-D-D, and Cousin Mary, a big hit up in Canada, or Canada, depending on your preferences. 1973 was the year. Number 6 on CHNL, I gotta love this city, Kamloops. That's right, Kamloops in British Columbia. They charted high with Cousin Mary by Flood. Good to play that one for you. Way back when, it was Steve and Edie. That's right, Steve Lawrence and Edie Gourmet. I want to stay here. Good sentiments. In 1963, top 30 pop and top 10 adult contemporary. Adult contemporary originally called Easy Listening, and then the Easy Listening station said, I don't know, that sounds kind of boring. Let's jazz it up. Let's call it adult contemporary. And so ever since then, yes, out with the easy listening, in with the adult contemporary. Dennis Terry just calls it MOR for middle of the road. And, they're all variations on pretty much the same thing. It is some good stuff coming up. What did I have slated next? Ooh, yes, you know, both Dennis Terry and I love the foreign language stuff. And sometimes he fools people. He puts on a big hit and at the beginning of the song, he says, okay, everybody sing along. And it turns out it's in a whole nother language. Well, today is no exception. We have got Connie Francis. Good song for her, Don't Ever Leave Me. But because we can, she's singing it in Japanese. The multilingual Connie Francis, you know, she's an Italian gal, so I assume she would also be able to do Italian, perhaps. I mean, I think she has. But here we go with some Connie Francis in Japanese. 1964 was the year. Don't Ever Leave Me, courtesy of 90.5 KSJS.

90.5 FM. KSJS at about 14 past. And another Dennis Terry rule. Not only do you back announce instrumentals, because who knows what the title of those things are, you also need to back announce or tell us the title and artist on songs that are fairly unknown, like that one there. The group Elysian Field. Just one field, okay? A lot of people call it Elysian Fields. No, just Elysian Field. That's E-L-Y-S-I-A-N. Kind of Man. That's a good one from 1968. My question is, if you're number one in at least one or more big U.S. cities, shouldn't you at least hit some national chart somewhere? Well, the answer is no, because that song there, number one on WKLO out of Louisville, Kentucky, and yet does not hit Billboard, Music Vendor, Record World, or Cashbox charts. So just a big regional hit, and a good one, too. Hard to find on compact disc. We had to take that off an original 45, but at least a near mint 45, it sounded like. Before that, it was The Distinctive Sounds of Johnny Horton from 1959. I'm Ready If You're Willing. Good one for the late Johnny Horton. Hitbound on KFXM out of San Bernardino. But, of course, they played everything. Would have loved to have heard that station back in its glory days. And way back when, started off with a little Japanese Connie Francis. And it was technically Connie Francis in Japanese. Don't Ever Leave Me. When I started that song, it was such a rock and roll sound. I said, oh my God, I've started the wrong CD player. No, it's just Connie Francis rocking out and singing in Japanese. Which reminds me, she had a good collection. I believe it was called The Rock Sides. And it was the Connie Francis upbeat things, and that certainly would have been on there. Don't know if it would have been in Japanese, but yeah, Don't Ever Leave Me, a good rocker for Connie Francis from October 1964. It is DJ Ross in for Dennis Terry. He'll be back at the usual time next week, or this week, however you want to look at it. The usual times for Friday flashbacks, if you weren't keeping track, Fridays and Saturdays, 11 a.m. till 3 p.m., oldies but goodies here on KSJS. And I think we can sneak in a couple more songs before the break. We'll dedicate this next one to cousin Craig Bowers, who provided all those great KSJS highlights. We know he's a big fan of the Byrds. And that's B-Y-R-D-S. Yes, I'm keeping the spelling correct here. And I dare say he probably likes this B-side pretty good from 1965, The Byrds. And I'll Feel a Whole Lot Better, courtesy of 90.5 KSJS.

0: 100 is a competing version of Yesterday's Gone. They were competing with Chad and Jeremy on the Yesterday's Gone sweepstakes. Obviously, Chad and Jeremy won that battle. And this, what we heard, was the follow-up single, which only bubbled under, which, of course, is a travesty. Number 101 on Cashbox, number 95 on Record World, and didn't even brush up against the Billboard charts. But we don't care. We're going to play it anyway. Overlanders, Don't It Make You Feel Good. Yeah. Whew, that song makes me feel good. And also in there, The Byrds, I'll Feel a Whole Lot Better. That is a bubbler on the Billboard charts, number 103 for that B-side in July of 65. See, all the fun stuff is on the bubbling under charts. There was a little tiny column usually located somewhere close to the Hot 100, bubbling under the Hot 100. And sometimes the songs would then leap on to the Hot 100 and become a big hit. But oftentimes they would not. When I was a music director back in the 20th century, our rule was if it hits bubbling under, oh, that's the kiss of death. It's not going to go much further. But that was just a rule of thumb that didn't always come true. It is DJ Ross in for Dennis Terry. He's away. He'll be back next this next Friday at the usual oldies but goodies time. Out of the break, it'll be Jeff Berry and Ellie Greenwich. You may know those names. They're big-time songwriters. Well, they formed a group that should have had a lot more success. The group was titled The Raindrops, and we've got one of their lesser-known singles. What else is new? The Raindrops doing Let's Go Together. That's a good one. Guess what? It's a bubbling under song, too, from 1964, number 109 on the Billboard bubbling charts. And that's up in a sec. But first, step up and power down with local businesses and the citywide effort to end energy waste. If you're a business looking to reduce your energy bill, and my English professor would stop me right there and say, well, businesses can't look to reduce their energy bill, but owners of businesses can. Oh, okay. You want to be technical about it. 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

90.5 FM KSJS, the time. It's about half past. Yeah, 31 minutes past. So we are 1.5 hours into the Oldies but Goodies. That means 2.5 hours to go. Fasten your seatbelts. An instrumental. The alarm went off. The little alarm light, meaning instrumental. You got to tell everybody what it was. If you didn't recognize it, that's a lesser known one. The Long Ships is the title of that one, part one. Charles Albertine is the artist, and I've always wondered about part two. I haven't been able to track down a good copy yet, but if it's similar to part one, you know me, I'd splice it on to part one, and then we'd have part one, part two together and have a really long version. But no, haven't been able to accomplish that yet. A bubbler, what a surprise. Charles Albertine, The Long Ships, number 112 in 1964. Good one for that instrumental. Before that, the distinctive sounds of Del Shannon had that hit sound to it. Hey, little girl. I guess mildly disappointing in late 61. Only number 38 in the U.S. But overseas, they liked it a lot better. Number 12 in Australia. Number 2 in the U.K. for Del Shannon's Hey, Little Girl. Just looking at the chart book and, you know, 2020 hindsight and all that, but Del was experiencing some diminishing results after number one for 4 weeks with Runaway, his very first charter. And then it went straight downhill from there. Not Del's fault, just maybe changing times, who knows, because the follow-up single, Hats Off to Larry, a respectable number 5. Then So Long Baby, number 28, and that was followed on the charts by the one we heard, Hey Little Girl, at number 38. And then I Won't Be There at 113 and Ginny in the Mirror at 117. And people are starting to say, oh, that Del Shannon, he's only a couple hit wonder. But then Del Shannon starts climbing back up the charts again. Cry Myself to Sleep at 99. Oh, a good one. The Swiss Maid at number 64. And then Comeback Accomplished, Little Town Flirt at number 12. So don't give up on Del Shannon so quickly. He's coming back. And sad that we lost Del Shannon so early in life. Looks to be suicide and depression. You gotta surround people with love and keep them from being depressed. Where's your posse when you need them? That's what I always say. You gotta have those folks to cheer you up and all that. We have got music from late 1982. I told you earlier, 50s, 60s, 70s, and we might eek into the 80s. Well, we're gonna eek right now. A good one for Poco. After their big hit era, you know, Crazy Love and Heart of the Night, and that era. And just a couple of years after that era, put out a really good song called Shoot for the Moon. Only number 50 on the pop charts, but Adult Contemporary knew what's going on. Number 10, AC, for Poco's Shoot for the Moon. And here it is from 1982, courtesy of 90.5 KSJS.

0: 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The time is about 21 before, and you're thinking, oh, there's that DJ Ross playing a Spanish version of an English hit. No. The hit version was in Spanish. One-hit wonder Keith Colley, Enamorado from 1963. Yeah, the U.S. hit sung in Spanish. And you must be thinking, Keith Colley, well, he must be like from South America or Mexico. Or No. Keith Colley, born and raised in Washington State. He's just a very proficient in Spanish. And by the way, after his recording career dwindled down, became a record executive over at Challenge Records. So good for him. Got to have a backup plan. That one there, a good hit sound for 1963, number 66 on the charts. My question is, would it have done better if he sang it in English? We'll never know, folks. And also in there, what else do we have in there? Oh, yeah, it was an excellent Poco song, Shoot for the Moon. Now, I will fiddle with languages out of the break. We got Bobby Goldsboro, It's Too Late, from 1966. Good song in English, but because I can, here's Bobby Goldsboro, bilingual, English/German, and the official title being Es ist zu spät. That's right. It's too late in German and English, because he does lapse into English every so often. And that's up in a sec. But first, we got to hear from Funky Joe.
1: 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Hold up.
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0: 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The time is about 10 before. And you're thinking, DJ Ross playing wrong versions. Boy, that didn't sound like my hit version of the Rose Garden's Next Plane to London. Well, that's because it wasn't. It was by Kenny Odell. Now, why would we play the non-charting Kenny Odell version of Next Plane to London? Well, two reasons. One, it's pretty darn good. And two, Kenny's the one who wrote it. So we figured, hey, let's play the writer's interpretation of his own song. That's Kenny Odell, Next Plane to London from 1967. Before that, The Tokens with The Greatest Moments in a Girl's Life from 1966. Guess what? Yet another bubbler, number 102 on the Billboard charts. And if you're curious, I believe the bubbling under charts, well, they fluctuated in size anywhere from, say, 10 positions all the way up to 35 positions on Billboard. So the lowest you could go on Billboard was number 135. I believe Music Vendor, Record World, and Cashbox, their bubbling under charts were probably a little, possibly a little bigger. I've seen things as low as number 150 in those magazines. But yeah, 135 is about as low as you can go on Billboard. So The Tokens getting at number 102, they're almost there. Up a couple more positions, you'll be on the Hot 100, but it never happened, folks. It is DJ Ross in for Dennis Terry. He is away, as we would say on KFOG. And, and Bobby Goldsboro, of course. And my German is terrible, even though I took 2 years of it in high school. The full correct title is Es ist zu spät. Okay, spät, even though it's spelled S-P-A-T. Now we know. German bilingual version of It's Too Late. And that was pretty cool to hear. We've got fun stuff coming up out of the break. I shouldn't do it now, but I'll do it anyway. The New Hope, a one-hit wonder, a cool song called Won't Find Better Than Me. And a one-hit wonder, but the song released two versions on two different singles, all on the same record label. Originally, New Hope were titled The Kit Kats with a K, K-I-T-K-A-T-S, yes. The Kit Kats, they're on the Jamie label. They put out a version of Won't Find Better Than Me, and it doesn't do much. But then they stay with the Jamie label, change their name to The New Hope, and Won't Find Better Than Me. And then, in 1970, gets on the charts and makes the top 60, so not bad. That's up for you out of the break. But first, a quick reminder. End your day listening to the greatest jazz hits with your host, DJ Ms. Cat. Listen to soulful tunes with the variety that this genre has to offer. Tune in Mondays from 7 p.m. till 11 p.m. only on 90.5 FM KSJS. That's the Cat's Cradle with DJ Ms. Cat. We're still working on her because we've always called her the Jazz Cat. Then some other cat came into the colony here and was calling himself the Jazz Cat, even though he didn't play jazz. And now he's gone, and she could go back to calling herself the Jazz Cat, but I guess she likes Ms. Cat, so we'll go with that, too. Once again, that's the Cat's Cradle with Ms. Cat. You can call her up and ask her to change her name back to Jazz Cat, but I don't know if it'll do any good. Mondays, 7 p.m. till 11 p.m. here on KSJS.
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90.5 FM KSJS. Bertha Tillman there, Oh My Angel. Only number 61 back in 1962, but I think the radio consultants would tell me that it tests well, because I do hear that on other oldies radio stations despite the low chart action. So good to hear, because I kind of like that song. And before that, one of the longer introductions of all time, musically speaking, it was The New Hope, Won't Find Better Than Me. The whole song runs about 5 minutes, and about half of that song is taken up with that piano musical introduction before they even start singing. I got to check into that. That might be the album version. I dare say, you know, programmers like to get to the hook right away. So I would guess the single might be edited down on that introduction to get to the singing all the sooner. But fun to hear that full-length version. The New Hope, Won't Find Better Than Me. Number 57 in 1970. If you first you don't succeed, try again. The Kit Kats on the Jamie label had no luck with that song. Stayed with the Jamie label, changed their name to The New Hope, and then re-recorded the song, and there you go. Boom. You're in the top 60. So I guess that's good news. And it is DJ Ross in for Dennis Terry. You know he's a big Beach Boys fan, and we're not talking the big, big Beach Boy hits. No, he likes the little ones and even the album cuts. So in honor of Dennis Terry, who will be back this next Friday, of course, I've got a Beach Boys album cut from April 1964. A good one, and it's in stereo in the parking lot, which is probably where he is right now, from 90.5 KSJS.

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Time is 12 past, and a couple of August hits for the Chiffons. That one there, Sailor Boy, from August 1964, only got to number 81 on the charts. Before that, a bit of a bigger hit from a year earlier, A Love So Fine, from August 1963. That did sneak into the top 40. A couple from the Chiffons, and oftentimes Dennis Terry will tell the story of seeing them in concert probably a couple of decades ago at the Santa Cruz Beach Boardwalk, and mildly disappointed that, yeah, sure, they did their big hits, He's So Fine, Sweet Talking Guy, One Fine Day. They do those three, and then they branch off into covering other girl group hits, not having faith, you know, in their own minor hits to do them live. No, we'll do like Supremes covers and things like that. He found that mildly disappointing. Meanwhile, Bobby V comes on and does his big hits and his little hits. And Dennis Terry, lucky enough to get backstage and actually complimented Bobby V on doing the songs of his that didn't even make the top 10. And Bobby was appreciative of that comment. And speaking of Dennis Terry, he's away today. It's DJ Ross filling in for him. He'll be back this next Friday for the usual edition of Friday Flashbacks. And let's see, I don't want to leave out what we played earlier. Oh, we had the Jones Brothers. I just joke about that. We heard the Jack Jones version of The Race Is On. At the same time, a country version out by George Jones. And you can imagine, the George Jones version of The Race Is On does very well on the country charts. Meanwhile, Jack Jones, with his The Race Is On, covers the pop and easy listening charts. Number 15 pop, number 1 adult contemporary for Jack Jones in 1965 for The Race Is On. And somewhere in there was a Beach Boys album cut. Oh, and a good one, too. This should have been a single. In the Parking Lot, from April 1964. Beach Boys for you on KSJS. Now up next, a good one from Jimmy Rogers, The World I Used to Know. Shocking, this did not make the top 40. Only number 51 in May of 64, but that Beatlemania was going crazy in May of 64, so a lot of American artists kind of had lower chart positions, but hey, yeah, you got to have Beatlemania or you never would have heard about the Beatles. So we'll have to live with that. But check it out. It's Jimmy Rogers, The World I Used to Know, from 90.5 KSJS.

90.5 FM KSJS. The time's 19 past, and if you're guessing that sounds like a minor hit for the Cookies, well, I'll accept that, and we'll give you credit for that one. It's actually the lead singer, Earl Jean McCree, and she chooses to go by her first and middle names on her record labels. Earl Jean is the artist on that one, and it brings up a record filing question that since Dennis and I both own Flashback Records, we dealt with this a lot. Where do you file Earl Jean? Do you file it under M for McCree, her real last name? Or do you file it under J, what most people would take to be her last name? No, the J and Jean is her middle name. So technically, and since nobody knows her real last name when they're looking at the record label, we got to go with E. You got to file that record under E for Earl Jean, and maybe put a hyphen between the Earl and the Jean just so that nobody get confused. That when they're titled Randy, follow-up to her big solo hit, which actually made the top 40, I'm Into Something Good, doing the Herman's Hermit song. And yeah, if you ask me, I'd rather hear the Earl Jean version of Something Good, but that's just me. Bubbling under for Earl Jean and Randy, not even bubbling under on Billboard, not even bubbling under on Record World or Music Vendor. No, the Cashbox charts, a whopping number 147 on the chart position for Randy, Cashbox style for Earl Jean. We're talking October 1964. At least it charted. That's something. You know, so many artists out there don't have any charters at all. And also in there, Jimmy Rogers, the world.

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8: That's the coolest story I've ever heard in my entire life. That's insane. Can I hear it again? Do you have time?
9: All right, I'm out of here. I hear that asteroids machine calling my name from the game room, so peace.

90.5 FM, KSGS, bottom of the hour. That's right, 30 minutes past. And Ronnie Millsap there as we eke into the 80s once again. 1985 for She Keeps the Home Fires Burning. Number one country. How does that not cross over to the pop charts? I don't know, folks. It's a mystery beyond space and time, but a good one for Ronnie Millsap. She Keeps the Home Fires Burning. Also in there, New Colony 6, Love You So Much. And number 61 in 1966 for the New Colony 6. That doesn't stop Dennis Terry from playing it at least two times in a row every time he plays it. Next time it comes up, he probably won't do that just to bug me, but that's okay. And also in there, yes, Ray Conniff. Ray Conniff hitting the pop charts, Invisible Tears. And in 1964, number 57 pop, but top 10 adult contemporary for Ray Conniff, Invisible Tears. That's a pretty cool little song. It is DJ Ross in for Dennis Terry. He'll be back this next Friday with the usual Friday Flashback show. I'm filling in for him today. He is away. And what do we got? I got some choices here. Let's do a little Lulu. Now, don't be calling Lulu a one-hit wonder. She's got a whole laundry list of, you know, charting songs from the 60s into the 80s. Of course, the one big one, To Sir With Love, from the movie the same name. And yes, she's the young girl acting in that movie as well. So a singer and an actress. Of course, the famous story goes that as she's starting her recording career, she was trying to think up a catchy, you know, short name that she could go by. And allegedly her mom said, well, I don't know what you're going to choose for a name, but it better be a Lulu. And yes, they went with that idea. Lulu was the artist's name. And we got a good one from 1968. Lulu, Me, the Peaceful Heart. And as usual, the U.S. Doesn't chart very well with it. Number 53 on the Billboard charts. But over in the U.K., her home country, top 10 in the U.K. in 1968. So let's check it out. Me, the Peaceful Heart from KSJS.

0: 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And Andy Kim there, Canadian fella, born in Lebanon, I understand, but grew up in Canada. And his song, Shoot 'Em Up, Baby, number 31 in 1968. Two really big hits for Andy Kim, Baby, I Love You, and Rock Me Gently. But kind of like Lulu, a whole laundry list of songs that just missed the top 10. And I'll bet he's pretty big in Canada as well. And that was one of those other hits, Shoot 'Em Up, Baby. I'm told not about guns, Shoot 'Em Up, Baby. Not about drugs, no. You just got to squint at the lyrics and maybe the title Shoot 'Em Up, Baby becomes more apparent. I hadn't done that yet, but not about guns, not about drugs. So it's just an innocuous little song. And speaking of innocuous little songs, Andy Kim teaming up with Jeff Berry to write Sugar Sugar. Thank you very much for that big hit. Also in there, Brian Hyland, Run, Run, Look and See, top 25 in 1966. Brian Hyland, kind of interesting. He every few years, he'd have a really big hit, and then the hits would taper off, and he'd leave the label and sign with another label. In the course of about 12 years, he was with five different labels and had big hits on each one of those labels. Thank goodness for labels like Rhino Records, which cross-licenses, you know, all those singles from different labels and is able to put them all on one greatest hits collection. Because, you know, if you just get the uni label edition of Brian Hyland's greatest hits, you're only going to get 2, 3, 4 charters. So, yeah, you got to get one of those compilation labels like Eric Records, Rhino Records, Collectibles to cross-license from various labels to get a comprehensive hit collection. Just a little advice for you. Out of the break, the LP mix on a song that Dennis Terry actually prefers the LP mix. He's listened to the 45 mix and the LP mix, and he has put his certificate of accomplishments on the LP mix. We're talking about Roger Nichols and his Small Circle of Friends. A great song, Snow Queen. Well, the 45 mix leaves out or buries some of the good instrumentation. So you got to get the LP mix. And hey, it's in stereo, so why not? Bubbler for Roger Nichols from 1967, a number 129 record. You can find it under N for Roger Nichols, or sometimes you can find it under S for A Small Circle of Friends. We'll accept either answer. Snow Queen, that is up in just about 20 seconds.
1: Yeah, yeah, yeah, yeah. Yeah.
2: We're not made.

Now, Miss Nancy Ann ran a boarding house with a faded sign that read, single rooms for single girls, no men allowed, it said. But rumor had it that a gentleman with a yen for love for a fee could always go to Nancy Ann's for some feminine company. Well, one night in June in the billiard room, I was chalking up with a friend. He was set to break when the door burst open and Leo James rushed in. He yelled, there's a fire that's just broke out and it's down at Nancy Ann. So we dropped our cues on the pool room floor and into the street we ran. Though the flames were hot and the smoke was thick, not a single life was lost. And the reason for the blaze was never found. But it long will be remembered in our local history as the fire that fairly scandalized the town. The night Miss Nancy Ann's hotel for single girls burned down. When we got to the place, the front was ablaze and so was the second floor. So we cut around the side and up the alley and stopped beside the back door. We were catching our breath when the door flew open and knocked poor Leo flat. And out through the smoke ran Mayor Wills wearing nothing but a black silk hat. And right behind him with his shirt tail afire came the local chief of police. Then Banker Jones with a red-haired girl he always called his niece. Then I spied Miss Nancy Ann herself helping someone out of the fire. Her arm around the red bald head of old Judge McIntyre. A deacon, a dentist, a deputy sheriff, and one state congressman. The county physician, the city mortician, out through the flames they ran. A grand parade of girls in gowns and half-clad gentlemen. Through thick gray smoke that sweetly smelled of French perfume and gin. Though the flames were hot and the smoke was thick, not a single life was lost. And the reason for the blaze was never found. But it long will be remembered in our local history as the fire that fairly scandalized the town. The night Miss Nancy Ann's hotel for single girls burned down. Now everybody was out of the girls' hotel by the time the roof caved in. And we were heading back to the billiard hall when Leo turned to my friend. He said, I believe that's the funniest show I've ever seen in town. The so-called elite caught out in the street with their pompous purity down. Though the flames were hot and the smoke was thick, not a single life was lost. And the reason for the blaze was never found. But it alone will be remembered in our local history as a fire that fairly scandalized the town.

0: 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Time's about 7 minutes before. And there you have three songs that kind of represent what we're trying to do around here. Top 40 as it really was back in the 60s and 70s, where you'd mix in rhythm and blues and country and pop all on the same station. Don't get that much these days. There you had R&B group out of Los Angeles, a one-hit wonder as far as the top 40 goes. Five Flights Up is the group name. Do What You Wanna Do from 1970. That was your R&B representative. And before that, had a little country, a little novelty country from Tex Williams. There's a good country name for you, Tex Williams. And let me try to get the whole title right. I wrote it down here. The Night Miss Nancy Ann's Hotel for Single Girls Burned Down. Okay? Try to fit that on your little iTunes label. It's a challenge. And in 1971, that was top 30 on the country charts. I don't see any crossover action, but that's okay. We'll play it anyway. And way back when, it was a bubbler and certainly a pop classic. Roger Nichols and his small circle of friends, Snow Queen, the LP mix, in stereo, a bubbler from 1967 at number 129. Good heavens, I should have done better. I dare say it did better here in the Bay Area, where Roger Nichols out of the Bay Area. So I certainly heard it as a youth back in the 60s. Boy, that was a long time ago. It is DJ Ross in for Dennis Terry. He is away. He will be back this next Friday with the usual edition of Friday Flashbacks. And out of the break, let me look. What do I have? Ooh, here's a nice one. Another long title. The New Establishment. I believe Dennis played this in the last couple of weeks, but it's so good. Let's do it again. A long title. Had to abbreviate a bunch of words to get it to fit on the CD liner card. One of these days, Sunday's going to come on Tuesday. What a great concept. A number 92 record in 1969, and the group once again, the New Establishment. That's up in a sec, but first, Celluloid Dreams is a public affairs radio programming celebrating the art of film and the movie-going experience. 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

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Couple minutes past the top of the hour, and we're into our final hour of Oldies But Goodies. That artist there, Ramona King. Sad to say, nothing in the Hot 100 on the Billboard charts for Ramona, but a good song there from 1962, Oriental Garden. And once again, I wonder, you know, if you're top five in some major cities, or city at least, you'd think you would chart somewhere on the national charts, but not in this case. Oriental Garden, the best I could find, number four on WSPR out of Springfield, Massachusetts. And like I said, that's 1962. So close to charting nationally, but not quite. At least the single's still out there, and we were able to track it down. And big thanks to Radio Rick. He does a hometown countdown every weekend, and that's where he counts down a radio station survey from around the country on This Week in Music History. And if you'd like that, well, yeah, you can check it out and see if you'd like it or not. That's the Hometown Countdown on www.theRideRadio.net. And I believe it's something like 6 p.m. to 9 p.m. every Saturday night. 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And Hometown Countdowns, Saturdays, 6 p.m. till 9 p.m., and sometimes he goes over a little bit because he's telling a lot of great trivia and playing some great extras and all that good stuff, and it's where we get a lot of our ideas. We probably heard about Ramona King through Radio Rick, so check it out if you're so inclined. And before that, yes, the new establishment. One of these days, Sunday's going to come on Tuesday, and that's from 1969. Now, up next, a little more Del Shannon. And little did a lot of people realize he was a bit of a pioneer as far as artists owning their own labels. He got a start on the Big Top label, which was a pretty big label back in the early to mid-60s. And then he got the great idea, you know, if I started my own label, you know, perhaps I'd have more creative control and perhaps make a little more money. So you start your own label like Del Shannon did. He called it the Burley Label. And you hope that the song you put out on your own label is a big hit. Well, in Del Shannon's case, not so much. Good song, Sue's Gotta Be Mine. But when you're a small little independent label, it's tough to get promotion and distribution and all that good stuff. So in 1963... Del Shannon's single on his own label only gets to number 71 in the U.S. And after like one more single, then he throws in the towel and he signs with the big Amy label. And he's on Amy for quite some time. Then he moves over to the Liberty label, another big label. So he put his, you know, he tested the waters of owning your own label, but didn't work out for Del as well as he would have liked. But at least we still got the single here. And let's check it out on Del Shannon's own Burley label. It is Sue's Gotta Be Mine, courtesy of 90.5 KSJS.

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Time's a quarter past, and right there, classic Dusty Springfield. She liked that song quite a bit, and the UK buying public liked it quite a bit. What's up with the U.S. market? Number 8 in the U.K., but no national chart action for Some of Your Lovin' by Dusty Springfield in the U.S. One hip station, WTRY out of Troy, they had it at number 13, so good for them. A couple other stations were also on it, but yeah, good one for Dusty Springfield. Big hit in the U.K., not so much over here. Also in there, a guy who gets most of his royalty checks for writing songs, but he performed a few as well. John D. Loudermilk, Language of Love, clocking in at a whopping 1 minute and 48 seconds. Yeah, you start your song, you get in, you get out, and collect your paycheck. That's all he needed to sing about the language of love. Number 32 pop back in 1961, and way back when, Ian Thomas, a one-hit wonder, Painted Ladies, top 40 in 1973. And you got to keep your eyes open. Always be, watching research, checking things. Perhaps you learn something new every week, because I know I do. I just glanced at an Ian Thomas biography just now, and only now learned that he's the brother of comedian Dave Thomas, that Doug McKenzie guy from Strange Brew and all that Canadian humor, the Great White North and all that. Yeah, Ian Thomas, brother of Dave Thomas. No, not the Wendy's guy, the Doug McKenzie guy from the Great White North, the movie Strange Brew, among other things. So that would be a great show. Dave Thomas and Ian Thomas together again. Just that would be different. It is DJ Ross in for Dennis Terry, and we're down to our last 44, 43 minutes of the oldies but goodies. Up next, a truly obscure song. We often, stick with the charters, but occasionally a non-charting A-side comes along. And our thinking is, it probably charted somewhere. We just haven't seen that radio station playlist yet. And I'm talking about a guy named David Pomeranz. He's kind of a cult favorite because a small group of people know about him and they like him quite a bit. Dennis Terry is one of them. He got me turned on to this song as well. From 1976, David Pomeranz performing Thea. And it's just a non-charting A-side from June of 76. Check it out. You don't always have to tie memories into your oldies but goodies. Sometimes you got to make some new memories. 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

0: 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It's 22 past. And that there, well, if you call him a one-hit wonder, that's really, I never like that term because it's kind of insulting because almost everybody has more than one hit, with the major exception of, I've forgotten the guy's name now. Stewart is his last name, but he did I Believe, local guy, and never did another single. So, yes, there is one-hit wonder out there. But just because you had one big hit, that kind of disregards the whole rest of your career. And that would be a shame in this case. The Lonely Surfer is the name of that instrumental. Top 40 in 1963 for Jack Nitzsche. Now, don't be calling him a one-hit wonder, because there's a lot more to his career than that one song. Arranger, producer, composer, keyboard player, and he arranged many of Phil Spector's productions, so that's nothing to sneeze at. He co-wrote Needles and Pins, as I like to call it, and he scored, he did the soundtrack for the movies One Flew Over the Cuckoo's Nest and An Officer and a Gentleman, among others. So there you go. A one-hit wonder who's certainly a lot more talented than that one-hit wonder phrase would indicate. But that Lonely Surfer, a darn good instrumental, by the way. That always helps. And also before that, a non-charting A-side, as best we can tell, for David Pomeranz, Thea. That's from 1976. Glad to bring that to you. More on the way. What do I got here? Oh, that'll be nice. The Velveteens. Who remembers the Velveteens? Okay, one, two, three. Okay, four of you. Well, I'll educate the rest of you on the Velveteens. They had a cool song called Teen Prayer. Kind of a bubbler, kind of a charter. Not on the Billboard charts, but number 101 on Cashbox, 86 on Music Vendor. And it came out in 1961. That's the Velveteens' Teen Prayer. Up in a sec, but first, do you know what to do if there's an emergency situation such as an earthquake, medical injury, or fire? Well, emergency response may be contacted by simply dialing 911. And you know, they always say 911. Did you know why? Because, you know, some folks say 911. Well, some folks will say, I don't have an 11 on my keypad. Yes, it's true. That's why we always call it 911, because yes, I have a 1 on my keypad. If you're on the San Jose State campus, you can use any blue light or elevator phone. 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

90.5 FM KSJS at about 26 before the top of the hour. 26 minutes left of these oldies but goodies. And some folks out there are saying, thank God, when do these oldies end? Well, 26 minutes from now. But hopefully a lot of people like Record Rich are applauding the oldies but goodies. Yes, Record Rich calling in. Good to hear from him. He kind of got his start here at KSJS. He would bring in compact discs, and Dennis and I would thank him for the discs because they were always very cool, obscure oldies but goodies. And then he got too big for his britches and moved over to KKUP and became a big wig over there. So congrats to Record Rich. He's like a webmaster and all kinds of other titles I can't understand. But he called in and enjoying the oldies but goodies, so good to hear from him. Buck Owens there, of course, the late Buck Owens, Made in Japan. Please tell me the politically correct people would not complain about that title. Please tell me. There's nothing insulting at all in that song, Made in Japan. A number one country record in 1972. No crossover action. I can understand that. And in before that, little Brian Hyland. Oh, wait a minute. Let's make sure. Yes, Brian Hyland was in there. And 3,000 Miles in 1966. Well, didn't hit the charts too hard. Number 99 on the Billboard charts for Brian Hyland's 3,000 Miles in 66. But we don't care. It's still a good song. And way back when, the obscure one, the Velveteens, Teen Prayer. And that was a minor charter back in 1961. So now you're all caught up. And while I've got the Brian Hyland CD sitting here on the counter, let's play one more because there's a very cool song here on this Greatest Hits CD that doesn't get played nearly enough. And I think it's one of Dennis Terry's favorites as well. And I'm sure he's listening. So this will get him slapping his thigh in time with the music. We're talking Brian Hyland, Warmed Over Kisses, Leftover Love, a top 25 record in 1962. It's courtesy of 90.5 KSJS.

0: 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Time is 20 minutes before the top of the hour. Only 20 minutes of oldies but goodies left there. I guess you could call him a one-hit wonder, at least if you're in Canada. Terry Black is his name, Unless You Care. Number two in Canada, but silly U.S. record buyers, only number 99 in the U.S. Another good number 99 record. They're out there. And as Dennis Terry will often tell you, Glenn Campbell playing guitar on that song. Yeah, Glenn did a lot of great session work before he became a superstar in his own right. So that was Glenn Campbell on guitar. Terry Black, Unless You Care, from 1964. And also in there, a little more Brian Hyland. It was Warmed Over Kisses, Leftover Love, top 25 in 1962. I've been keeping track. I don't think I've played a top 10 Billboard pop song yet. Let's see if we can break that record before the top of the hour. Some top 10 adult contemporaries, maybe a top 10 country, maybe top 10 R&B, but not top 10 on the pop charts. So I don't know. I'm going to try to keep my streak alive. Let's see if I can hold out for the next 19 minutes. I'll try. And out of the break, I can tell we're not going to break the top 10 with this one, but it's a good one. Very close. Dave Clark 5, Try Too Hard, number 12. In 1966. And that's a good one. And we've got it in stereo, which is kind of tough. A lot of Dave Clark 5 songs in mono. Dave Clark 5 believing in that Phil Spector wall of sound kind of thing, where mono, you know, is pound your head against the wall. But if you look around hard enough, you can find some stereo DC5. And we've got it for you coming up in just a sec.
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0: 90.5 FM KSJS. The time is 10 before. I mean, it's only 10 minutes left in this Oldies but Goodies extravaganza. And that one there, a guy who makes a ton of money writing songs for other people, had one big hit on his own. I'm talking about Barry Mann, who put the bump in the bump, the bump, the bump. Yeah, he's not a one-hit wonder. No, he's making big royalties off songs he's written. That one there, a good follow-up single called Talk to Me Baby, number 94, back in 1964. Also in there, it was Bill Amesbury. I guess you could call him a one-hit wonder, Canadian fella. Virginia, Touch Me Like You Do, in 1974. That one got to number 59. It did better in Canada, I dare say. But yeah, that's a good little upbeat song. And way back when, in stereo, the Dave Clark 5, Try Too Hard, number 12 in 1966. And that will be the highest pop charter I play today. I've looked ahead, and I'm seeing lots of non-charting A-sides and B-sides. And so, yeah, you're stuck with some obscure stuff between now and the top of the hour. And if you like what you've heard in the past 2 hours, 3 hours and 50 minutes, well, I can recommend that you check out Flashbacks with Dennis Terry. 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I'm DJ Ross. I've been filling in for Dennis Terry, and I've enjoyed it. Like I said, we got two, maybe three more left, and they're going to be pretty darn obscure. Let's see what I can come up with.
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90.5 FM KSJS. A couple of minutes for the top of the hour. Time for one more song. That one there, of course, Jan and Dean. I Found a Girl, top 30 back in 1965. And you heard right. The song before that, actor Michael Landon, fresh off the Bonanza TV set. Without You was the name of the song, produced by David Gates. We're talking 1964. Good single for him. I don't see much chart action, but pretty cool song, as you could hear. Now for our final song, I will say my goodbyes. It's DJ Ross. I've been filling in for Dennis Terry. He'll be back this next Friday with his usual oldies but goodies. Be sure to tune in, 11 a.m. till 3 p.m. Our final song today from the British Invasion, The Zombies. Whenever you're ready, a bubbler in the U.S. in 1965. Thanks for listening. Bye.

0: 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We hope, however, that any variance in audio quality will not take away from your pleasure in listening to this, one of the all-time favorite shows.
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2: To Ivan Kovanovich, USSR. Dear Ivan, you don't know me and I don't know you, but I sure would like to meet you. Yes, sir, I'd like to walk up and shake your hand and look you straight in the eye and tell you that I haven't got one thing in this world against you. I know that the heads of our government seem to have problems getting together to talk things over. But I got a feeling that if you and I could just sit down and talk, not as representatives of anybody's government, but just two plain, ordinary human beings, I feel that we might think a great deal alike. I'm an entertainer now, Ivan. I used to be a farmer just like you. I got a wife and three kids. And this may sound a little unpatriotic, but to me, these are more important than the heads of anybody's government. A few years back, you and I both left the farm and we put on a uniform. And we were on the same side of the fence, you and me, Ivan. And you know, I can't help but believe that we're still on the same side of the fence, that we would both like to see a world united in peace. I'll tell you something, Ivan. I love my land very much. Oh, we got some of the prettiest mountains and trees and rivers and valleys that you've ever laid eyes on. And I'm sure that you feel the same way about your country. And I know that neither one of us would like to see the face of our countries blackened by the hot breath of anybody's bomb. You know, they tell me that over there you don't believe in a God. But though I've never met you, I can't help but believe that a man who stood on a crisp fall morning and watched the sun rise over his farmland, or he's planted a small grain of corn and seen it grow out of the fertile soil, or better than that, Ivan, held your own baby in your arms. I know that you know that there's a God up there watching over each and every one of us. Ivan, when I put my babies to bed tonight, I'm going to say a prayer for you and yours. And if you in your own way will say a prayer for me and mine, and maybe we can talk our neighbors into doing the same thing, this will be more powerful than any conference held over any conference table anywhere in the whole wide world. And then maybe we can live as God intended, peacefully, together. Yours truly, Jimmy Dean.

crave Radio Free Europe. And I answer at the risk of imprisonment or death. I too am a farmer in my native land, and it's true. I would like to walk up and shake your hand, look you straight in the eye, tell you that I haven't got one thing in the world against you. Maybe someday this will be possible. You see, I have the good fortune to travel your country on a state-sponsored mission. Unlike most of my people, who are, I'm sorry to say, intentionally uninformed and misinformed, I know from first-hand experience of the sincerity and friendliness of the people of the United States. I, too, have a family, and they mean as much to me as does your family. Under our system of government, the state controls us, our lives, our work, our education. We have to work slowly toward the goals you have already reached in human freedom. We desire peace. And our hope is that the free peoples of the world remain united and strong, that they hold the fortress of democracy and freedom until we can join them. The trickle to that freedom fortress starts, as it did in Hungary and in Berlin. The flow is dammed for a while, then the stream finds a new way. So be patient, Jimmy. Maybe someday soon I'll be able to walk up and shake your hand and look you straight in the eye and tell you face to face that I haven't got one thing in the world against you. Signed, Ivan Kovanovich.

0: And there it is. Two versions in a row there for you of the Nutcracker.
1: Yes.
0: That was the one that you probably know better by, now I'm forgetting the name.
1: No, we're that's just okay. That's what I'm here for.
0: We're talking about the original
1: artist. Bumble and the Stingers.
0: That's right, Bumble and the Stingers. And then we had the first one, which is kind of a similar type name, I guess, Jack B. Nimble and the Quicks. And I guess, Ross, we were talking about the fact that a lot of the same people in both of those groups.
1: Yeah, and it could be simply a label situation. For example, Jack B. Nimble and the Quicks were over on that Del Rio label, whereas the big one by B. Bumble and Singers, that version over on the Rendezvous label, which was a bigger label at the time.
0: Yeah, pretty wild stuff. Yeah, I've heard that first version by Jack B. Nimble. Oh my gosh, I remember there were two versions, and I didn't remember what the exact story was, and they were recorded in close proximity of each other too.
1: And I'm just looking here. Joel Whitburn tells all in his Billboard book, and sure enough, Ernie Freeman on piano. Perhaps you recognize the piano stylings. Earl Palmer on drums. Red Callender on bass. And the first two hits, Bumble Boogie and Nutcracker, they were first recorded by Freeman, Palmer, and Renee Hall on guitar as Jack B. Nimble and the Quicks. Then Rendezvous label released their newly recorded version, which featured Palmer, Hall, and Al Hazen on piano. And then pianist R.C. Gamble led a touring trio of the group B. Bumble and the Stingers, but they didn't do any recording.
0: Yeah, that's kind of what you do. I'm out of it. My mouth is out of it. They're just there for touring purposes. That's an interesting situation. You hear that once in a while where a group records in a studio and they send someone else out as a touring group. Because a lot of times they're studio musicians that do that and they can't really get away to go out and tour. So
1: that's right. And so a couple of Nutcrackers there. Now the question is who hit the charts and when? Well, that early one by Jack B. Nimble and the Quicks debuts on Billboard February 5th, 1962.
0: Ah, there you go.
1: 1 week later, B. Bumble and the Stingers on February 12th, 1962. They hit the charts, and they win the battle because Jack B. Nimble and the Quicks stall out at 115 on the charts, whereas B. Bumble and the Stingers, as we know, a big hit, number 23 pop, number one, Rhythm and Blues.
0: Yeah, pretty cool.
1: Yeah.
0: So, yeah, that did do quite a bit better.
1: And before that, a double play on Dear Ivan, Jimmy Dean's follow-up to Big Bad John, Dear Ivan from early 1962, number 24 pop, number 9 country. And if you're going to do something like Dear Ivan, well, you got to have an answer record. And sure enough, lesser heard would be Dear Jimmy, which was recorded allegedly by Ivan Kavanovich, the Russian mentioned in the Jimmy Dean song. We don't have info on who that really is, but we'll look into that.
0: Yeah, that would be interesting. I that was my first question, and we don't know because it's not a Billboard charter, so it's not in a Whitburn book. We have to do further research on that.
1: Got to dig deeper. Get on www.45cat.com or some such. The Ivan Kavanovich answer record, Dear Jimmy, hitbound on KRUX out of Phoenix. And that was a month later, in February of 62.
0: Yeah, pretty cool stuff. And people were probably wondering who our spotlight artist is. We're just going to spotlight Ross Hartman in the KSJS Wall of Fame. That's the best I can come up
1: with. We're going to start a Kickstart fundraising thing all day today. Send your donations to me.
0: Directly. Yeah, we get that Wall of Fame bill. Yeah. But in all seriousness, no, we actually have no spotlight today. That's why I brought that up.
1: We usually do,
0: but I made a decision. I don't know if it's a good decision. We'll find out or not. We'll find out. It could be it's an okay decision now. It's probably a good one. But it could turn bad if someone very crucial, some real heavyweight in the music business dies in the next day or two. So we got to hope that doesn't happen. We do the spotlights on Thursday so we can do a spotlight Friday or Saturday if necessary. Well, we decided to do Johnny Horton on Saturday because that is the exact day, sadly enough, that the auto accident occurred that took Johnny's life 62 years ago, back in 1960. So we got a big Johnny Horton special, big enough that we're going to have to do the middle of the show routine. We're not going to do it in spotlight format. We're going to do the whole thing at 12 noon because we get too many cuts to do it in usual spotlight format. So that's coming up Saturday, and hopefully nothing would throw that out the window. It had to be something pretty critical because I hate to throw the Johnny Horton thing out the window. Sure. A lot of neat cuts planned.
1: People thinking, fair weather oldies fans thinking, well, had Sink the Bismarck and North to Alaska, and gosh, what was that?
0: Battle of New Orleans.
1: And then he retired from the music business. No. He had a whole long career. He was on the Mercury label for like a dozen singles, Dennis, that didn't get much traction at all.
0: Oh, that was after, Columbia?
1: That was before Columbia.
0: Oh, yeah, Mercury.
1: A dozen singles on Mercury, and that's a whole other box set.
0: Yeah, it is. And the little, I think there were a couple small labels. I know one of them was Cormac.
1: And Abbott's in there as well.
0: Cormac and Abbott. Those go all the way back to 51. What's neat is, for people that want to know about this, Bear Family released two boxes on Johnny Horton initially, two different box sets covering the 51 to 55 and then the later years, which they often do with a lot of artists. Then they came out with another one, and I probably should get this one. They combined everything into a 9-CD box set. Wow. I don't know if you need to have the two separate ones. I don't know if there are any cuts missing, but they got a 9-CD box. And the cool thing is, not one booklet, but two booklets in there. And I heard they're about 35 pages each, but they're two booklets. And one of them is a lot of information that apparently Johnny Horton's mother had written about him for some reason. So that's probably the box I need to get. I've got the later box. I got the later box, the Columbia years. I don't have the Cormac and Abbott years, and I don't know if Mercury was included, but maybe the Mercury wasn't in those, and that's included in the 9-CD. I'm not sure. I know the one I have is 4 CDs, and I don't know how big the other one was, but they got this one that's 9 CDs with the 2 booklets. So if you're a big Johnny Horton fan, that's the one to get.
1: And in addition to the 3 massive pop hits, there's a whole long career hitting the country charts on the Columbia label.
0: Yeah, absolutely. Johnny was great. I just always liked him a lot, and it's kind of funny that I would just do a big spotlight on him to block out the middle of the show. And maybe if it had been 60 years, it would have been more appropriate. But hey, better late than never. It's 62 years ago that he died, and we're going to do that since we picked him. We might as well just kind of go all the way, and we'll go a little overboard, and we'll just go from noon to 2 roughly with all Johnny Horton all the time. So hopefully that won't cause too many people to tune away, because he did do a lot of good stuff.
1: Well,
0: you got to be a country fan, though, I guess.
1: Most of them are charters. Most of them crossed over.
0: They are, but he's pretty country-sounding, and there's a lot of country stuff. And so hopefully you lean country, and you'll be more apt to like our special and not tune away.
1: Yeah, and we got some fun stuff, too. We got early version of North to Alaska, early version of Sink the Bismarck. We've got radio spots he did that incorporated the melody of Sink the Bismarck into a Ford commercial, of all things. A lot of fun stuff.
0: Yeah, it's a lot of neat stuff. So we're going to do that on Saturday, because, again, that's right on the day, November 5th, that Johnny would have lost his life 62 years ago.
1: Yeah, so. And how about North to Alaska? Not only the early version, Dennis, but the promo for the movie North to Alaska, starring John Wayne.
0: Yeah, that's right. We got that spot, too, courtesy of Bear Family. They put some of these neat spots. There's a neat... I was just talking to Ross about this. There's a neat spot for Ray Ford that is not Bear Family, and it's not Equivalent Fidelity, but it almost makes me wonder if it's really Johnny Horton. I don't think that anybody would fudge and say they were Johnny, but it's just that he had a real accent on this spot, unless he was a lot younger when he did it. That may be, but he seemed to have quite an accent, a younger sound than another PSA that we have.
1: That's right, Dress Right for School.
0: Yeah, Dress Right for School, and listen to the station for your some more hits. It's a little PSA, and he sounds really different on that PSA kind of thing than he does on the commercial. So it just kind of makes me wonder. But I guess it's really him in the spot. You'd hope that somebody wouldn't do a fudge thing and say they were Johnny.
1: I'm guessing it was done early.
0: Must have been much earlier. Yeah,
1: fidelity isn't that good, and he does a. And, it's a regional spot, whereas by the time he becomes a big star, he's doing commercials for Ford, it covers the whole country.
0: He has a deeper voice by then and seems to have less accent, so it's really interesting. It almost really sounds like two different people, so you'll have to listen for that on Saturday on the Ray Ford commercial versus the other PSA that we run. Because there's a couple of spots, the John Wayne one Ross mentioned and another one for 1964s, and they mentioned Johnny, but once, I got to correct myself. Johnny Horton is in that 1960, and I have to listen to that closely again. And see how his voice sounds there. But it just seemed to Ray Ford, he really had a different sound, a young Johnny, I guess, with more of an accent. Kind of.
1: But
0: cool.
1: He can't be too young, because I do believe he does play a sample from Sink the Bismarck.
0: Yes, that's right. So it's that early one, that Ray Ford, that where he sounds really young. But I don't know. And he has more of an accent. But interesting.
1: We'll let you judge for yourself. That'll be this Saturday, starting about 12 noon.
0: But you get to hear Johnny sing and speak Saturday.
1: Very cool.
0: Yeah, it'll be a fun spotlight. I think you'll like it. Again, you probably got to have a little more of a country music taste, and hopefully a lot of our listeners do. I've always felt that oldies and country seem to work together, and there have certainly been people that have tried that on terrestrial stations and internet stations, mixing oldies and country. And I think it works for the right audience. It doesn't seem to get big ratings when you start mixing the music, unfortunately. Yeah. But if but I think for more of a niche audience like you get on the internet, I think it works fine if you want to do that kind of thing.
1: So no spotlight today, but a big Johnny Horton tribute starting at 12 noon on Saturday.
0: Yeah, so that'll be fun, and something we'll probably be telling you about that over the next we'll be telling you about that over the next few days, next couple days. We'll be promoting the Saturday so that you don't forget.
1: No, please do. So, Dennis, it is a Thursday edition of Friday Flashbacks, and over there on my extreme left would be the Bay Area Radio Hall of Fame pioneer, Dennis Terry.
0: And Ross, the KSJS pioneer over there waiting for that incredible wall of fame that we got to build outside the studio here.
1: And just need a little funding.
0: Someday Nick's going to be tuned into my show, and then he'll call me about it. Or I have to take the initiative to talk to him about it.
1: He'll say, what's this about a wall?
0: Yeah, so it's about a wall of fame. Yeah, we get it. We got to do that. We got the wall space. We just got to, I guess someone's got to take the initiative to get pictures of some of the past people and put them up there with their names, that kind of thing.
1: Absolutely. So, Dennis, it is oldies but goodies. 50s, 60s, 70s, sometimes eke into the 80s, but not the big hits.
0: Or go in the way back machine to the 40s.
1: Sometimes, yeah.
0: Or even further sometimes, I guess. Not too often, but.
1: In fact, I found it, Dennis, sometime in this. We have a Thursday, Friday, Saturday oldies slot. It's 11 a.m. to noon or 2 p.m., 3 p.m. And sometime in this

0: Well, they have early 1900s records. They're in fairly good shape. I had some old 78s buried and away somewhere that probably got from my grandparents or something. And there was a Jimmy Wakely in there that wasn't in too bad a shape. We were talking about that recently, I think.
1: Yeah, the...
0: he was a country guy, too.
1: Absolutely. So we've got that in your future. I remember you, of course. You oldies fans are going to think Frank Ifield. Yes, he covered it, but way back in 1909... Ada Jones did it first, and Jimmy Dorsey had a good version in the 40s. We might play that one as well if I can get a better copy.
0: Yeah, we can maybe do a triple play. There were several versions done of that song because it is, as not only Frank Ifield, but a lot of top 40 artists and groups in the early years of top 40, the first decade, there was a lot of covering of standards going on, which I think a musicologist type person would know about that. I mean, things like Linda by Jan and Dean, all sorts of them, a lot of standards done by the groups like the Duprees and stuff.
1: And I think it'll be refreshing to hear the Ada Jones version because when she did it, and a little chipmunk voice is kind of cute, but she did it as a kind of a novelty song that, you know, it never struck me as a novelty song, but she sings it like, oh yeah, I remember you. And so that's a fun take on that song.
0: Yeah, that'll be kind of cool, huh?
1: Yeah, that'll be sometime, either today, tomorrow, or Saturday. Meanwhile, out of the break, back to the oldies but goodies. Dennis, not quite enough singles to do a spotlight, but sad to report bad news about the Simon sisters. Carly Simon, of course, the famous one of the Simon sisters. She's fine. She's 77 and still doing okay. But there were two other Simon sisters. You may know about Lucy Simon.
0: That's the one who teamed up with her, I think.
1: Who teamed up with her, half of the Simon sisters back in the mid-60s. And I did not know that there's also a Joanna Simon, who was, of all things, an opera singer. So,
0: oh, I was going to ask if she ever did any recording. I guess she did.
1: I guess she did. So
0: opera, but she didn't do any of the pop stuff.
1: No. So Joanna Simon, the opera singer. And then Lucy Simon, after the full career in the mid-60s, went on to compose popular stuff for Broadway. Now, here's the bad news. Carly's doing fine, but Joanna and Lucy died within the last couple weeks, one day apart.
0: Oh, my gosh.
1: Joanna was 85. She died of thyroid cancer in a Manhattan hospital on October 19th. And Lucy, who was 82, died at her home in Piermont, New York, of metastatic breast cancer on October 20th.
0: Oh, wow. Boy, that is a weird bad stroke of luck.
1: Yeah. And it's already only made worse because their younger brother, photographer Peter, he died back in 2018 at the age of 71.
0: Oh, boy. So Lucy's the last one left. Probably the best note of them.
1: Carly, yeah.
0: I'm sorry, Carly. I'm out of it. Yeah. Carly, the best note of all four of the siblings. Still with us, which is good.
1: Yeah. And, you know, Carly Simon, you make the connection. Some people know this. Part of a famous family. Part of the Simon & Schuster publishing giant.
0: Oh, that's right. Huh? Yeah, I almost forgotten about that. That's
1: so
0: right.
1: So the family is into publishing, and all the sisters, very good singers.
0: Yeah, pretty cool stuff.
1: So not enough material to do a whole Simon Sister spotlight, but the least we could do is play Winkin', Blinkin', and Nod, their one big hit.
0: Yeah, that is a good one, Carly and Lucy. I always did like that one, and it didn't do very well back in, 64?
1: 64, at the height of Beatlemania, well. As folk music is waning, their single got to number 73.
0: And this was covered years later by the Doobie Brothers with Michael McDonald doing the lead, and I'd much rather hear this.
1: If you have nothing nice to say, don't say anything at all.
0: I'd much rather hear this one. We'll just leave it at that. It was redone, and I will admit they brought something new to the table because it was totally rearranged, but I'd much rather hear the Simon Sisters. That's just me.
1: So paying tribute to the late Lucy Simon, the late Joanna Simon, we've got the Simon Sisters, Winkin', Blinkin', and Nod. Out of the break, you need to punch up 319. I'll tell folks that you experience mental health challenges. Well, join rcoz.us. They are an impact-based organization whose mission is to normalize conversations about mental challenges. 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Join rcoz.us. That's rcoz.us. 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
0: 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I just, RCOZ, it sounds like it needs to be a radio station. And since there probably are no countries that start with R, not that I'm aware of, maybe we can make it a format. 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

0: R-C-O-Z, and we have jingles, and I don't know, maybe it could be some kind of an oldie format. Who knows?
1: All right,
0: I just see, it just has a radio sound to it, R-C-O-Z.
1: Yeah.
0: I don't know.
1: All right.
0: It's just, that's just me. Let's listen to this.
1: Let's.
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Well, hey, you know, that is such a neat little song, and it's not one you hear very often. What would that get to on the charts again? 74 on the charts. So it's one you don't hear very often, and we lost Lucy Simon on that recording. And when we do these record reprises, I always remember my buddy Lou Geneva, whom we lost on July 27th back in 2016. So in his memory and in the memory of Carly Simon, hey, in the memory of Lucy Simon, I should say. Oh, Carly, too, we'll put her in there, but Carly's still with us. But in memory of Lucy Simon and my buddy Lou Geneva, who is responsible for me doing all these reprises, why don't we hear that one more time? It's so nice, got to hear it twice, wink and blink and a nod one more time, because you may not hear this anywhere in the near future. It's too minor for most radio stations to play, so we'll give it to you one more time at 90.5.

0: So there you go. You heard it twice here, and hopefully that didn't cause anyone to tune out. It's a pretty neat little slide. I always have liked that cut, and that probably can fit in. It can definitely fit into those Dennis Terry reprise records, many of which we do. And it was nice to remember Lou when we do those too, and certainly having lost both Simon Sisters, and it's a neat song, so I'd play that twice for you, because a number 74 record in 64, you're not going to hear too many places, unfortunately. So, got that one in twice for you. Hope you like that. Wink and blink and a nod. You probably remember that one. If you're a hardcore oldies fan, you will. If you're not such a hardcore oldie fan, maybe not. But hey, at least you know it now. You know it. You really know it now since we ran it twice. But at any rate, it is the Terry and Hartman thing. We're here till 3 o'clock. And strange things happen at 3 o'clock. Cardi Coon comes in. And if you know what I mean, gosh, there's really strange things happen. No, I'm just kidding. But it'll be a fun show. The Den, I believe, is the name of the show. Yes. Cardi Coon, he'll be in here at 3 for you. Let's see, we got some messages, don't we? No. Or do we? Oh, no, not yet. We're just talking ahead about some other spots on the line.
1: Volare on 2.
0: Volare, all right. So this is the Nelbu Dependo de Blue version? Or this is the actual? Okay, so it is Domenico Modugno, one of three records between 58 and 63 to go, three foreign language records to go to number one on the Billboard charts. The other two, of course, Dominique by the Singing Nun and Sukiyaki by Kyu Sakamoto. But this was the first one.

0: 90.5 FM, KSJS. Of course, Connie Francis tune, piece of tunage from Connie out of 1958. And I got the number 30 that year. What was it the exact title of that one?
1: It's Fallen.
0: Fallen. And it reminded me, I told Ross, it reminded me a little bit of just the intro with those kind of bass guitar notes. Reminded me a little bit of the intro of Houston by Dean Martin, if you think about how that one started. A little bit of a similarity in the intros.
1: Connie came first, so the session guy doing the Houston session remembered that riff, or maybe it just occurred to him subliminally.
0: Yeah, not even a riff so much, just similar kind of bass notes. With Houston, you know, boom, boom, boom, boom. We're beginning with that low guitar stuff. It's kind of cool. And this reminded me of that a little bit for some reason. I don't know. Don't know why.
1: Well, that's okay. Yeah,
0: they weren't that similar. But
1: they were similar.
0: But a similar sounding guitar.
1: Not enough to sue them over.
0: But, pretty cool stuff, though, from Connie. And let's see, what did we play before? Oh, yeah, No Blue Dependent of Blue. And Ross and I realized there were almost four number one foreign language records.
1: That's right.
0: Cat Louie and Louie.
1: That's right. The King's been singing in some kind of foreign language.
0: They got the number two, and people thought it was shame words, and it wasn't. So
1: the FBI looked into it and said there's nothing here.
0: Yeah. That just blows my mind when I think back about that. I guess, I'm sure some of you knew that and some of you didn't, but there was so much... There was so much controversy over what the lyrics were in Louie Louie that they actually got the FBI involved. And I couldn't help but think, my God, hasn't the FBI got better things to do with their time than investigate rock and roll records?
1: Well, maybe they're thinking, hey, we could use some good PR. This will be a little fluff investigation.
0: Yeah, that was pretty bizarre.
1: Yeah.
0: I think they need to investigate a lot of records nowadays because there are a lot more records with shame words now than there were then. I think I can guarantee you that.
1: That is
0: on
1: true.
0: This very radio station, I've heard lots of shame words that probably weren't supposed to get over the air. And you hear them on a lot of other stations that play a lot of rap music. So.
1: The list of shame words has gotten smaller and smaller as the years have gone by. So
0: it has.
1: You can get away with more these days.
0: Yeah, you can. That's true.
1: I'm not going to list any examples because I don't want to get in trouble.
0: Yeah, they're smaller, but yeah, it still happens. Still happens a lot more than it did then.
1: Yeah.
0: So I think the FBI could better justify it now than then. But that's just me.
1: Now they're busy with real stuff.
0: Yeah, that's right. Yeah. That's right. The Trump stuff.
1: Yeah.
0: all kinds of other stuff. I don't imagine we'll ever see the FBI investigate any more rock and roll records. That was a unique situation, I got to tell you.
1: That's true. So Dennis, out of the break, hearkening back to a spotlight from like last month, we spotlighted Ramsey Lewis, and Ramsey had a charting single with High Heel Sneakers. Only in the last couple weeks did I come to realize there are two versions out there. You have to watch out because Ramsey Lewis was on the Cadet label, as I recall, which is a chess-related label. Then he went over to Columbia for a lot of his 70s stuff. And guess what? The first thing he does at Columbia is re-record a lot of his chess and Cadet hits.
0: Yeah, there were other artists that did that, too. I know that one that drives my pal Radio Rick crazy is... Oh, come on. I just said it at the tip of my tongue. It's Gordon Lightfoot. And Neil Diamond did some of that, but like, sure. Gordon did lots of re-recordings. When that happens, all these freaks, all these aficionados who want to play the right versions of stuff, got to be careful because there's a lot of re-records out there to trap us.
1: Sure. And sometimes, the one that bothers me the most about Gordon Lightfoot is a nice package originally called Gord's Gold, and it covered, if it has an earlier song of his, it's going to be the reprise version, so we've come to expect that. But then Gord's Gold Volume 2 is the one that really bothers me because on it are hits he had for reprise done new style.
0: Oh, so it's two recordings from the same label even.
1: And you don't even get the hit version. You get the new version on Gord's Gold Volume 2. It's like an unnecessary redo of whatever, a wreck of the Edmund Fitzgerald.
0: Yeah, I can see why that bothers Radio Rick so much. Because, that's a drag. I understand why artists do it. You know, I don't know why.
1: I can do it better than I did it back then.
0: Yeah, I don't know why Gordon would do twice for the same label. But oftentimes when they're on different labels, it's very easy to explain because they can re-record it for the new label. And there's more money to be made because the new label doesn't have to pay the former label licensing rights. So, there's more money in it, but it's still annoying to those of us oldies folks.
1: So I stumble across the fact that there are two versions of High Heel Sneakers out there by Ramsey Lewis. Now,
0: There's also two by Feliciano. Isn't that weird?
1: Yeah, that's true. He did an early version that wasn't the hit version.
0: That's right.
1: You got to get the later version.
0: Yeah.
1: In this case, you want the earlier version, not the later version, which is on Columbia. So I got to dig into it and compare versions. And I don't know what we played a few weeks ago, but I've got the right version now.
0: Yeah. It's a constant annoyance for the hardcore oldies people. A lot of people say, who cares? It's still the same song. Well, okay,
1: we care.
0: That's your opinion, but the musicologist people care a lot. Actually, freaks us out when we get the wrong versions.
1: That's right. So if you were keeping score, we've got the correct version of Ramsey Lewis' High Heel Sneakers, a number 70 record in 1966. That'll be as soon as you play that thing over there.
0: I even had some people argue with me that there is no right or wrong version. Well, yeah, I guess, whatever. But there is if you're a
1: If you're a radio programmer.
0: Yeah, if you're a purist and a good radio programmer, yeah, there is.
1: Yeah.
0: Anyway, we'll do this.
2: 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That's rcoz.us. Everyone has a story, and it's worth sharing. Those that are interested in sharing their time as a volunteer and or ambassador with our nonprofit are encouraged to contact us via our website. We always welcome individuals that want to contribute to and believe in our mission.
3: Yeah. We're not mainstream. We're not commercial. We keep it real.

0: As Beverly fades away on me, they're Beverly Brummers. I do believe it is. There is actually, believe it or not, and I think I've mentioned this on the air before, it's one of my pet peeves. I'm always kind of tweaky about pronouncing words and even people's names correctly. And if you don't know how to pronounce a person's name, you can go with phonetic rules if you know about those. And I'll admit, I was pretty good in phonics and English stuff and back in the early days of school.
1: Yes,
0: so I remember all the phonetic stuff. And so I'll do that if I have nothing else to go on. But I still like to hear, if it's a questionable name at all, instead of just going with phonetic rules, I'd rather hear the artist pronounce their name, or at least someone authoritative. Like
1: Dick
0: someone,
1: Clark.
0: Like Dick Clark or Gary Owens or somebody who's either introducing them on a show or promoting their album on a commercial or introducing them in concert.
1: They're going to
0: get the correct name. And there's actually an interview with Beverly Brummers, I do believe it is, on YouTube. And not only do they mention who she is in the interview, but they actually spend a couple minutes talking about the correct way to pronounce her name and how many people have goofed it up.
1: Huh.
0: And I heard the sad part is I heard this interview in the last two, three, 4 years, and now, like a dummy, I've forgotten how to if it's Brummers or Breamers. That's ridiculous.
1: Well, it's,
0: I have to go back and listen to it again.
1: If they discussed it for any great length, since almost everybody calls her Beverly Brummers, it probably is Breamers.
0: Yeah, very well might be. I have to go back and listen to that interview again. That's I'm disappointed in myself. But we'll go with Brummers because I hear most people call her that for now. And we'll try to go hear that interview. Maybe somebody will have time to go to YouTube and look for that and listen to it. And you can tell me. But I'll try to do that in the next. I'll try to do that when I'm at VCR David's house on the Monday. And we'll see if we can.
1: Hopefully she takes the Randy Bachman approach of Bachman-Turner Overdrive. We discussed at length how do you pronounce Bachman. You'd think that wouldn't be a problem, but in Canada, Bachman is pronounced Bachman.
0: Yep.
1: And so we listened to a spot that Randy Bachman recorded for some Swiss rock and roll show. And when he says the group name, he says Bachman-Turner Overdrive. But during the same spot, he says, this is Randy Bachman.
0: Yeah, and that's pretty cool because
1: we asked him about that, and he says, oh, I'm fine with either one.
0: Yeah, but you know it's Bachman. Otherwise, he wouldn't say it both ways in the spot. So that's still good enough for me. I always like hearing an artist say his name. Or, like I said, it's like, for example, there's even question. We talk about words. There's question, I think, on the part of a lot of people on how to pronounce the word reprise.
1: Oh, yes.
0: And it's you hear reprise, you hear reprise, which is pretty close.
1: Let's call up the record label and see what they say.
0: Yeah, you hear reprise is the common one where they put the accent on the first syllable. Yeah. But I know from and another common one you hear is reprise. Now I know I always go with reprise because I'm going with G.O. I'm going with Gary Owens.
1: That's right.
0: When G.O. does spots for albums on reprise, that's what he says, reprise.
1: All
0: and
1: right.
0: I don't think they're going to have Gary Owens voice a spot for their label and do the wrong pronunciation.
1: And these are national spots.
0: They're absolutely national spots. So yeah, so I got to go with reprise because that's the way G.O. Says it, and that's probably got to be right. So yeah, there's always questions about that, and it's just one of those pet peeves of mine, and so I'm always looking for authoritative pronunciations of things that are in question. So I will get that Beverly Brummers thing solved.
1: But okay.
0: For now, we'll mention Beverly Brummers doing that song, Don't Say You Don't Remember. That's the one you know. Right. The one that none of us know very well is the Goggles version, the first one you heard.
1: Yeah, from the previous year in 1971, Don't Say You Don't Remember by the Goggles, and a regional hit, number 53 on WPOP out of Hartford, Connecticut.
0: Yeah, pretty cool stuff. Yeah, Hartford was an interesting market. I think two top 40 stations there, DRC and POP, I think both had top 60s, which is very cool. I always look for I always like big countdowns, as does my buddy Radio Rick. We always like the big charts because you're going to count a chart down. It's kind of fun to do. In fact, we're already looking ahead for New Year's Eve, trying to make a decision as to what to count down. I think I've decided to go with the 61 going into 62 for a couple of reasons, because that would be 61 years ago, and it's also the 61 New Year's Eve countdown, and it's also a KYA swing in 60. If we go to 62, we don't have as many options.
1: Yeah.
0: All so right. so that's kind of what I'm thinking ahead to for New Year's Eve. We don't have a lot of choices. We have no KLIV charts that go back that far. They do. They're not available.
1: We don't have them. Yeah.
0: So we're going to have to probably go with a KYA or Cube, and the Cube charts are 40. We did a Cube last year, so I think we'll go with a KYA this year probably.
1: All right. Sounds like a plan.
0: That's kind of fun from 61 years ago.
1: Dennis, on the break, we got a fun double play. I didn't even know that the country hit by Hank Snow, I've Been Everywhere, was originally done by an Australian artist, a fellow named Lucky Star.
0: Yeah, pretty cool.
1: There's a good name for you. And 5 months before, Hank Snow charted with I've Been Everywhere. And, you know, that's the song where he lists off a bunch of cities in rapid order. Well, Lucky Star did it 5 months earlier for Australia. Now, here's the fun part. It's going to be a bunch of Australian cities.
0: Yeah. And, you know, I wish I had a copy of this, and I don't. And Flash said he would have given me one. I should have followed up and sent him an email. Flash Phelps, the 60s on 6 jock, has a neat parody he did called I've Worked Everywhere. It's a great concept for someone in radio.
1: Yeah, because oftentimes they do move around a lot.
0: Oh, yeah.
1: So, you know what we're going to do? We're going to put them both side by side. The Lucky Star version of I've Been Everywhere, we call it the Australian version. April 1962, number one on 2UE out of Sydney. That's in New South Wales. And then 5 months later, Hank Snow does a U.S. version, I've Been Everywhere. Only number 68 pop, Dennis, but number one on the country charts.
0: Yeah, that was a pretty big record. Not on the pop charts, but certainly, like you said, on the country charts. And it's certainly one you hear over the years as an oldie.
1: Yeah.
0: Which you should, because it hit number one in country.
1: And don't be alarmed. The cities mentioned in each song completely different from each other.
0: Yeah, absolutely.
1: Because you're going to get Australian cities in the first one. You're going to get U.S. cities in the second one.
0: Yeah, that's right. Absolutely.
1: That'll be up out of the break. But first, a show I actually stumbled across, and I liked what I heard. So I rustled through the promo stack of cards and said, no, I got to promo that show. And so here we go. Hey, listeners, is your curated rotation feeling a little stale? Are you looking to broaden your musical taste? Are you a fan of American jazz? Or
0: Curated. Something you do with ham. I'm sorry. Go ahead.
1: That too. American jazz. Are we looking to discover some new traditional and international music? Well, if you answered yes to any of those questions, you should tune in to The Red Pin, broadcasting every Sunday from 3 till 7 p.m. Nothing says a relaxing Sunday afternoon like some smooth jazz. DJ Muggs has got you covered. And, oh, by the way, Dennis, it's more than just smooth jazz. I heard four top 20 R&B hits from the 70s all in a row on this show. That's what got my ears perked up.
0: Oh, yeah, there you go.
1: Hey, I like hearing Walking in Rhythm by the Blackbirds. So thanks for playing that, DJ Muggs.
0: Yeah, pretty cool.
1: That's right. On The Red Pin, listeners will be treated to a rich blend of classic and new American jazz music. In addition, Muggs will keep things fresh with the occasional international track, broadening your musical taste.
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1: Some soul oldies thrown in there as well, yeah, with some hits from all around the globe. So close out your weekend by tuning in to The Red Pin with DJ Muggs. 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
0: And now for this.
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1: And Dennis, we've got full tilt weather this time around because I'm looking at my smartphone with its full tilt 10-day forecast. So
0: yeah,
1: we'll let you summarize it. But in general, today, pretty darn warm day, cool and sunny, high up in about 61, low tonight. Ooh.
0: Fasten your seatbelt tonight.
1: It's like the chilliest night of the week at down to 40 in the South Bay.
0: And last night wasn't so good. They were making a big deal on the Cron this morning about what a cold morning it was all over the Bay Area, some places below freezing.
1: Yeah, so sunny and cool today. Now go figure, tomorrow it gets partly cloudy, but the temperature goes up 5 degrees with an expected high on Friday of 66, low down at 43. Then, my phone went blank. Here we go. Saturday gets even more cloudy, 65 for the high, 54 for the low, and no rain for the South Bay. I think if there's any rain, it's up in the North Bay.
0: Yeah, they thought there might be a slight chance of it. That's why our swap meet got postponed for a week.
1: And then Sunday, partly cloudy again, 59-50 for the highs and lows. And then, you want rain? We got South Bay rain. Monday, Tuesday, Wednesday, a higher than 50% chance of rain all those days. High Monday, 55, low of 48. Tuesday, 53, 46. Wednesday, 55, 45. Then back to partly cloudy skies for the rest of the week. Thursday, with a high of 58, down to 42 in the low. Fridays, 59, 43. And Saturday, a whole week from Saturday, this next Saturday, high of 60 and 43. So that's the details. Dennis, would you like to review any of that?
0: Lots of 40s at night, so fasten your seatbelt. We got a lot of 50s during the day, basically for the next week and a half or so, and a lot of 40s at night. So it's going to be chilly, but I guess we got to expect that. And we are leading into winter, and it's probably only going to get cooler for a while. So
1: that's what I hear.
0: Roll with that. Yeah, I think it usually works that way.
1: Yeah.
0: So, yeah, fasten your seatbelts. Right now we've got
1: 55.
0: It's still pretty cool. And actually, when we were getting, well, not long before I left the house, what I'm trying to say, I think it was around 10 or in the 9 o'clock hour it was, actually. I checked the temp, and it was like 48. So we
1: have
0: a few degrees. 55 right now, 55 KSJS degrees. Should be a fairly cool Thursday, I guess.

0: Okay, mate, you've been every place except one, and you don't need my help to get there.
1: Broadcasting from the top of Coyote Peak. 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

Minnesota, Buffalo, Toronto, Winslow, Sarasota, Wichita, Tulsa, Ottawa, Oklahoma, Tampa, Panama, Matamor, Apollo, Bangor, Baltimore, Salvador, Amarillo, Topeka, Clarence, Killam, Padilla, Ryan, McKillar,

0: It's the end of that song. I was sitting too far away from the microphone. I do that a lot of times.
1: Why don't you roll the chair closer to the microphone?
0: I know. I should do that. Roll the chair over to the board would make more sense.
1: Yeah.
0: Now, that, we often play records on the show. We say, well, you're probably not going to hear that anywhere else because it was pretty minor. Well, that was indeed very minor.
1: Yeah.
0: And I don't know if you're going to hear that anywhere else because the one place that I would have thought maybe I would have heard it. I didn't hear it. And that would have been, if that makes sense. And that would have been KNX FM because I know KNX FM in LA doing a mellow rock format at the time were playing things like that. But they chose the title cut from that album, which is called At the Blue Eagle.
1: And
0: but,
1: we're talking about the artist Bat McGrath.
0: Yes. And I should have mentioned that, but I would have hit that in a second.
1: Yeah,
0: Bat McGrath is a Canadian artist. And they played At the Blue Eagle, a title cut. I listened to the whole album. I always liked that cut. Well, I liked a few of the cuts. That's a good cut, the one we just played, Cool Breeze. There's also one on the B side. I think we'll bring that in the next couple of weeks because it's a song all about John McLeod. And you know, John, we all know John McLeod as a radio guy, but this John McLeod was a bus driver.
1: Oh. His other career.
0: Yeah, his other career. If radio hadn't worked out, might have been his other career. So we'll play that maybe just for fun too. But it's an interesting album, and we were talking about it last week on the air, I think, because I mentioned that we were spotlighting Jerry Lee Lewis. It was just last week. The Killer, his nickname, and a sales guy. Later to become a sales guy at Kara, but at the time he was what they call a house promo man for A&M and a couple of other labels. There were several labels all distributed out of one building in San Francisco, and so he was the house promo man. He handled the promo stuff for A&M and the other two labels, and I don't know if I can remember them. I think one was Arista, and I forgot the third one, but they were all out of the same building. And so I used to go up there and get singles, and one week Mike said, hey, check this album out, take this Bat McGrath album and see what you think. And I'm not sure
1: you never would have heard it without him telling you about it.
0: Yeah, I wouldn't have. No, I wouldn't have known about that if it weren't for a progressive promotion guy who said, hey, check this out. And I don't even know that I played anything on KSJS at the time, but I liked the album and still in my collection. And I thought, hey, Cool Breeze is a cool song. And I played it a time or two over the years on the air. And so there you go. That's a Cool Breeze, kind of a neat song about a guy in a rest home. And it's an interesting cut. And it's Bat McGrath, a Canadian artist, who was at least played on KNX FM, probably a few other places, but his stuff not too well known, and you'd have to probably have a mellow rock format of the 70s, because I don't know what other format category that music would fall into, and maybe someone doing folk music might possibly do it, but it's not something you're going to hear on the radio much. You're certainly, I don't know where else you'd hear it around here other than my show, because that's not something that I think Record Rich or any of the K-Cup people would play. Yeah. It's just not something you're going to hear much because it's so unknown, and Bat McGrath had a couple of albums at least, maybe more. He is a Canadian artist, but more success over there than over here. But thanks to Mike Kilmartin, thanks to our local killer for turning me on to that album way back when.
1: And I double-checked this past week, hoping to find Cool Breeze as an A-side or a B-side in some country. But no, just an LP cut.
0: No, I think it's an album cut. The only single I know of offhand would be the title cut, At the Blue Eagle.
1: Yeah.
0: And I didn't think that was as good as some of the other cuts, but that's the one that KNX FM went on, so... Understandably.
1: One additional story about Michael Kilmartin. A story about Michael Kilmartin, because I worked with him when I was over at Kara in Santa Clara, and he was in the sales office doing a good job.

0: old, Terry. While Ross was telling that story, I was kind of hard to believe. And when I got turned out of this album with by The Killer, that was like 45 years ago. My God, that's amazing.
1: Well, you get turned on to, you know, something good, and it stays with you.
0: Yeah, it's a long time ago. It seems like already 45 years ago. Wow.
1: And something that stayed with me almost as long, Dennis. You heard the double play jingle. How could we possibly have a Bat McGrath double play? Well, it wasn't. It was a Cool Breeze double play.
0: Oh, there you go.
1: That's right. Cool Breeze was another song called Cool Breeze by the Jeremy Spencer Band.
0: That's fairly minor, too. Not as minor as the Bat McGrath.
1: That's right. Minor. Jeremy Spencer had, I believe, some affiliation with Fleetwood Mac in their early years and then had a solo career. And in September 1979... when you and I were both working here at KSJS,
0: yeah,
1: Jeremy Spencer put out Cool Breeze as a single. We kind of liked it. We put it on our survey, and it charted a little bit. Number 122 on Record World and number 21 Adult Contemporary for Jeremy Spencer's Cool Breeze. A completely different song, but both songs pretty cool.
0: Yeah, pretty wild. And speaking of things a long time ago, which that was, and also the Bat McGrath record 45 years ago, we only have to go back one more year, 46 years, to get to the beginning of my stint, long stint here at KSJS. And I only bring that up because it is coming right up in like, three weeks from tomorrow, I think it is.
1: Yeah.
0: So
1: an anniversary.
0: Get ready for that. We have an anniversary show on the, no, it's, let's see. Yeah, I'm right. Three weeks. We'll do it on the 25th. I might be on the air the 24th. I don't actually know yet on Thanksgiving. I don't even know what Ross's plans are. We got to figure that out. But I don't know what my plans are exactly. Probably go up and hang out with my sister and bother her a bit.
1: Sure.
0: But don't know what time we're going up there. So I will let you know. I might be on live. I might not. We're also even thinking, since we don't have a Thursday morning person, if I got to leave, say, around 1 o'clock, we might come in and do 10 to 1. We'll let you know about that. But the important show will, I guess, not be that one. It's the one the following day. And I think, JR, I just found out yesterday, I think JR is going to be able to be with Ross and me. And we'll see.
1: Well, that'd be good, because then I can skate out and do my whole birthday thing.
0: Oh, that's right, because it's Ross's birthday and my 46th anniversary here at KSJS. It all happened on the same day. Little did I know that it was Ross's birthday when I started here 46 years ago, because it was about three years prior to me knowing him.
1: Yeah.
0: 3 years premature.
1: It's a premature ejaculation.
0: Yeah, so yeah, I guess it is, since you're a jockey. It was a premature ejaculation. I didn't even know about Ross at that time. But yes, his birthday and my 46th anniversary will line up. And so all three of us will be here, and maybe other people. Maybe I can get some other people to come in. Maybe I can try.
1: Or at least two of us, if I'm driving around playing with the mental health board lady.
0: Yeah, well, you'll be here for a little while. So all three of us will be here at least to start out with. And
1: yeah.
0: DJ Dippin to come in, or Nick, or somebody.
1: Or Saturday Sue.
0: Saturday Sue, yeah, well, Saturday Sue on Friday. But we'll see. We'll try to see if we can get a few people down here. We'll have fun with the 46th anniversary show. And since I haven't come up with any other ideas, we'll probably just play lots of number 46 records. And
1: sure,
0: there'll be some interesting things, some pretty obscure things. You can bet on that.
1: Uh-huh.
0: But that'll be coming up in just about 3 weeks.
1: I'm glad you mentioned that, Dennis Terry, because out of the break, we've got a number 46 record.
0: Oh, how about that? That is pretty wild. I didn't even know that, actually.
1: And it tests very well. We're talking about Marvin Gaye, Stubborn Kind of Fellow. You're thinking, yeah, that's a huge hit. Well, in retrospect,
0: like
1: it was, but it was early in Marvin's career and only got to number 46 on the pop charts. The rhythm and blues charts knew what was going on. Number 8, R&B for Stubborn Kind of Fellow.
0: Yeah, see, Martha and the Vandellas, so another Motown group who had the same kind of fate. Then Come and Get These Memories ended up at number 29. And there were a lot of artists that would do that. They would have a minor charter for their first, or maybe even several minor charters to start off with, and then one or more of those will become big later once they become big. And it's kind of fun how that works.
1: Then the stations go back and start playing the early ones.
0: Yeah, then those small hits seem like a lot bigger ones.
1: So, yes, it's Marvin Gaye, Stubborn Kind of Fellow, number 46 pop, number 8 R&B. Now, why would we play such a big hit, Dennis? Well, because we have found a slightly longer version that's 10, 20 seconds longer than your scratchy 45.
0: Yeah, the mono mix was longer, and I like that song. We probably would have played it anyway. It's just, you know, I cheat sometimes, and I play the bigger ones, or seemingly bigger ones, just because they're pretty good. I like, you know, I seldom pass up a chance to play, for example, Johnny Horton, Battle of New Orleans, which you will hear Saturday. I know it was number one, but it's just kind of a cool song. So,
1: and especially when we throw in the British version, where history is different.
0: Yeah, that's right. That's always kind of fun. But yeah, I will play some big records sometimes just because I'm into them, and since it's my show, I guess I can cheat that.
1: Yeah,
0: and do that.
1: You don't like it? Get your own show.
0: Yeah, that's right.
1: So listen to, especially towards the end, it's what music Mike would call a late fade on this Stubborn Kind of Fella.
0: Yeah.
1: And that's up in a sec. But first, Connexion to Community is a San Jose nonprofit organization that has been providing services to families who are in need for over 35 years. 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
1: And one more interesting little comment on that Marvin Gaye thing. Motown had, I'm sure that a lot of my listeners probably know this, but some of them may not. Motown had volumes and volumes. I don't even know how many, at least six volumes. And they're all box sets. They're all multi-disc sets. They're box sets of the Motown singles, many volumes of the Motown singles. And what they would do is in the early years when they were only mono singles, they give you all mono mixes once they became I guess we'll say dual inventory, or they got to the stereo singles anyway, they would give you the stereo mixes. So this is a mono mix, but they kind of cheated a little bit here because they gave us a little longer version that we did not get on the 45. I don't think the 45 had that extra ending. It was mono like it is here, but I don't think it had the extra ending. I don't seem to recall it having the extra ending anyway. I can't, maybe I should say I can't absolutely prove it. We'd have to get an all single, but I don't think the extra ending was there.
0: My download sites carry those things, so I'll check into that.
1: An actual 45?
0: No, I mean, they carry the Motown singles.
1: Oh, yeah, well, that's where this came from, because I checked the Radio Rec source, and even if we didn't get it from there, it does come
0: from a scratchy 45 from YouTube.
1: Yeah, so we need to get a 45 to see if it was actually as long, but I think it was a little longer on the singles box, but it's pretty cool, and so you'll get to hear a little longer version of the Marvin Gaye song. And that's kind of interesting, because I don't think it was that way on the 45, but I kind of wish Motown had given us all those singles with the stereo mixes, but hey, they were trying to be authentic, and I can understand that.
0: All right. It's so coming up.
1: Let's go. So we'll go with this, and then we'll hear Marvin Gaye.
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0: Yeah, see, I don't think it did that on the 45. It didn't have that extra ending. Pretty cool stuff there. A little later fade for Marvin Gaye and Stubborn Kind of Fella, number 46 record for him out of 1962. DT in the radio, 26 in front of the hour of, 1 o'clock? Yeah, 26. I think that's right. 26 before 1. It's either 26 before 1 or before 12. 26 before 1, actually. It will be 26 before 12 next week at this time. Don't forget our daylight savings time change. We go back to standard time on Sunday morning at 2 a.m. like we always do. That's always the official time, Sunday morning at 2 a.m. I guess you can turn your clock back whenever it's convenient for you, but that's when it actually goes back. Sunday morning at 1:59, we go right back to 1 o'clock. We get an extra 1 o'clock hour. What will you do with that hour? I don't know what I'll do. I'm sure I'll be up. I don't know what I'll be doing. But try to do something fun during that extra hour of the day. Yeah, only once a year we get that extra hour. They give it back to us. You know, they take it away from us in the spring. And there's actually there's a congressman that's proposed this. I don't know if it's going to go through because nothing ever seems to happen with these this time change thing. But as we know, it's a big controversial subject and people complain about it all the time. Why do we have to turn our clocks ahead and back and all that sort of stuff? And there's something called the, and I forgot the congressman's name, but it's called, you could look it up on Google just by what I'm going to tell you. It's called the Sunshine Protection Act, and the goal is for the whole country. Now, I can go with this. You might remember I've expressed some disagreement with doing this in the past. That's because California wanted to do it and not be in sync with the rest of the country, and that would mean that part of the year we could have been like 4 hours behind the East Coast. It was just, we just were not going to be standard with the rest of the country like we had been, and I was very much not in favor of it. If the whole country is on board with it, I'm okay with it, and the goal is on the Sunshine Protection Act for daylight time to become the new standard time. In essence, we would go on daylight time all year round, and this is for the whole country. So we'll see if it gets, I think it has to go, if I'm not mistaken, I think it has to go to the House for the final vote. It's either the House or the Senate. I'll check that because a buddy of mine left me a message about it. But yeah, we'll see what happens. But I don't know for sure if it still has to go to another organization in the government, and it's either the House or the Senate. They got to do a final vote, and we'll see what happens, because these sometimes for individual states or sometimes even nationally, these time change things come up and then they just kind of get forgotten about. So we'll see if anything happens with the Sunshine Protection Act, but that's the goal, to get the whole country on daylight time. So we'll see what happens, but in the meantime, turn back to, set your clock back to standard time on Sunday morning. But right now we're coming up on 25 before the hour, 1 o'clock at 90.5 FM.
1: Lord, hold these hands and count my fingers. Laura, touch these lips you once desired.

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0: pull this trigger? Tell me what he's got that I ain't got. Lord, tell me what he's got that I ain't got. Laura, tell me what he's got that I ain't got.
1: Yeah. Good old deep dulcet tones of Bert Benton there. Laura, tell me what he's got that I ain't got. Yeah, that's what a lot of guys, I guess, get concerned about when their wives or girlfriends leave them. Laura, what's he got that I ain't got? And that's an interesting one because Bert Benton did that in 67, number 38 on the pop, I'm sorry, number 78 on the pop charts, 37 on the AC. Frankie Lane also did that. I believe Frankie's was a little bit later. I think Frankie covered Brooke, but both the artists, Brooke Benton and Frankie Lane, had Laura, what's he got that I ain't got? Neither of them with a lot of success. So maybe in the next, we'll wait a little while, maybe in the next 2, 3, 4 weeks, we'll play both of those for you back to back just for fun, just because it'd be kind of a cool thing to do. Brooke Benton and Frankie Lane. Both doing more what's he got that I ain't got. No major success for either artist, but hey, good song by both of them. So, you know, what the heck. It is the DT radio thing, and gosh, it's almost time. In fact, it is time for me to do a spot. So I guess we'll reach over here and do one.
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3: So I can win a prize on KSJS and then claim it using my ID?

That's a good one. That's sure not one you hear very often, huh? An artist is very well known, obviously, but not a song you hear very often. Bob Dylan with a title cut of his new morning album that came out in 1970. And as you probably know, though not on Billboard, and I don't think on the other two magazines either, Music Vendor / Record World or Cashbox, but on local stations, they certainly could chart album cuts, and a lot of times did. And that was actually a number 16 record on WTOB out of Winston-Salem, North Carolina. So there you go. That got some regional airplay. New Morning, the title cut from Bob Dylan's album. Pretty good stuff. And right before that was Nancy Wilson, Can't Take My Eyes Off of You. Let's see, number 54, I believe it was, on the pop charts. It was 37 on the AC charts and 27 on the R&B charts. So pretty good song, but not, you know, not real big on any of the charts. But, yeah, you know, moderate-sized hit for Nancy Wilson. So there you go, Nancy Wilson and Bob Dylan back-to-back. DT in the radio. Let's do one more before the break. Let's go over here and do this. Yeah.

0: Good song from Jim Reeves. He had many good songs. And that was I'm Gonna Change Everything out of 1962, a number 95 record on the pop charts, but did pretty well on the countryside at number 2. So there you go. Good stuff from Jim Reeves. And by the way, that Nancy Wilson song, I Lied to You, was not number 54 on the pop charts. Well, almost, but it was 52, actually. So let's give it full credit. 52 pop, 37 AC, and 27 R&B for Nancy Wilson, Can't Take My Eyes Off of You. That was the one you heard before the Bob Dylan song. And then Jim Reeves. So now we're all caught up. It is the Terry Radio Affair. Imagine me having an affair on the radio. Imagine me having an affair anywhere, let alone on the radio. But we'll be here till 3, I almost said 2 o'clock. See, old habits die hard. It used to be 10 to 2 for a long time. But we'll be here till 3 o'clock, actually. And then Cardi Coon comes in at that time. But right now, let's see. Do I have my next? No, I don't have my next thing punched up. So let me put something in. That sounds like this.
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0: Well, thanks very much there, Radio Ramon. That's our buddy Radio Ramon. We haven't heard him on the station in a long time, but we still got voice memories of him on some of these old spots. That's always pretty cool. Let's see. I'm supposed to tell you about a couple of things before we do the weather, so let's do that. And that would simply be this. First of all, Johnny Horton. Don't forget our Johnny Horton spotlight on Friday. It's Friday, boy. Come on, Terry, you need help. Saturday for the Johnny Horton special. And that comes up at 12 noon. So we'll block out the whole middle of the show and bring you all Johnny Horton music from 12 to about 2 o'clock. So, and that's going to be 62 years to the day that Johnny Horton got in that terrible car accident on the way back from a DJ convention in Memphis. And he was killed in a car accident November 5th, 1960. So we're going to bring you lots of Johnny Horton music on Saturday. Be sure you check that out. And before that happens on Saturday, be sure you tune in a few hours earlier at 7 o'clock. That's check out my buddy Funky Joe, who will be in here with Jess Cara. It's the Funky Joe and Jess Cara Saturday morning radio affair, and they do that every week from 7 to 11. Imagine them having an affair on the radio. That might be easier to imagine than imagining me having an affair on the radio. Anyway, they'll be here Saturday morning from 7 to 11 with all sorts of great music for you, all sorts of blues and jazz and funk and world music and maybe even some Hawaiian music, just a whole bunch of cool stuff. Funky Joe and Jess Cara funking around in the sweet basement. Uh-oh. And that'll be Saturday morning at 7 o'clock, so be sure you check that out, huh? And the weather in just a few words. Well, you know. What can I say? It's going to be mostly cool and rainy for the next, well, cool for the next week and a half and rain off and on. I'll tell you a little more in detail about the rain. Okay, we got sunshine today, but not much, not a whole lot of sunshine over the next week and a half. We'll have mostly daytime highs in the 50s, although they are going to be in the 60s today and tomorrow. And we'll have mostly overnight lows in the 40s. And you got a chance of rain Monday, Tuesday, and Wednesday here in the South Bay, over 50%. And even a slight chance of rain in the North Bay on Saturday. I don't think it'll get down this far, but they didn't want to take any chances in Alameda. We were going to have our CHRS, California Historical Radio Society, swap meet, which I was kind of halfway planning on going to. So that's been postponed to the 12th. So that's why, because you get a chance of rain up there. So rain off and on over the next week and a half and probably even beyond, because, you know, we're sliding in toward winter and that's what happens. So rain first half of the week in the South Bay, otherwise cool and partly cloudy with daytime highs generally in the 50s, overnight lows generally in the 40s. Right now, we've got 56 KSJS degrees.

Andreese Brothers, Dick and Don Andreese, and we got to get it on again right here on 90.5 FM, KSJS, 3 and a half past the hour, 1 o'clock. Want to say hi to Seasonal Norm over at Certec Electronics, just chatted with him, and everything's going pretty well over there. So I want to say hi, hello to him and all that good stuff. It is the DT Radio Mess, and we're messing things up until 3 o'clock this afternoon. We are.

And then you have Lonnie Mack, better known for doing instrumentals like Memphis and things like that. But no, that was vocal for Lonnie Mack in 1971, Rings. And we didn't get anyone new on the stereo there. He was in line with Cimarron. They both had James Taylor on the stereo. That's all right, though. I got to get someone to do a karaoke version with Dennis Terry on the stereo. That'd be that'd be kind of cool, huh? Oh, might be. I don't know. Maybe it wouldn't be. But anyway, that'd be fun. Have Dennis Terry on the stereo. Just kind of weird. Anyway, there you go. That's good music, good stuff from Lonnie Mack. We also had the Edrisi Brothers in there with We Gotta Get It On Again. I told you about that. The one I didn't tell you about was Sonny Charles and the Checkmates Limited with their version of, my gosh, what was it? I backed myself into a corner. Sonny Charles and the Checkmates with a good song that they actually covered. And I will... Now I'm embarrassed. I told you the artist and I've forgotten the song they covered. Oh, my goodness. Well, that's all right. I will let you know momentarily what that Sonny Charles song was. You probably know what it was, and you're probably yelling at your radio, and I can't hear you, so it's not going to help me. But I can understand your frustration yelling at the radio. That dumb jock, Dennis Terry, he's always forgetting what he played. It's ridiculous. Anyway, let's get back to the music this afternoon with this one here.

Joe Simon on 90.5 FM, Drowning in the Sea of Love. That's right. And that was a number 11 record for him in 71, 11 on the pop charts, 3 on the R&B charts. I'll get it right. 11 pop, 3 R&B. What's wrong with me today? Boy, the brain's kind of on vacation. Let's see. Before that, we had Jimi Hendrix, Stone Free out of 66, originally a B-side in 66, but it was released as an A-side in 69. Didn't do very well, though. It only got to 130. And that song I couldn't remember by Sonny Charles and the Checkmates, Stupid of Me. Terry, you're a dummy. You're a dummy, you're a dummy. All right, that was called Spanish Harlem. That's right, Spanish Harlem. That cover you heard, you might not remember it was Sonny Charles, but you will probably remember hearing Spanish Harlem a little while back, and that was indeed Sonny Charles and his Checkmates doing that one. Charted on the pop charts and the R&B charts. DT in the radio, hello to your face. Hope things are going well for you on this Throbbing Thursday. We're here Thursday, Friday, and Saturday each and every week. Don't forget our Johnny Horton special on Saturday. Unfortunately, on Saturday, November 5th, that will be the 62nd anniversary of Johnny Horton's passing. He got into a car accident on November 5th of 1960 on the way back from a DJ convention in Memphis. And we lost him that day, killed in a car accident. So 62 years later, we will commemorate that event. We'll celebrate the music, the life and the music of Johnny Horton. And we'll play a whole bunch of cool Johnny Horton stuff between about noon and 2 on Saturday. So be sure you're around for that, okay? All right, why not? Here's Rex Allen.

white man and Indian were fighting when you were born. And a brave called Yellow Sun scalped my little boy. So I stole you to get even for what he'd done. Though you're a full-blooded Indian, son, I love you as much as my own little feller that's dead. And son, Nova Lee is your sister. And that's why I've always said,

0: It's lit up. Heard you good. Bang them on the glass. I'm over here in the Mike Adams Lounge.
1: There you are.
0: Taking the show. No spotlight today. Usually we have an artist spotlight on Thursdays, but we're going to push it back to Saturday for our big Johnny Horton tribute.
1: That'll that's
0: this
1: right.
0: Saturday that'll starting be, at 12 noon.
1: That'll be good.
0: Looking forward to that.
1: Yeah.
0: More oldies but goodies up in a sec, but first, quick reminder.
1: What do you got, bud?
0: Education today is very important to success. But what if you don't have the money? 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For more info, just call the Financial Aid and Scholarship Office over at 408-283-7500 and then press the number 4 twice. That's 408-283-7500 and then press 4 twice. 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

Nat Cole and Ramblin' Rose at a 1962, a top 10 record on all three of the major charts, or three of the major charts anyway, not all there's more than three major charts, but seven on the R&B chart, of all things, two on the pop charts, and one on the AC chart.

So a big record for Nat Cole that year. Ramblin' Rose out of 1962. DT in your ears, rambling through your lobes until 3 o'clock today. That's right. Solid Zinc Memories out of 72 for you.

And there it is, the Partridge Family with One Night Stand. That was a B-side in 1971 for them. It was a number 21 record on CKVN in Vancouver, B.C. that year. Well, it's a good thing I was away from my console. I should stay near the console, but if I'd have been near the console, I might have got nailed on that one. I had one of those false innings. I was just getting over to the board, and then it faded back in. So I lucked out on that one. CKVN, yeah, station in Vancouver, and that's not one we could pick up out here. We always picked up, well, you know, I'm starting to think maybe that is a station I picked up out here, because I remember it as C-Fun at 1410, but I know 1410 changed call letters, and something tells me that I think it was CKVN, so that might be the very same station. We had to research that to find out, but I think it could have been. So if that's the case, we could pick that station up out here. I remember it as a kid, earlier than that, as C-Fun. And I guess I didn't listen much or check it out much in the CKVN days, which I do believe it became. But there you go, One Night Stand from the Partridge Family. We also had, Smitty the Bread Man called up, and he said, hey, what was that song, I Do Love You? You played that, but you didn't give the artist. Well, Billy Stewart did it originally, but no, you're right, I didn't give the artist, I guess. I thought I might have, but sometimes I don't. I goof up, and I'll skip an artist or the chart number or something. But anyway, that was a group by the name of Wilmer and the Dukes, I Do Love You, in 1969. That's the version you heard, as opposed to the Billy Stewart version. The Billy Stewart version is the one you usually hear, but no Billy Stewart that time. Wilmer and the Dukes. Yes, that's right. 27 and a half before the hour of 2 o'clock right now at 90.5 FM. And, well, let's see, where can we go? We could go to one of several places. Well, let's do something probably out of 69. Let's go to CD2 and see what we got. Ah, it's a good one. Thunderclap Newman, the name of the group, a British group. Something in the Air, 90.5.

And they have a song called Free Again from 90.5 FM, an interesting group, the Rustics, on the Motown label. But that was one of the few Motown acts that really didn't have much of any success. That was only number 27 on WGVA Geneva, New York. So I got some regional chart action, but that was about it. So there you go. Free Again from the Rustics, R-U-S-T-I-X. Pretty interesting song. That's sure one you don't hear very often. Here's another one you don't hear too often from Lou Christie, Outside the Gates of Heaven on 90.5.

Tony Bennett, I Left My Heart in San Francisco, a number 19 record, shockingly. Number 19. It seems a lot bigger in 1962. Before that, Lou Christie, Outside the Gates of Heaven. Interesting thing about the Tony Bennett record, it was on some kind of chart, whether it was national or regional, because it became hits. It became a hit in different places at different times, but it was on some sort of chart for about a 10-month period, and it's amazing that it only got to number 19, being around that long. Wow. It's pretty incredible. I mean, there are records that have been around for quite a few months, but they usually get the number one or somewhere close to it. That one only getting a 19, but because it debuted in August of 62 nationally, and it was on the charts, I think, until January. But it was around as early as February and March here in the Bay Area and probably a few other places. So, yeah, on some kind of chart for 10 months, but only number 19 on the national charts. So, what are you going to do? That happens, I guess. It's kind of unusual. We'll play one more, and then we got a whole bunch of spots for you. Our little break coming up at 10 before the hour. But in the meantime, let's check out this one.

0: Yeah, and they have music from 1969, Mind, Body, and Soul, The Flaming Ember. That's a pretty good song. Number 26 in the 69. Not a huge hit, but a pretty good one, nevertheless. 9 minutes in front of the hour of 2 o'clock. That's right, 9 away from 2 if you're left-handed, or, of course, 151 if you're right-handed. DT in your ears up until that time.
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0: Thank you, my dear. Very well done. And let's see. I've got a couple things to remind you about. Our Johnny Horton special. Don't forget, Saturday, 62 years ago on Saturday, that Johnny will have passed away, sadly enough. So we will have a whole bunch of Johnny Horton music. We'll be here 11 to 3. The Johnny Horton special gets underway at noon on Saturday. And don't forget, Say You Had Dreams. That's on tomorrow, right after us, from 3 until 4 on Saturday. It's a great show about the movie-going experience. You get to hear a lot of neat interviews with various producers and actors and directors and that sort of thing. And they dig back into the archives. You even get to hear a Solid Zinc interview from time to time. Or is it Solid Gold? One of those. But anyway, you'll get to hear an older interview from time to time, along with the current stuff. They'll give you some opinions on a lot of the current movies, which ones are yay and which ones are eh, wait for the internet download, and that kind of thing. So it's a pretty cool show. You want to be sure to check it out. My buddies Tim and Larry do that show for you, Say You Had Dreams, every Friday right after we get done at 3 o'clock right here on 90.5 FM. And the weather, in just a few words, basically cool and cloudy for the next week and a half. We got some sunshine today, and tomorrow we'll probably have some sunshine, but it'll be partly cloudy. And we basically expect highs for the most part in the 50s, today and tomorrow in the 60s, but basically in the 50s for the next week and a half. And overnight lows will be in the 40s. And we got a more than 50% chance of rain, 50% at least, or more Monday through Wednesday. A slight chance of rain in the North Bay on Saturday. That's why the swap meet that I was going to go to got canceled. So we'll wait and see if they get that in on the 12th. They probably will. No rain predicted for then, but possibly in the North Bay Saturday. And we're supposed to get rain, pretty good shot at rain, they say. But they say, who's they? The weather gods, I guess. Anyway, Monday through Wednesday, fairly good shot of rain down here. Right now, we've got, 57. Yes, 57 KSJS degrees.

And there she is, Anne Murray, singing about Cotton Ginny, number 71 in 1972, on the pop charts, that is. 31 on the AC charts. I'm sorry, 32 on the AC charts. 71 on the pop, 32 on the AC, and number 11, I believe, on the country charts. I'm going to have to check all those numbers. I probably gave you some wrong numbers, but she did make it on three charts, nevertheless. Not real high on any of them. The highest was the country chart. It is the DT Radio Mess, and we're here messing things up, indeed messing things up, until 3 o'clock today. Sue Thompson now. Jane.

James, hold that ladder steady. I may fall. That's a good stuff. Hello. Boy, can't talk, can he? Good stuff, S-T-O-U-G-H. Good stuff from 1962, I think was the year in that. Yeah, 62, number 17 record for Sue Thompson. James, hold the ladder steady. And from the same year, 1962, I'm on some Mary Wells. You beat me to the punch, baby. Just don't beat me to the cookies.

Yeah, there they are. There they are. That's right. The Tommy Dorsey Orchestra, Warren Covington, and the Tommy Dorsey Orchestra, T for Two, Cha-Cha, out of 1958. And about 11 minutes past the hour at 2 o'clock at 90.5 FM. What do we hear right before that? I'm losing track of what we played. Well, that's all right. You probably know what it was. If you don't, hey, give me a call. I can figure it out and let you know. But that was indeed Tommy Dorsey. And I know we heard something out of 62. We heard Sue Thompson, but we heard something out. Oh, Mary Wells, You Beat Me to the Punch. Of course, that's what it was. Right here at 90.5 FM. How about some Elvis that you don't hear very often? This is a number 40 record for him in 1972. It's called It's Almost Time for You to Go. No, it's not. Not until it's time for you to go, but it's almost time for you to go from 90.5 FM.

0: Yeah, that's a good one. That's a sure one you don't hear very often. Well, it's because it charted so low on the pop charts, but it certainly did better on the R&B side. Number 116 on the pop charts, and then you just subtract 100 and come up with number 16 on the R&B charts for Baby Washington. You remember Baby Washington? Well, that's how heartaches are made. Well, this one is another one of hers. It's pretty good. Didn't do anywhere near as well as That's How Heartaches Are Made. And that would be Handful of Memories. Handful of Memories, 116 in 1962 on the pop charts, 16 on the R&B charts for none other than Baby Washington on 90.5 FM. And I got, just think, you take a handful of memories, you take one letter in memories and change it, and that could give the song title a whole different meaning. But we'll stay away from that. Anyway, I got Ross in the KSJS of the room. I do. And he's over there. He's ready with a message for you, he tells me. So I'm going to throw it to him now. We're only about, 2 minutes early? How early are we? Yeah, a minute and a half early. I think he's ready over there. So let's see what's happening with Ross over in the KSJS other room. Ross, what's happening over there, buddy?
1: Hey there, Dennis. Here I am.
0: Hey, you are.
1: Away we go. You got me on the air finally. Thank
0: you.
1: We got it. More oldies in just a sec, but first, a quick reminder.
0: What do you got?
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9: That's the coolest story I've ever heard in my entire life. That's insane. Can I hear it again? Do you have time?
10: All right, I'm out of here. I hear that asteroids machine calling my name from the game room, so peace.

I get to thinking lots of times about back when I was a lad, of the old home place where I grew up, of the days both good and bad. My clothes were hand-me-downs, my shoes were full of holes. I used to walk 4 miles to school every day through the rain, the sleet, and the cold. I've seen the nights when my daddy would cry for the things that his family would need. But all he ever got was a badland farm and 7 hungry mouths to feed. And yet our home fire never flickered once. When all these things would go wrong, Mama took the hymn book down and Mama sang a song.

I've been rocked to sleep many a night to the tune of What a Friend. And come morning, Rock of Ages would wake me gently once again, and then Daddy would reach up, and he'd take the Bible down and he'd read it loud and long. And I always felt that maybe our home was blessed when Daddy would say, Mama, sing a song. Sister left home first, I guess, and then Bob, and then Tommy, and then Dan. By then, Dad's hair was turning white, and I had to be my mama's little man. But it seemed that as Daddy's back grew weak, my mother's faith just grew strong. And those were the greatest days of all, when Mama sang a

I guess the house is still standing. I don't get to go back much anymore. No voice is left to fill those halls and no steps to grace the floor. Well, you see, my mother sings in heaven now around God's golden throne. But I'll always believe that this world is a better place because one time my mama sang a song.

And they have an interesting one. Mama Sang a Song. That's right. That was by Stan Kenton. Boy, one of the few times that Stan Kenton would hit the pop charts. He obviously primarily a jazz artist. But Stan Kenton actually doing the narration on that one. Mama Sang a Song, number 32 on the pop charts, 12 on the AC charts back in 1962. And the next one we have for you is an interesting one from 1972. We move up

Well, now that I've heard it, I will tell you what that actually was. It's actually kind of ingenious. It's not exactly what I told you it was. I do believe, and I will have to check that because I have the original 45. I will check and see, try to check that out and let you know because you might be interested as I am. I think the B-side was instrumental, but that's not what they synced up, as best I can tell. They did not sync up the B-side. If I'm wrong and the B-side's not the instrumental, it's obviously not what they synced up. But even if it is, I don't believe that's what they synced up because now when I tell you this, this will probably seem right to you. This will seem correct. If you might remember, and maybe you don't because you would have maybe had to have the album, but when Frank Mills, of course, he had that hit in 73. Then a few years later, in I'm thinking 1978, but definitely in the late 70s, Frank Mills would have another hit with Music Box Dancer. So this was 72. Music Box Dancer would come out around 1978, and if I'm not mistaken, I think on that same album, he had an instrumental version of Love Me, Love Me, Love. I think I possibly used to hear it on K-Bay. But at any rate, definitely, I'm pretty sure on that same album, he definitely redid Love Me, Love Me, Love. Well, I hadn't realized that he had used the original backing track, but they, of course, when they did the instrumental, not only did they use the original backing track, they added instruments. That piano was not in the 45 mix. You heard that piano prominently throughout the song. And you also heard some extra guitar stuff in the intro that was not in the 45 mix either. So that was pretty clever. I didn't know that he had used the same backing track. If he hadn't, that probably would not have synced up. So pretty interesting. He used the same backing track and gave it a little embellishment, and he recorded it a second time. It was a minor hit the first time. It wasn't even a hit at all when he did it instrumentally, but Music Box Dancer was the big one. We also used to play right here at KSJS, I remember. We used to play Spanish Coffee, one of the other cuts on that album that was quite good. I thought it was a good one. We used to play that occasionally. But yeah, Frank Mills from the same decade, but kind of two different eras of music for him when he was doing pop stuff in the early 70s and doing more of the MOR instrumental stuff later on in the decade, and that's a sync up of those two. Pretty

pretty well done. That's pretty cool. 29 minutes after the hour of 2 o'clock right here at 90.5 FM, KSJS, your DT Radio Extravaganza, playing unusual stuff like that one. Pretty cool. It is the Terry program, as I mentioned, 924-KSJS. That's a music phone. It's wide open for you, 924-5757. Put a 408 in front of it, and you'll reach me if you call that number. It could be a pretty scary experience, but hey, you're welcome. Certainly welcome to try. It'd be good to hear from you. Always good to hear from people that haven't called in a long time, or sometimes people that haven't called at all, like Karen, who called last week from the financial aid office and said, hey, you guys, fix that PSA and put the right extension number in there. So that was a good thing. DT in your ears, hello, hello. Hope things are going well for you on this throbbing Thursday. Don't forget our Johnny Horton special on Saturday. That's at 12 noon. We'll feature a lot of cool music from Johnny Horton. Johnny will have died 62 years ago, sadly enough, in a car accident. And that happened on November 5th, 1960. So we will, on November 5th, Saturday, 62 years later. What is he talking about? He doesn't even know. Anyway, 62 years later, 2022, that's right, November 5th on Saturday, it'll have been 62 years since we lost Johnny, and we will certainly celebrate the life and music of Johnny Horton from noon to 2, so be sure you're around for that. I think it'll be a lot of fun. It's a sad occasion, but I'll certainly enjoy playing a lot of Johnny's music, and I hope you'll enjoy listening to it on Saturday.

Paul Revere and the Raiders and Country Wine right here at 90.5 FM. DT in your ears for, well, for another little while anyway. Until, what time? Yeah, until 3 o'clock. We'll be here until 3 o'clock. Cardi Coon comes in with the dead at that time. How about the Sherrys out of 62 and Pop Pop Popeye on the Terry program for a Throbbing Thursday?

0: Shake a hand, baby, talking about that friendship train. And, yeah, I kind of wonder the same thing. And Ross and I were talking about that song earlier today for whatever reason, and we were kind of wondering if the friendship train was the same midnight train that went to Georgia. I wonder if that was the case. Who knows? Anyway, Gladys Knight and the friendship train out of 1969. It is the DT Radio Mess. And I've got a heads up for you.
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8: Hello. 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

0: That Stranger. Good song, huh? Good song, good song. From Trade Martin out of 1962. That Stranger Used to Be My Girl. Trade Martin from New Jersey, he was. And that's a cool song. I always have liked that one. 11 in front of the hour of 2 o'clock. 2 o'clock. Well, we'd have over an hour left if that were the case. No, it's 11 before 3. 11 before Cardi Coon time, actually. And I'm trying to decide whether to play a message or bring you... Well, let's just play a message since we've gone this far. Shall we do that or shall we... Yeah, let's just play a message now. So I will plug that message in here and we'll play it. And then, oops, I think I plugged the wrong one in. That's all right. Let's do it.
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0: Well, I guess it was the right one after all. By golly, I thought I punched the wrong number in. Let's see. We have a couple more things here. I'm supposed to tell you about Johnny Horton, and that comes up on Saturday. That'll be at 12 noon. We're going to spotlight the music of Johnny Horton. In fact, we're going to feature the music of Johnny Horton. Nothing but Johnny Horton stuff from noon until 2 on Saturday. Noon until we get done. Could be a little after 2. But anyway, roughly noon to 2 Saturday. I hope you're on hand for that. It will be good. The occasion will be sad, certainly, because it will be the 62nd anniversary of the passing of Johnny Horton, and he was only 35 when we lost him back in 1960, and he had so much great music. He was just a really good country artist, and it's just very sad losing Johnny that young. But we'll celebrate his life and music and commemorate his passing. We'll do all that stuff, play a whole bunch of neat Johnny Horton music on Saturday, so be here at 12 noon for that. And don't forget to stick around for my buddy Cardi Coon. He'll be in here in just minutes from right now. Bay Area weather basically going to be cool and, well, for the most part, cloudy and even some days of rain over the next 10 days. Sunny today and tomorrow, then cloudy for pretty much the next week. Slight chance of rain in the North Bay on Saturday. Don't think it'll make it down this far, but it probably will hit the North Bay. They were worried about it enough to cancel the CHRS swap meet, to postpone it actually for a week. So that means I will not be going to that on Saturday. I was kind of halfway planning on it. Won't be doing it this Saturday. Maybe the following Saturday. We'll see. But on Monday, we get a chance of rain, 50% or better, Monday through Wednesday down here in the South Bay. And basically, daytime highs in the 50s and overnight lows in the 40s. That's going to be the story for almost the next week and a half. And like I said, Monday through Wednesday, a 50% chance or better of rain. Right now, we've got holding steady from last hour, 5757 KSJS degrees.
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Well, that familiar sound of Les Cooper and the Soul Rockers means it's time to say bow wow here. Got to get out of here because my buddy Cardi Coon will be up in just a couple of minutes with The Den all the way up until 7 o'clock tonight. By the way, the one you just heard before Les Cooper and the Soul Rockers would be Julianne and the Five Man Electrical Band. You remember them, the folks that brought you Signs and Absolutely Right, and even brought you that great song Half Past Midnight under the name The Staccatos. Anyway, I got to get out of here because Cardi Coon is up next, and we'll have Les Cooper taking us home, as you can hear in the background, as I mentioned, with Les Cooper and the Soul Rockers of Wiggle Wobble. I will get out of here. We'll be back again tomorrow, as we are each and every Friday from 11 to 3, and then the Celluloid Dreams guys will follow us at 3 o'clock. So until we get together again tomorrow at 11, remember, keep a smile on your face. It makes them wonder what you've been up to. And as one more bonus closing thought, you show me a man with both feet on the ground, and I'll show you a man that can't put his pants on. See you tomorrow. Bow wow for now. Cardi Coon up next.

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1: I'm free.
0: Yeah, Terry and Hartman with you. That's the story. I'm free, or we're free, or at least we're cheap.
2: Yep. The music's free.
0: The music's free, yeah, it is. Yeah. Still.
2: And that's an interesting single, top 40 in the U.S. in 1969. Here's the funny part, not a single overseas, so only a hit in the U.S.
0: Kind of wild. And yeah, it happens sometimes. Yeah.
2: Sometimes, and a lot of times it's the other way around. A single only in the U.K. and not in the U.S.
0: Yeah, it can work both ways, definitely.
2: Yeah, and just to show you the width and breadth of this oldies program, a couple from Johnny Tillotson before The Who, so radio consultants were having seizures when that happened.
0: Yeah, Johnny Tillotson on The Who. You find a few formats that'll certainly play both of them. But
2: hey, they're both from the 60s.
0: Yeah, that's right, they are.
2: The Johnny Tillotson double play, Without You, top 10 in 1961, and then jumped ahead to 1964, right during the Beatlemania, British Invasion. Worry was the Johnny Tillotson single, so the Beatles held back those U.S. artists sometimes, and number 45, Pop, but Adult Contemporary didn't care, Dennis, because Worry for Johnny Tillotson, number 5, Adult Contemporary. Go. And I looked that up. I wondered, how did the Beatles do on the Adult Contemporary charts in the 60s, and if I remember correctly, the first AC charter for the Beatles, Something from the Abbey Road album. So it took Adult Contemporary till 1969 to get around to the Beatles.
0: Oh, yeah, there you go. Yeah, it did take a little while.
2: Yeah,
0: kind of funny. It took so long for them to hit the AC charts. But
2: there you go.
0: Because they've had some pretty mellow things, obviously, in the mid-60s. But
2: you'd think yesterday would have hit the
0: AC. Yeah, you'd think so.
2: If my memory serves me correctly, and sometimes it doesn't.
0: Yeah, but I guess it did take a while for the Beatles to hit. But hey, they were plenty successful on the top 40 side. So.
2: That's right. Welcome, a Saturday edition of Friday.
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7: 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Good morning. Welcome to the Stop, Drop, and Roll show. Let's see, we got some dope music lined up. If we have any visitors this morning, any special guests, it'll be kind of a surprise. So big shout out to you if you're up this early. We're going to jump into this music. I'm going to let you enjoy this instrumental while I get a couple things handled here in the studio. But yeah, welcome to the Stop, Drop, and Roll show. Here we go.

0: Hey, Mr. C, what's up? You got five bones on this gram?
1: Yeah, you know him.
0: All right, then, let's bounce the cash, man. All
1: right.
0: Hey, what's up? Hey, who got...
1: Hey, what you need?
0: Man, I need some of that right, straight right. I'll get none of that light, that flow. Don't give me no... We don't... That shit in the SFC, don't give me no. We don't that shit in the SFC, don't give me no. We don't that shit in the SFC, don't give me no.

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We don't that in the SFC, don't give me no. We don't that in the SFC, don't give me no. We don't

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We don't that in a SFC, don't give me no. We don't that in a SFC, don't give me no. We don't that in a SFC, don't give me no.

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We don't that in the SFC, don't give me no. We don't that in the SFC, don't give me no. We don't that in the SFC.

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Do you feel a

0: 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Interesting and innovative things are happening in teaching today, so it's time to put it back on your list. Don't try to convince yourself otherwise. You had it right the first time.
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Shout out to Gloomy. But yeah, man, we're going to jump back into this rotation. Man, we've been having gale force winds here in the Bay this weekend, and I think it's going to continue on through tomorrow. So, yeah. Keep it locked. Watch out for those gale force winds. I'm going to jump back into this rotation. This song right here is from Che. It's titled Promoting Violence. Keep it locked right here on the Stop, Drop, and Roll Show. Good morning.

my pretty niggas like they the new. 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I got smoke for a nigga who diss it. 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These niggas south in the past. 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I said

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Me and G. Back to back backs. 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

0: request tonight. When you hear this, that is the introduction.
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like a paradise. I'm jigging the gear like a turbite. You niggas that help like in parasite. 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

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All right, man. Good morning. Welcome to the Stop, Drop, and Roll show. We kicking it. Let's see. This weekend was dope. The weather was, it looked good, but we had like 40 or 50 mile per hour winds. But that didn't stop cool things from happening. I know people from San Jose State and other colleges and schools in the area are getting ready for finals and graduation and, you know, all that stuff. So big shout out to you guys. Congratulations to the grads. Also, I went to this cool event yesterday featuring Filthy Drones that was hosted by Shrimpin' Ain't Easy, who was in the studio last week. And man, I tried this sandwich called the Magnolia Chop. Oh man, it was delicious. In my opinion, it was the best sandwich that I've had this year. It was dope. It was like a cheese steak sandwich with shrimp and chopped beef and cheese and peppers and a couple veggies. Man, it was good though. So big shout out to Shrimpin' Ain't Easy for sliding through last week and for throwing a dope event. Filthy Drones showed out. He made the beat right in front of us and sang and played this accordion. Even let this child come up there and start messing with the beat machine. It was pretty cool. It was dope, man. Good time. But good morning. We got to jump back into this music. Let's see. What are we going to slap? I think we're going to slap that Bliss. Shout out to Bliss. We're going to play some back-to-back Bliss tracks. I'm going to get some big Ave in there, you know. I'm going to get some Young Hoff. Big shout-out to Deja Carter, too, man. I'm going to play some of the artists from the Stop, Drop, and Roll show lineups. And I'll talk to you guys in a little while. Keep it locked.

steak with the dairy smell. Stories I don't care to tell, burdens I don't carry well. 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Wait up, your work is off, you ain't tear the scale, tear the page. In this day and age, you gotta separate the real from the fairy tale. Parachute.

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0: smoke kind of. 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
1: 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Man, life is good, but sometimes I stress because I got homies that's never getting up. 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
2: and
1: route.
2: And now I'm stuck inside the streets and I

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And now he ended his shit because he was in the middle and had to pick a side. 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

0: sewn up with bleaches. 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
1: Cause the jails and the graveyards took his friends.

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0: 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All right, we're going to jump back into this music, man. We got Jim Legacy with I Don't Know, or IDK. This is in our rotation right now. Big shout out to the whole hip-hop department. Today is actually the final four KSJS, man. So we're going to see who applied to get shows and who the next best dope DJs are for not just the hip-hop department, but for the whole station. Big shout out to everybody who, you know, who's going to be there later and who you might hear over the airwaves starting this summer. Man, it's exciting. 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

0: charge you for all the racism to get to the nah, nah. 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
1: Say that shawty right there.
0: My baby girl right there.
1: Yeah, man, you know shawty. Fine, see?
0: Oh, yeah.
1: Got the hip deal.
0: Yeah. Give you the good grill. Yeah.
1: I'm gonna go holler real quick.
0: Hey, do that. Yeah.

It's 90.5 FM, KSJS Ground Zero Radio. Right now, you tuned into the Stop, Drop, and Roll show. I'm the Bohemian. I've been here since 6-something. But the show is Monday mornings from 6 a.m. until 10 a.m. I'm rocking you the whole time. Sometimes we might have special guests slide through. We might be breaking records. We might have exclusive records that, you know, haven't been played yet. Sometimes we interview people outside of the normal, you know, hip-hop confines. We've had some curators and film directors in here, cinematographers, but also the dopest artists, man. Big shout-out to everybody who's came through to the Stop, Drop, and Roll show and, you know, chopped it up with me in here. Let people know what they got going on. Spread some game, you know? But anyways, Monday morning, 6 a.m. until 10 a.m., you can catch the Stop, Drop, and Roll show right here on 90.5 FM. Shout out to the robot. But, yeah, I'm going to jump back into the music. Let's see what we got lined up. Got a song from, who do I want to play right now? Jalen VLM with a song titled Cuts So Deep. Big shout out to you. Oh man, just on some updating in the hip hop world, right? Like, would be remiss if I didn't mention that. Heard Drake drop 41 songs this weekend. I've seen mixed reviews on the internet. I haven't actually listened to it yet. But three separate albums, 40-something songs, I think 41 or 42 songs. You know, I think that's good for hip-hop, right? When your biggest star, so to say, drops something, like, it's good for the it's good for the genre, it's good for the culture, regardless of, you know, reception and stuff, because it's inspiring other people to drop, right? And we want to know, what's Kendrick about to do? You know, is he going to drop something? Is he going to continue the diss? Let's see, what else? But yeah, that was a big one. Drake dropping all them songs. Oh, and then I heard one of the songs he samples or is inspired by or bar for bar with Mac Dre's song, a song that we play on this show a lot, actually, Too Hard for the Radio. I think I'm going to have to play that before I get out of here, but I have until like 10, so got to find that song. I know I have it, but man, it's a trip. Second Mac Dre reference from Drake. First one being rest in peace to Mac Dre, he going to do it for the Bay, and this one being like bar for bar, Too Hard for the Radio, right? Talk bad about suckers. I don't like them fools. And the hook. It's interesting. You know, mixed opinions on that. I'm not for nor against it. It just is what it is. But I've seen some people get kind of, you know, ticked off about that. And other people are like, it's cool. But anyhow, yeah, check this song out. This is on our rotation. I don't think we're going to have Drake on our rotation. Shout out to Drake, man. He shout out to Bay, so yeah. Anyways, this song right here is from Jalen VLM. Shout out to their whole camp. It's pretty tight. And shout out to DJ Coffin. But this song right here is called Cut So Deep.

Put the nug in water, turn it purple like it's grape juice. 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And I'm a stranger, but they show me love, so thankfully they give me game and recognize it's all the same. 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Head on a swivel just in case they think you lame. I say for shizzle, let them know we from the bay. 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

Hennessy. Staring at this new ring Popular Jewels provided me. Laughing with Ray about smoke shops selling fake tree. Sprained up the A, him masking him with spray terpenes. When I lift my left hand, I feel the stairs come on the same way when I'm speaking. They ask me where I'm from, home of the purple and the great. Skip to grab a foot taste. Holler at me, I'll throw you jug for this eighth.

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Let's see. I got a couple things I need to do in here. Maybe I'll play another track before I gotta do that. But yeah, it's a good morning. I'm looking out the window. The gale force winds are blowing trees. Big shout out to San Jose Carl. Man, I like the puns early in this morning. Let's see. So I think I might give Ian Kelly a double play this morning, but not back to back, because these songs that I want to listen to are on a different playlist that I have here. It would take too long to like make it back to back smoothly.

All right, I want to play this song called Off the Porch from Ian Kelly featuring... Who is this featuring? This one is featuring Amen. Oh, yeah, on the vocals. But keep it locked right here. This is the Stop, Drop, and Roll show. Monday morning, 6 a.m. to 10 a.m. Big shout out to you.

smart kid, and I do smart kid stuff, like think about the future. That's why I conserve water. Just a few small changes can save gallons of water daily, like cutting back on watering your lawn, taking 5-minute showers, or just fixing that leaky faucet. At Valley Water, they're also smart, future thinkers. They're recycling and purifying water so that we'll have water today, tomorrow, and into the future. So be smart too, because with purified water and conservation together, our future is drought-proof.

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1: Test. Your specimen has been processed. We are now ready to begin the test. Do not submerge the device in liquid, even partially. Most importantly, under no circumstances should you... We were going to murder you. Make no further attempt to leave.
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1: 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Lie on your stomach with your arms at your side. 3.

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fun, we so hyping. 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We be hyping.

0: Hey, man, that was Brian Cade and Nike Rain with Deserve It off of Brian Cade's 2025 album titled Silk. Right now, I'm about to play some Dubs and Aces and Hunnids. Yeah, this is A100 and Dub Aces. Man, one of my favorite songs on this album is Eyes on You. Check it out. Big shout out to A100, man. Oh, yeah, big shout out to T-Lo, too. Let's see. It's a couple people. What up, Dub Aces? But, yeah, check this song out right quick. This is off of their brand-new album, Aces and Hunnids. It just came out, like, a couple weeks ago. Big shout out to everybody tuned in right now. It's 90.5 FM.
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4: 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Like, when I first started, we had to sign up for 2 overnight shifts. Like, mandatory. We had to do it. We absolutely had to do it. And if nobody signed up for them, we had to pick names out of a hat for people to rock the overnight shifts. There was a couple of people who liked it and had it lit for the overnights, but it was a lot of open space that the on-air personalities had to figure out amongst ourselves who was gonna fill those slots, man. Anyhow, we're gonna jump back to the music. I got this song lined up from Young Kells. Oh yeah, that last track, before we jump into this Young Kells, that last track from Aces and Hunted's A100 and Dub Aces collaboration album. That one was titled Eyes on You. Shout out to the bros, man. But this one right here is Young Kells featuring Melly Vercetti and 1100 himself. And it's titled Method Man. Check it out. Keep it locked.
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5: Feel me real quick. Hey. Told bro, load the beat up. I don't need to hear it. You don't want your club burned down, don't bring me near it. He don't got a bend to his name, I can't take him serious. Got into it with the English, tried to take my lyrics.
6: Hellcat, I ain't got no L's, I can hardly steer it. Twin sons, name one Mike, name one Amiri. If I pull up in that John Cena, no, you cannot see me. Touch it, but I'm with 1100, yeah, but she didn't believe me.
7: Yeah, I call up cuz, I need a route, cuz that's my method, man. I ain't going back and forth with no options, let the message send. Millie came from nothing, bro, how you mad, cuz I ain't help your hand. Look, cuz you really pop out with a breeze and let him catch the fan. Hey,
5: and you was out and seen your op and said your whipping jam. And the nigga try to take my chain, I'm hitting hat and pen. I get on stage, I do a verse, and then they clap their hands.
6: Your whole gang full of rats, Mythic and your friends. Ballin' like I'm mellow in New York, hit my money dance. All around us not getting no money, you a funny man. I just made a play in Versetti shades for 100 bands.
7: Like you all, I'm with the move, I figured if I could mirage. I wasn't eating off EDD, I was moving the pods. Ain't never understood my lingo, think I'm changing the fonts. Melly likes to speak in Spanish, I'm what from the blondes.

0: It's 90.5 FM, KSJS Ground Zero Radio. That was Young Kills and 1100 himself and Melly Vicetti with Method Man off of Young Kills' 2025 album release titled Kellen DeGeneres. And cover art is fun for that one too. You can check that out on your own. But right now I have a throwback track. This one is from Dom Kennedy and it's titled Locals Only. Check it out. It's the Stop, Drop, and Roll show. It's 90.5.
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0: Yeah.

Remember, lesson about balance. Lesson for all life. All life have a balance. No such thing as a bad student, only bad teacher. Teacher said student, never put passion before principle. Even if we

Today you brushed your teeth. You skipped the floss. You combed your hair. You took the train. You did the crossword. You missed 22 across. You went to work. You had a meeting. You ate your lunch. You had another meeting. You wondered, how is anyone supposed to get any work done with all these meetings? You left the office. You took the train. You ate your dinner. You brushed your teeth. You did all the things one normally does the day before an 8.4 earthquake rattles the bay, leaving millions of people without power. 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

0: It's 90.5 FM, KSJS Ground Zero Radio. Just here to let you know that the Stop, Drop, and Roll show is here on Monday mornings from 6 a.m. until 10 a.m. So we're going to jump back into this music. I'm going to play some songs off of this playlist that I had a while back that includes Mac Dre, Mac Maul, and E-40 with that Dre-dio song that I had mentioned earlier that Drake kind of was inspired by. But yeah, keep it locked. Let's see. A couple other songs on this playlist that I think are tight that I'm going to start it off with. This song right here is going to be from San Francisco artist Stunnaman 02. You're going to hear a little bit more from him later on this song that I have from Young Hoff, who will be headlining the Stop, Drop, and Roll show on June 12th. Side note, you can check out StopDropAndRollShow.com at any time, but if you want to check it out, see what we got going on, the website has been updated recently. We have published the Gianna Ferrin Experience. If you want to check that out, that was a hell of a time. She dropped some gems in her interview and, like, her performance and the performance of her accompanying acts were A1. It was fire. So if you want to check that out, it's up on StopDropAndRollShow.com. You could also RSVP for our next event if you like what you see when you get there. Young Hoff is going to be our headlining guy. Big shout out to San Jose. He is from San Jose. Been holding it down and makes good music. But he had a collaborator in one of the songs that I really like from him in Stunnaman 02. They got a song titled Floatin'. I will definitely play that before I get out of here. But before we get there, I know I had promised that Mac Dre song. And right now we're going to play another song from Stunnaman 02. And it's featuring Gunna Goes Global. Haven't played this song in a while, but, you know, it's high energy, and it's titled In the Bay. So check it out. Keep it locked. It's 90.5 FM.
1: Yeah.
2: I got a question. We got 8 toll bridges, 9 counties, 101 cities and towns. Where are we at? You guessed it. In the Bay, we be like Richmond, Oakland, Frisco, EPA.

0: appreciate y'all for listening this long. And people don't know, but the Bay is one of the most highly cultivated, but yet the most highly hated place in the world, man. We got everything you need, from the best drug to the best women. We keep it lit, and we always keep it moving, man. 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
1: Yeah, this shit feel good. 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

look black so wretched, ayy. 12 don't start Japan shit. 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She seemed like an average day. The new shit cost half a K. Taking you up to let the day. Every pup gon' have his day. But your day, my average day. 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Something just passed away. She seemed like an average day. The new shit cost half a K. Taking you up to let the day. Every pup gon' have his day. But your day, my average day. If I hit you, it's jujitsu, judge it with the nigga tap in. 20 racks in, pretty black skin. Get the most cinephile interaction. Spinning back in, spinning back in. Hit and goes, get it though. It's a habit, even when it's no envelopes. It's a catalyst. Then it go digital when the cash hit. 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She said, can you come up and chill? 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It's probably what got her killed. 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

0: Repup gon' have his day, but your day my average day. 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

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This message was brought to you by the concerned staff right here at 90.5 FM KSJS. All right, and I found this song that I was talking about, the Mac Dre one. This one is called Dre-dio. It's a classic song. It's a classic. Keep it locked right here on 90.5 FM KSJS. Temporarily interrupted. 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

It's 90.5 FM, KSJS. So, interesting development. So, I recognized, like, when I was playing that Mac Dre song, the Dre-dio one, I realized, oh, man, I misspoke earlier. So, somebody might be thinking that I don't have my bar knowledge down, man. So, the song that Drake sampled was not the one that I played, Dre-dio. It was Too Hard for the Radio. And now I gotta play that. So, yeah, my bad. If y'all was listening earlier and you was like, wait a minute, he's wrong. Yeah, I was wrong. I was wrong. My bad. But here's the fix. This one right here is Too Hard for the Funky Radio. You know, they, you know, Mac Dre was a pretty smart artist, you know. That's why one of the best artists of today is, you know, kind of tipping his hat to him. But anyways, yeah, check out this song titled So Hard for the Funky Radio from Mac Dre. Excuse me. So Hard for the Radio from Mac Dre. Throwback track right here on a Stop, Drop, and Roll show. 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

0: Yeah. So you get a little bit of, you get to see the original sample. Just in case there's some Drake fans tuned in and never heard this song. This one right here is Too Hard for the Radio from Mac Dre. And coming up now, we got this song from Young Hoff. It's titled Floatin'. Catch him at the Stop, Drop, and Roll Show, June 12th, downtown San Jose at the Loft. 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

0: 90.5 FM, KSJS, Ground Zero Radio. Big shout out to the homie, Yonix Jones. The name of this song that's in the background right now is It's a Good One, featuring It's Your Boy Carr and Lil Mike King. You could probably catch Yonix somewhere in the city today getting this hustle on, man. Big shout out. It's pretty dope seeing artists like push the hard line for themselves, you know? I mean, who gonna take care of you if you can't take care of you? Or I think that's what he said, something like that. Anyways, keep it live. Yes. This is Sparta. I believe this is the last week of finals for the Spartans. So any of the Spartans tuned in, getting their last little cram sessions in, big shout out to y'all. Best of luck on your finals. Oh, yeah, and just in case any high school students tuned in or, you know, anybody getting ready to celebrate graduation, but they got to make it through this last batch of finals right quick, you know. Hey, good luck to you. Study hard, make it happen, and congratulations, you know. We promote literacy, you know, scholastic achievement. Big shout out, big shout out. But keep it locked.
1: Every day, the men and women of the United States Marine Corps demonstrate their commitment to defend the American way of life. Since 1775, we have served our nation as a force of readiness. 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No matter where the mission takes us today, or wherever our country needs us tomorrow, we always remember the land we call home. As Marines, we take a stand. For each other. For our nation. For us all. The few. The proud. The Marines.
0: Hey, so. 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So, from 10 a.m. until 2 p.m., you could catch Dr. Ghost, Mr. Ghost, the host with the most, with Hi-Hat. That is a jazz format. Big shout out to bro. It's one of the dopest jazz shows that I tune into consistently. Big shout out to bro. Another big shout out to Dub Aces and A100 and T-Lo. Big shout out to San Jose Carl. Shout out to my pops. Shout out to you for being tuned in. But I got to give a big special happy birthday shout out to my sister. It will be her birthday on Wednesday. I still ain't seen that Michael Jackson movie. So, you know, that's probably, man, I might be trying to convince her to do that and maybe buy some food or something like that. There is another cool movie that's out, but it's slipping my mind right now. So, what was that movie? I really want to see it. I'm not about to Google it or nothing, but yeah, probably movies, lunch, something like that. Nina, happy birthday to ya. Happy birthday to ya. She probably ain't even tuned in, man. It's cold. I'm a player that's recording, though. Cause food is expensive these days, man. I hope she wants some Wendy's. The fo-fo-fo. They call it a biggie bag now, man. Anyhow, keep it locked. Hey, big ups to you for being tuned in this morning. How am I going to end this show? I think we went through all of the rotations, so we're going to be jumping into who did not play yet. You know, since on StopDropAndRollShow.com, our latest publication is with Gianna Farron. Big shout out to Gianna, man. She's still moving mean. We're going to play, I might give her some back-to-back plays right quick. So this song right here is titled Rush. Oh, yeah. Hey, she signed the KSJS wall, too. Looking at it. Big shout out to Mr. Ghost, Dr. Ghost. Hey, bro, before I play these two Gianna Farron songs back-to-back, mic one is on. You have anything special planned for today's show? Did anything cool happen this weekend?
2: Something very cool happened this weekend. Very, very cool. You'd like it.
0: What happened?
2: This revolves and involves Avi Zaev, former Irie Times host.
0: Yeah, man, that was the specialty show. The only, he introduced reggae.
2: Yeah, he was running it.
0: Yeah, yeah.
2: We had not a lot of it. He had it. Now we haven't had a lot since, so we need a little more. But he's going to get married in Korea next month.
0: Swear.
2: Yeah, so there was a little stateside celebration yesterday. Not yesterday, Saturday.
0: Wow, bro. That, like, hey, big shout out to Zavi Zaev, man. Yeah,
2: we had some of our own.
0: We got some applause. That's beautiful right there, man. Hey, congratulations, bro.
2: Exactly.
0: And so it's going to be in a cool location.
2: His fiance or wife, I'm not sure if they've gotten married here, you know, just do ceremonies there. Not sure what level we're at, but she's from Korea. That old boy's got a fam bam in the Philippines, so it's a doable wedding. And that's why they had a little party stateside for the folks who couldn't make it over the way over there.
0: That's hella tight, man. Big congratulations to Zavi Zaev and his soon-to-be
2: wife. Not already.
0: Yeah, if not already.
2: Yeah.
0: Yeah, and big shout-out to Rizzy Stay Dizzy, too,
2: oh,
0: right?
2: He was DJing.
0: Hey.
2: And I met the eldest brother, who isn't a DJ name I know of. I'll say Nestor that Jester.
0: Nestor.
2: Keep the rhymes going.
0: Yeah. Big shout-out to Nestor and Rizzy Stay Dizzy and... Congratulations to Zavi Zaev, man. So those are my shout outs. We're going to jump into this Gianna Ferrin back to back. See you next week. Maybe we might have somebody.
2: StopDropAndRollShow.com if you want to see the interviews with Gianna Ferrin.
0: Yeah.
2: If this music sways you so.
0: Yeah, and she performed this song too. And also Just Yola, she had some fire vocals. And she's been doing a lot of dope stuff too with new releases. Might have to get some brand new Just Yola in here next week. And She Spits Fire was dope on the spoken word. I haven't heard a spoken word artist like her ever, really, but since then for sure. Check it out. Keep it locked. Same bat time, same bat channel next Monday, I think, because we're about to switch schedules.
2: The night of the 25th.
0: Okay, so we got another week.
2: Yeah, because we're always at the tail end of the schedule switch.
0: Oh, yeah.
2: Just like training, I guess, too.
0: Yeah.
2: Everything happens Monday night.
0: Yep. But all right, y'all. You can follow at the Barhemian. You can follow at Stop Drop and Roll Show. I got another page, but I'll keep it simple with those two.
2: BUKUFLEX.
0: Buku Flex. Hey. But yeah, keep it locked. 90.5. Peace.

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KSJF San Jose. I don't even play like that.

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Well,

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0: Thank you, Robot, for the help. And we just got through listening to Chris Hazleton. He's got a new album out entitled In Rotation. He's playing the organ. He's got Brett Jackson on the tenor saxophone. Excuse me, he was playing the Barry on that track. Peter Schlamm on the vibes. John Kizalarmut on the drums. Chris Hazleton, his album In Rotation, and the Lee Morgan tune Speedball. Before that, Diz with some friends on the sunny side of the street. Why? Because it is a sunny day out there. That's why I made those rhymes earlier. Diz on the trumpet, Bill Graham on the Barry, Stuff Smith on the violin. That was great. Milt Jackson on piano, Percy Heath on the bass, Al Jones on the drums, and Joe Carroll singing with them on the sunny side of the street. Oh, and I think that was with Diz, too. Yeah, both of them. Exactly. And other things. Okay, we better keep on moving because we got more music to play. We'll keep it grooving. It looks like we're going to hear... Take out the wrong album? Ooh. Did take out the wrong album. We could have been making big mistakes. Okay, now that we're not making big mistakes, up next, we've got Isabella Isherwood and her album The Sweetest Sounds. She'll be singing for us and playing the piano. Mike Alamena on guitar, Joe Policastro on the bass, Alejandro Salazar on the drums. We hear a little tune entitled Teach Me Tonight. It's a DePaul and Cone tune. Anyway, it's 90.5 FM KSJS. I'm Mr. Ghost, and the show is Hi-Hat. We're on Mondays, 10 a.m. till 2 p.m.

0: All right, folks, let me just thank you for holding on there. It's a big day here at KSJS, celebrating one of our faculty advisors who has been with the radio station for so very long. I don't know how we can go by without recognizing Professor Massey and everything they've done for KSJS. She's a treasure, and we have all been lucky to have some light refracted through her and shine upon all of us. So shout out Professor Massey, just in general, even though saying hello is the same thing. I like that from, all right, well, from What a Wonderful World. I see friends shaking hands. They say, how do you do? They're really saying, I love you. You see, really, we're all saying, I love you. Hopefully. Isabella Isherwood with the tune, Teach Me Tonight. It's a DePaul and Khan, and it's from her album, The Sweetest Sounds. She was singing and playing the piano. Mike Alamena on guitar, Joe Policastro on the bass, Alejandro Salazar on drums. We got more great music straight ahead. We hope that you'll continue listening to 90.5 FM KSJS, whether you do that on that FM dial or on KSJS.org or any of those streaming apps. 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

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This message is brought to you by the concerned staff of 90.5. KSJS. Up next, Alexander Claffey, his new album, Alive in Philadelphia, volume number one. The bassist, that's Alexander Claffey, is joined by Seamus Blake on the tenor, Jaylene Shaw on the alto, Kevin Hayes piano, Bill Stewart on the drums. Now, why do I see someone playing the trumpet in these photos? What the heck's going on? Is there, like, a feature of somebody on the trumpet? Somebody better make that. I am confusion. You know what? Let me check this other note. Just real quick here. I got other information sometimes. You know, it doesn't, James Blake. Yep. Kelvin Hayes. Yep. Bill Stewart. Yep. James. Sean Jones. Where's Sean Jones's name? They just totally omitted Sean Jones. What the chicken? That's crazy. All right, well, we're going to listen to the Vincent Heumann tune without a song. And this album, omitting the trumpet player, too. So crazy. I already forgot his name. I feel bad. Sean Jones. What the heck is going on? Let's see if we hear a trumpet.

She lives next door. 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That's why I know, yes I know, oh hallelujah, I just love her so.

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This is me and she holds me tight. She whispers, Daddy, everything's all right. I know, yes, I know. Hallelujah, I just love her so. Yeah, she is a big, fat mama. 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Hey, Lordy, mama, I got a whole lot of mama. And I know, oh, yes, I know. Hallelujah, I just love her so. Say, when I call her on the telephone, I tell her that I'm all alone. Hey, by the time I come, wonderful, the baby is a knocking right on my door. Then in the evening when the sun goes down, there really is nobody else around. She kisses me and she holds me tight. She whispers, Daddy.

0: I have a request tonight. When you hear this, that is the introduction.
1: 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Bang.

Howdy salutations, 43 minutes past the top of the hour. I made a bunch of rhymes with hour earlier. We're gonna relax and not do that much. It could be a scorcher out there for you, so maybe taking it chill is the way to go. It's chill in the studio here. Just played a tune called Happy Train. It's written by Steve Kovalchek from his album Buckshot Blues, is where it was released from. That album really new. Kovalchek on guitar, John Hamar on the bass, Jeff Hamilton on the drums. Let me interrupt this song review to let you all know a little story about Mr. Ghost today. Just holding the doors for everybody on the trains. Just holding the door on light rail, holding the door. I didn't think I'd make my BART connection because of that. And then BART was delayed a minute. So, yeah, it was nice. And then I got a break myself. Take what you can get, I suppose. Before that, little Joe Williams from the album Presenting, Joe Williams, and Thad Jones' Mel Lewis Orchestra. Thad Jones' flugelhorn, Snooky Young, Jimmy Nottingham, Bill Berry, Richard Williams on the trumpets, Bob Brookmeyer, Garnett Brown, Tom McIntosh trombones, Cliff Heather on the bass trombone, Jerome Richardson, Jerry Dagion on the alto sax, Eddie Daniels, Joe Farrell on the tenor, Pepper Adams on the barry, Roland Hanna piano, Sam Herman guitar, Richard Davis bass mill, Lewis drums. And again, we heard the tune Hallelujah, I Love Her So. It's a Ray Charles original. I can find a better word for that. Oh, well. And before all of that, Alexander Claffey playing the Vincent Newman tunes without a song, without that trumpet player, Bill Stewart drums, Kevin Hayes piano, Jaleel Shah alto, Seamus Blake tenor, and Alexander Claffey on the bass from his album Alive in Philadelphia Volume 1. They're playing live at Chris's Jazz Cafe. Okay, finally, we're going to get back to the music. From the album Here We Go, it's Arvin Ramdas. He's playing the drums. David Caballero is on the bass. Noah Franchi Nolan's on piano. Tomas Balai is on the alto sax. Spencer Drody on the trumpet. Here comes a Monk tune, Off Minor. Thank you for listening to 90.5 KSJS Ground Zero Radio. 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
0: Thanks, Robot. Appreciate you stepping in. You already know Mr. Ghost likes to say 5D.9 SJSK, and if you didn't, you've just learned that. I do. I'm tired of speaking in third person as well. Arvind Ramdas with the phenomenal Thelonious Monk tune, Off Minor. What a great interpretation from his album, Here We Go. Spencer Drody on the trumpet, Tomas Balai on the alto sax, Noah Franchi Nolan piano, David Caballero on the bass, and Arvind Ramdas. He was on drums. Shout out, Arvind. What do we got coming up next? It's a little Sharon Minamoto. Yes, we're looking forward to that. But first, maybe we should look forward to the legends.
2: 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Now I'm fighting for your life. I'm fighting for your life because if you use drugs, you better leave it alone. Drugs are contagious. They're killers. Every drug is a killer. Stay away from drugs. Drugs will take your life away. And if you want to live, stay away from drugs. Because they are super bad, super bad, super bad, super bad, super bad.
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0: Hey, you hip-hop lovers out there, here's an open invitation by your boy Poncho to come stay at the Bando, where all you need to do is just drop in, have fun, and get hype. 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We are giving away tickets. We got a couple of great shows coming your way at Yoshi's in Oakland. Kurt Rosenwinkel is over there this Wednesday. And then Thursday is Miko Marks. So we got some great stuff happening at Yoshi's in Oakland. Even Sunday, Theo Croker's about to be there.
1: Wow.
0: Yeah. So if you want to catch some jazz courtesy of KSJS, 408-924-5757. 408-924-KSJS. You could be on your way to seeing shows live at Yoshi's in Oakland. Shows all this week. Wednesday, Thursday, Sunday. Wow. Okay. From the album Goodbye, Strawberry Hill. We've got Bernie Arai on drums and Hochiku, which is a Japanese flute. Darren Radke on the bass. John Bentley on tenor saxophone. And it is Sharon Minamoto's album. She plays piano. It's a tune she wrote entitled Dragonfly. From the album Goodbye Strawberry Hill, Sharon Minamoto's tune, Dragonfly. I'm Mr. Ghost. Thanks for listening, of course, to 5D.9 SJSK, or as you would say,
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0: Man, that just makes me smile. I won't abuse that too much, though. I've been known to abuse the Digicart. Good morning, salutations, good evening, if you are listening somewhere where it's nighttime. Good afternoon, good times, good tidings. Why don't we just lead with that? Good tidings, my peoples. Thank you for listening to 5D.9 SJSK, you already know.
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0: Yes, Robot with the backup. Shout out to you for tuning in. Shout out to the Bohemian who gave me the idea to shout out, since he shout outs the listeners. Even though we're not supposed to shout the people out, shout out. It's not a hard rule. Anyway, Hendrik Merkens has a new album called Samba Tanto. And we listened to a track that he wrote called Coro en Casa. Portinho. Portinho on drums and percussion. Eduardo Bello on the bass. Misha Siganov on the organ or piano. Could have been both. Laura Dreyer on the flute. Hendrik Merkens, harmonica. He also plays the vibes on this album. Before that, Jao Gilberto and Stan Getz coming together for a live recording in San Francisco in May 11th through 16th in 1976. So we're talking, everybody ready to do the math? 50 years ago! All right, we've reached the 50th anniversary of Jao Gilberto and Stan Getz playing live at the Keystone Corner. One of my favorite tunes from Mr. Antonio Carlos Jobim, Agua de Marcos. Billy Hart on the drums, Clint Houston on the bass, Joanne Brackeen. She was on piano, Stan Getz on the tenor, Jao Gilberto singing and playing the guitar. Wow, 50 years since that was recorded. Unbelievable. Unbelievable. All right, folkies, up next is a tune, I don't know how if I can pronounce this. It's like coyote, but ends in T-Y-L. Coyotl. From the album Rio Grande Revelries from Ryan Murphy, Howard Hudeberg, and Paul Piper. Piper's on the drums. Hudeberg there, he's playing the bass, and Murphy, he's on various guitars. So the bass player's on various basses, but Coyotl, if I'm saying it wrong or right, I don't know. And Ryan Murphy says it's because the coyote has such a strong mythological representation in Latin and South American cultures. So that's why they wrote that tune from their album Rio Grande Revelries. Okay, I'm Mr. Ghost. I gotta get off the mic, but let me let you know that the show is called Hi Hat, and we're on every single Monday, 10 a.m. till 2 p.m. It's called Hi Hat because it's named after a horse, and we just had a horse race. Golden Tempo did not run the Preakness, but Napoleon Solo won it. Congrats to that horse. Anyway, we better listen to this music. Some sort of coyote. I'll do the best to say it another time.

0: Ryan Murphy on guitar, Howard Hudeberg on the bass, Paul Piper on the drums. From their joint album, Rio Grande Reveries, the tune Coyote. I don't like coyote, but T-Y-L is the last three letters there. What's grooving, what's moving, everybody? Mr. Ghost here in your ear. Thank you for joining us. About 21 minutes past the top of the hour. That's a third of the way into an hour. Is an hour and 20 minutes a third of the way into a four-hour show? I don't know how to do math, but that might be not far from correct. Wow. Insane. I didn't think I had that in me. We got a great radio station here.
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0: The world does not belong to us. 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Up next, folks, is the Bobby Matos Heritage Ensemble. A lot of these tracks were taken live from La Peña in Berkeley because the group was performing at the San Jose Jazz Festival. Bobby Matos is from the Bronx out in New York, of course, and unfortunately he passed away in 2017. But they collected all these recordings and finally, because these songs were premiered the night before at La Peña Cultural Center in Berkeley, due to Mauricio Acevedo's recording, we were able to get all these tracks and release them in honor of Bobby Matos, the percussionist. So it's the Bobby Matos Heritage Ensemble from the album La Peña, live at La Peña, perhaps even, in Berkeley, California. It's going to be the tune Cuban Fantasy. I'm Mr. Ghost. Catch you in a bit.
1: This composition was written by Ray Bryant, who's a great composer. He's written a great many beautiful tunes, Little Susie, Madison Time, Cubano Chant, and he called this one Cuban Fantasy. However, in this band, we call this tune Afro-Puerto Rican Jewish Fantasy.

0: Are you ready? Are you ready? Are you ready? Are you ready? 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Are you ready? 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Are you ready? Are you ready? Are you ready? Are you ready?
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0: Thanks for joining us here on 90.5 FM KSJS. It's the show Hi-Hat. We're playing jazz, world, blues, all those kinds of sounds, then oftentimes they fuse. It's been what you might call south of the border style jazz, Latin and bossa nova for the past 40 minutes from Rebecca Rafla. She performed the tune Little Boat, and that's written by Roberto Menescal, Steve Lee piano, Kenny Phillips, and Richard Sleepy Floyd on the drums. One of them had to be on that particular track. Patrick Wright on guitar, but maybe not. Jesse Whitman on the bass, Rob Dixon saxophone, John Raymond trumpet, Brian Patterson trombone. If there was any flute, Rebecca Rafla was playing that herself too. That's tight. Catherine Hirschberger, Yunhei Swanson, Anna Serzniak, and Rachel Patrick were all on the strings too. Little Boat from Rebecca Rafla's album Fundamentally Unfinished. Just came out late last year. I'm glad we're getting it to you now. Sorry about that, Rebecca. I'd play more of your music too if I could. James Moody with the tune Mambo with Moody, written by Quincy Jones. Oh, I bet you guys didn't see that one coming. That's right, Mambo with Moody. James Moody on the alto sax, Dave Burns on the trumpet, William Shepherd on the trombone, Pee Wee Moore on the Barry, and we really heard him, Jimmy Boyd on piano, John Latham on the bass, and Joe Harris on the drums, recorded in April 1954 out in Hackensack. Arranged by Quincy Jones, and he wrote the tune. That's pretty Quincy of him. And before all of that, it's the, posthumous album for Bobby Matos and his Heritage Ensemble. They recorded live at La Peña in Berkeley, and we heard a tune called Cuban Fantasy, with a Ray Bryant tune, which he figures goes some other way. Oh, how could I skip Manteca? I skipped Manteca. Boo! Skip right over Manteca. Dizzy Gillespie and his orchestra playing Manteca. It's always fun stuff. Wow, I can't believe I skipped right over that. Boo me, boo me, boo me. Okay, we got more music to play, because we always do, and up next is the Chris Parker Septet. The album's entitled Reunion. Chris Parker piano, Doug Beavers on the trombone, Alejandro Aviles alto and soprano sax, Rob Thomas on the violin, Dave Reichenberg Barry sax or the bass clarinet, Tony Marino on the bass, Luisito Quintero on congas and percussion, Marco Marcinko drums, bongos and percussion. Everything on this album's been written by Christopher Parker, just in case you didn't know. And we're going to listen to a tune called Boonchaka. Sounds wild. Anyway, hope you enjoy. Right here, right now on 50.9 SJSK. Or, of course, as you might say,
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0: Howdy, the people. We're 53 minutes past the top of the hour. Sonny Rollins with the tune he wrote called Mambo Bounce. Recorded in New York, December of 51. Sonny Rollins on the tenor, Kenny Drew piano, Percy Heath bass, Art Blakey on them drums. Mambo Bounce from Sonny Rollins and Co. Right before that, Boon Chaka. It was written by Chris Parker from his album Reunion. He was on piano, Doug Beaver's trombone, Alejandro Aviles on the alto and soprano saxophones, Dave Reichenberg, Barry Sax, bass clarinet, Rob Thomas on the violin, Tony Marino on the bass, Lucito Quintero, congas and percussion, and Marco Marcinko on drums, bongos, and percussion. Chris Parker's album Reunion and his tune Boon Chaka. Well, I didn't know we could get that out, but whoa. Hey, we're giving away tickets, folks. Shows at Yoshi's in Oakland. We're going to talk all about that in just a moment. Just got to be mindful of lint.
1: Do you have lint in your belly? Lint on your shirt? Is it on your trousers or in your jelly?
2: Lint. 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
0: 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Okie dokie folkies, here comes Laura Chavez. She's got an album out entitled My Voice. Shout out to her. She's playing guitar. Leia Worms pushing down blacks and whites. Tomek Germain plucking a bass. Marty Dodson popping away on them drums. And Antonio Econom has got some percussion. We're going to listen to her tune Mamba Negra. Mamba Negra from Laura Chavez and her album My Voice. We're going to get a little bluesy on y'all. So hope you enjoy it. Oh, yeah. And once again, if you're trying to win tickets, we got some great shows happening at Yoshi's in Oakland. Kurt Rosenwinkel will be appearing this Wednesday evening. That's a 7:30? Yeah, 7:30 p.m. show. Then on Thursday, we've got Miko Marx, that's a 7:30 show. And then Sunday, Theo Croker, the amazing trumpetist, that's a 7 p.m. show. All this is happening at Yoshi's in Oakland. All this week, all you have to do is dial us up here at the station, 408-924-KSJS, 408-924-5757 for your chance to win pairs of tickets to really cool shows. At least I think they're cool shows. Okay, let's listen to the tune Mamba Negra, because it's time.

from trumpetist Brian Lynch. The tune from Dizzy Gillespie and Frank Papparelli. Blue and Boogie off Brian Lynch's album Torchbearers. As mentioned, he was on the trumpet. The featured artist Charles McPherson on the tenor saxophone, Orrin Evans on the piano, Boris Kozlov on the bass. Nice. Kyle Swan on the drums. Brian Lynch's album Torchbearers and the Gillespie Papparelli tune Blue and Boogie. Before that, we got to listen to Frank Sinatra from the Sinatra Basie. What the heck? Well, wow. I'm going to have to retype that one in. Just been trying. Anyway, featuring Count Basie and Orchestra. Count Basie and his orchestras, I Wish You Love, sung by Frank Sinatra. Okay, I better keep things pushing since stuff's a little out of the correct cylinder, whatever that may mean. April Verner's up next. She's doing the singing. Emmett Cohen's on piano. They did the arrangements as well. William Hill III could be playing piano, too. And, you know, they don't tell me who's doing what. Yasushi Nakamura's on the bass. Ulysses Owens Jr.'s on the drums. Hey, Brian Lynch is on the trumpet. So, too, is Nathaniel Williford and Michael Caruso. The trombonists are Jeffrey Miller and Jacob Melsha. And Cleve Guyton and Mark Gross are on the saxophones. April Verner, her album is called Ella. She's singing tunes Ella Must Have Sung a Lotta. So we'll hear the Izzy Baleen tune, Cheek to Cheek. Before we jump into that, let me let you all know I'm your host, Mr. Ghost. Thank you so much for joining me on the show. Hi, hat. And if you watch the movie Day at the Races, you might know what the heck I'm talking about. Of course, I don't even know what I'm talking about. But that's all you have to do. Throw the ball to first base.

0: Hey there, the people. Oh, Teddy Wilson and Lester Young coming together. Prez and Teddy, Lester Young, Teddy Wilson Quartet. We got to listen to Taking a Chance on Love, Vernon Duke, John Latouche, Ted Fetter's song. A fun one at that. Whoa, breaking the studio. Things are bending now. Great lyrics as well. Joe Jones on the drums, Gene Reinmy on the bass, Teddy Wilson getting that nice piano solo-ness at the beginning, and then Lester Young taking over on the tenor just a bit after that. How great indeed. Before that, April Varner from her album Ella. It was the tune Cheek to Cheek, Irving Berlin tune. On the saxophones was Mark Gross and Cleve Guyton. Trombonists, Jacob Melsha, Jeffrey Miller. The trumpets, Michael Cruz, Nathaniel Williford, Brian Lynch. Ulysses Owens Jr. handled the drums. Yasushi Nakamura was on the bass. William Hill III or Emmett Cohn on piano. And of course, April Varner doing the singing from her album Ella. We got more in store. Or something like that. Yeah, something like that.
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1: 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Here at 90.5 KSJS San Jose, we keep fresh needles on that wicked, wicked wax. Mm-hmm. That's right, 24 hours a day, 7 days a week, 365 days a year, nonstop. Hey man, you better give me back my needle before somebody get hurt up in here. I always keep my needles clean, because by sharing them, you might get some disease,
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1: 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I know you don't want that. 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

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This message is brought to you by the staff at 90.5 KSJS. Thanks for joining us, as always. Up next, Andrew Moorhead, his album Mirage. He's on the piano. Ari Honing is on the drums. François Moutin on the bass. Here comes a tune written by Andrew Moorhead entitled Boogie. Yeah, we're all about that. But of course, before we get to boogieing, since we've already played Boogie and Blue, or Blue and Boogie, I don't know how to read, boogie on over to our giveaways and remind all of you, if you dial 408-924-KSJS, 408-924-5757, you have opportunities to score pairs of tickets to shows this upcoming week. It's exciting. Kurt Rosenwinkel is appearing on Wednesday at Yoshi's. Miko Marx is appearing on Thursday and Sunday. Theo Croker. Yo, 408-924-5757, 408-924-5757 if you'd like squares of tickets. Anyway, here comes the tune Boogie from none other than Andrew Moorhead and his album Mirage.

0: That's Bob Reynolds. The fantastic and indomitable Bob Reynolds.
1: Do you have lint in your belly, lint on your shirt? 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
2: Lint. It takes up 1.2% microns of space in our atmosphere. Scientists say lint messes up your investment system. One in three humans will equal one-third of the population.
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90.5 KSJS. Charles Ruggiero plays Monk live at the Baked Potato. I love eating baked potatoes with Bob Reynolds and Mike Garola. How about that? Bob Reynolds doing that saxophony stuff. Mike Garola, he's on the bassiola. Ruggiero doing his thing on El Perinsky's. Let's see. They were playing Evidence, which is Monk. I couldn't guess. Miles Davis and the Modern Jazz Giants, but not for me. Take two, if I spell the W off Bag's Groove. Davis on the trumpet, Sonny Rollins on the tenor, Milt. Horace Silver piano, Percy Heath bass, and Kenny Clarke drums. Not for me is a Gershwin and Gershwin tune. And before that, Andrew Moorhead on piano, Ari Honig on the drums, Francois Moutin on the bass from Andrew Moorhead's album Mirage. It was a tune he wrote called Boogie. Mirage. Okie dokie, artichokies. Up next, Chris Ashman. He's from, or at least he's based out in Oakland these days, so we gotta see what he's up to. Some Caribbean influences somewhere on these albums, but maybe not for us, because we're gonna lock in with a tune he wrote called Triangles. There's gonna be some great solo stuff from the trumpeter, steel pan player Chris Ashman, and some good stuff from featured vibraphonist Warren Wolf. Kai Lyons makes an appearance on guitar. Tony Peebles, maybe, on sax. Adam Kippel, Black and White, pushing him down. Henry Plum tapping away on drum. From Chris Ashman, it's his album Volcanic, and we're going to hear the

0: Howdy there, happening happeners. 90.5 FM KS. J.S. Chris Ashman from his album Volcanic, released this year. We heard the tune he wrote called Triangles, and it featured Warren Wolf on them vibramaphone. That's when I combine a vibramaphone with, I'm trying to talk like Homer Simpson, I guess. Vibraphone. And Kai Lyons made an appearance on guitar, Henry Plum on the drum, Adam Kippel on the black and white pushing downies there, Tony Peebles on the saxophone, Chris Ashman is his album, he's on the trumpet and steel pan, and he wrote that tune Triangles from his album Volcanic. And old boy's based out in Oakland. Yeah, let's go. I don't know if he's from the O, but shout out to you for being there, though. Brain's fallen off today, which wouldn't be the first time it hasn't had a similar experience to that. Anyway, here's what they do.
1: He worked out early, practiced late, and studied well into the night. The next day, he did it all over again. She missed time hanging out and socializing with friends so she could make it on time to practices and games. He became a top student and a confident leader, even as he helped his team win back-to-back conference titles. 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And when they finished playing high school sports, what did they do next? 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Because that's what student athletes in California do. They use the skills they develop playing high school sports today to do even bigger things in life tomorrow. High school sports, a winning part of a complete education. This message presented by the California Interscholastic Federation and the California State Athletic Directors Association.
0: 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Okie dokie folkies, I keep saying that today for reasons I can't tell you. It's Hoagie Carmichael's Stardust. We can actually see some stars, not so cloudy overnight. And a hot day today. Comes to us from the album Ulysses Owens Jr. and Generation Y. That's the letter Y, because they are Gen Y. Gen Y is just millennials. You know, it goes Gen X, then Gen Y, then Gen Z. An alpha or something, but I'm not in charge. So Ulysses Owens Jr. is on the drums. Irina Tarabuco, she's on the sax. Anthony Hervey, he's playing the trumpet, Tyler Bullock on piano, Yasushi Nakamura on the bass. And let's enjoy Hoagie Carmichael's Stardust from the album Around the World With You.

just a walk in the shade with those blues of rain.

If I never was saying

It's 90.5 FM KSJS, about 13 minutes past the top of the hour. Thank you for joining us here. This will be like the last show, I say, whatever the time is so much. We've been talking about time a lot today. I'd rather talk about the music. Harvey S., a tune he wrote called I Got Rhythm and Blues from his album Bright Dawn. He was on the bass, Peter Bernstein on guitar, with Matt Wilson on the drums. Harvey S., I Got Rhythm and Blues from his album Bright Dawn. Before that, Louis Armstrong and his All-Stars. You could hear Satchmo singing On the Sunny Side of the Street, which we played for our very first track earlier today with Dizzy Gillespie and Company. Yeah, they got some nice overlap, those two. Satchmo at Symphony Hall, that was the name of the album that came from. Okay, Folky Dokies, up next is the album Flying High, Still Soaring. It's a tribute to the voices that taught the world to swing. And Champagne Fulton is the Flying High one, if you will. Though she gets some help on this album from some other folks singing as well. Anyway, we're going to hear her sing, or maybe we'll hear her play instrumentals, because it might be Tahira Clayton doing the singing. It's the Bishop Sr. Raymond and Williams tune, Swing, Brother Swing, only here on 90.5 FM KSJS, and on this show. Hi.

0: 90.5 FM KSJS. Thanks for sticking with us. Champagne Fulton, her trio. Well, it's her album, but her trio was playing with Tahira Clayton doing the singing on Swing Brother Swing from the album Flying High, Still Soaring. Again, Champagne Fulton's album. Swing Brother Swing is a Bishop Sr. Raymond and Williams tune. We got a lot more music straight ahead, great ahead. Not to mention, we're going to talk Tiggy giveaways as well.
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That's vegilution.org. Shout them out. It's your host, Mr. Ghost, here with you on a sunny San Jose day. It's 77, 79, somewhere out there, degrees. 77 in San Francisco. In fact, they're matching San Jose is kind of crazy, but they'll top out right around there, whereas those of us in San Jose have a couple more degrees to climb. That's what happens when you're in a valley or you're a coastline. And a city we haven't mentioned yet is Oakland. We were saving it because, folks, we got tickets for shows in Yoshi's, which is in Oakland, Jack London Square. Kurt Rosenwinkel showing up on the 20th. We got a Mr. Marks on the 21st. And then Theo Croker's showing up on the 24th. Like, please, 408-924-KSJS, 408-924-5757. Your chances to win pairs of tickets to shows live here in the Bay. So you know, call me up. We can get you to a show. Anyway, coming up next is Ted Chubb, his album Live at the Statuary in Jersey City. That'll be Chubb on the trumpet, Bruce Williams on alto sax, Oscar Perez pushing down blacks and whites, Tom DiCarlo on the bass, and Jerome Jennings on drums and cymbals. We'll listen to a Ted Chubb original. It's called Expat. 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
1: If you're a regular KSJS listener, then you know we have a radio station at San Jose State. 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

Good afternoon. It's been such a wonderful show. I've had some friends throughout the studio, and friends, all of you listening as well, has just made me a cappy hamper. We went with some really big sounds on these past couple tracks. United States Air Force bands, that's two. They got the United States Air Force Westward Academy Band and the Falconeers. We listened to a tune called Westward, written by Technical Sergeant Ethan Cypress. It had Senior Master Sergeant John Dawson on that alto sax solo and Technical Sergeant Benjamin, I think that's Piley, on the trumpet. Such a small hand. How am I supposed to read that? I don't need glasses yet. One day, it'll come for all of us. Ooh, I need this mustard. Yum. No eating in the studio. But it was just mustard, I promise you. Before that, Maynard Ferguson with Tia Nova. This is the first time I've ever read the song's name correctly. I've not been diagnosed with whatever reading problem I have. I just have one. One day the experts will figure out what's wrong when I go in for some sort of test. But I could have sworn instead of T-E-O, N-O-V-A, it was Terra Nova. I just put that R in there and all that. But it's Tia Nova, named for Tio Massera, who was a phenomenal musician, but then became a music producer. He produced this album that they got this song from. It's called MF Horn 4 and 5, Live at Jimmy's. That MF stands for Maynard Ferguson. And Tio Massera was the producer. They shout him out on the last track. Maybe we should just go play. No. We gotta keep doing the show the way we need to keep doing the show. You can't have fun out there the way you'd like. Not that that's a good or a bad thing. And so, anyway, shout out to Maynard Ferguson and company. That's always great. And before that, a tune called Expat from Ted Chubb, his album Live at the Statuary in Jersey City. Ted Chubb was on the trumpet. And he had Bruce Williams on alto, Oscar Perez piano, Tom DiCarlo on the bass, and Jerome Jennings smashing them drums and cymbals. We got Taylor Roberts coming up next. He's a guitarist. Bass is based out of Jacksonville. Okay, I'll have to see what he's got doing out there. Interesting. We got Billy Thornton on the bass and Stefan Klein on the drums with Kevin Bales on piano. We're going to listen to a tune called Unit 7. It's Sam Jones's tune. And they're doing a lot of crazy stuff on it, so I'm hella excited to hear it. Anyway, I'm your host, Mr. Ghost. Thank you so much for listening to Hi-Hat. We're gonna

0: Greedy greetings, my peepee peepings. Taylor Roberts' album Sanctuary and the Sammy Jones tune Unit 7. Taylor Roberts guitar, Kevin Bales piano, Billy Thornton bass, Stephen Klein on the drums. That was fun. Unit 7. Doing some crazy things in that. Moving and grooving, tuning. We got more music ahead. We're going to try to talk ticket giveaways as well. One thing I know that I'll do is talk. You can bet on that.
1: Today you brushed your teeth. Skipped the floss. You combed your hair. You took the train. You did the crossword. You missed 22 across.
2: Dang you, 22 across.
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0: Not again.
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1: 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You did all the things one normally does the day before an 8.4 earthquake rattles
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That's right. Exclusive things happen on these airwaves. One of them, we got ticket giveaways going on right now. 408-924-KSJS. 408-924-5757. You can get a pair of tickets to shows at Yoshi's in Oakland. They're coming up. We got Kurt Rosenwinkel this Wednesday. It's going on at 7:30. And then on Thursday, it's Miko Marx, another 7:30 show. And then Sunday, Theo Croker. He's amazing. At least I think so. That's a 7 p.m. show. 408-924-KSJS. 408-924-5757. Call us up. Scram you, jam you your way into a show. All right, I got to get off the airwaves. We got one last track to play. It's Tia Fuller and Shamie Fuller Royston. Dynasty is who they are. And Fuller Sound Volume 2 is what we got going on. No, it's Dynasty Volume 2. They're Fuller Sound. Wow, this is a really difficult layout. We're going to listen to the Horace Silver Tune Summer in Central Park. Tia, she plays alto and sings. Shamie on the piano. It's hot here and out there. So thank you all for listening. Catch you next week. It's the last hi-hat of the year. Whoa, whoa, whoa.

0: 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Once again, always a blessing.
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FaceTime wifey every time I really miss her. 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

20, 21, sunshine, hot, a snare, drum, snare, snare, drum, 20, 21, sunshine, hot, a snare, drum, snare, snare, drum, 20, 21, sunshine, hot, a snare, drum, snare, snare, drum, 20, 21, sunshine, hot, a snare, drum, snare, snare, drum, 20, 21, sunshine, hot, a snare, drum, snare, snare, drum, 20, 21, sunshine, hot, a snare, drum, snare, snare, drum, 20, 21, sunshine, hot, a snare, drum, snare, snare, drum, 20, 21, sunshine.

Does it feel good to ruin my life? Will we stop hanging out?

I'm trying to be nice.